0: Ebesi ma won kwaye beba beba so esi.
1: Oh yes. Oh yes.
0: Hallelujah.
1: Amen.
0: This is our mission line 0530. That one you can text, and after here too you can also call us. 0530 0530 47 47 55 55 49 0530 0530 47 47 55 55 49 49. The studio lines are 0551 0551 65 65 65 65 65 0551 0551 65 65 66 56 56. Hallelujah.
1: Amen.
0: My brother, Let me end my message. Then we pray for one or two people.
1: Yes.
0: Brother Stephen Nah has really touched my heart. Hallelujah.
1: Amen.
0: He said, if we stay here, we will die. Now therefore, come. Let's surrender to the army of the Syrians. If they keep us alive, we shall live. And if they kill us,
2: this is plan B.
0: We shall only die, or die be die.
1: So we'll come here and swear. You're going to we'll come here and say, "Ebe wu."
0: Ebe wu.
1: Ebe wu. Ebe wu.
0: We shall only die. Ebe wu. Into Ebe wu. Adi Ebe yansi Ebe wu.
1: Yeah.
0: You know, God put that faith in them to take the risk.
1: Na me di saji den she umusa so ubeti makasa adi wu ya infa wuni Ebe si be ubeti makwa.
0: Because there was a prediction, a divine revelation. God has spoken his word. The Bible said that he watches over his word to perform it. So let me tell you another secret here. When you take the word of God, you are bound to be under the watching eyes of God.
1: Hallelujah.
0: So who put divine protection, Papa?
1: Amen.
0: Praise the Lord.
1: Hallelujah.
0: Muaya musha ring na mudi for protection. Ufa playing them say playing you konya say na ring ni miawa two free playing them. Hallelujah.
1: Amen.
0: The word of God. He said he watches over his word to perform it.
2: 0.5.
0: So when you take the word of God, God's eye will follow you. Praise Jesus.
1: Hallelujah.
0: Beloved, the phone lines are still open. 0556 0551 65 6565 0551 65 6656. And this is our mission line, 0530 475 5549. You can send text message. Sometimes when we leave here, people even do send us message. So free and also send here, we'll still respond to you. Hallelujah.
1: Amen.
0: We came to encourage you. We came to draw you. And to bring you closer to your maker. I didn't come to draw you to myself. I came to draw you to the word. The word that is able to save. The word that is able to do. The word that is able to perform. Hallelujah.
1: Amen.
0: Kalapara. If somebody is, how do I say it? It'll blink. That's fine. Hallelujah.
1: Amen.
0: Verse 5.
2: 104.5.
0: And they rose at twilight to go to the camp of the Syrians. And when they had come to the outskirts of Syrian camp, to their surprise, no one was there. The things you fear, they are nothing. Hallelujah.
1: Amen.
0: Next week, I'll continue my message.
1: Yeah.
0: I'll tell you the wonder of the four lepers. Hallelujah.
1: Amen.
0: I want us to pray for our listeners, especially Mr. Stephen Nah.
1: Yeah.
0: I want us to pray that God will touch him.
1: Yes.
0: He said his deficiency in a certain way. He's blind. So I want us to pray that God, whether God is going to open his eyes, that blind eyes, or God is going to perform. He has so many ways of doing it. But one thing I also want to tell my brother David Nah is that God's eye is on him. My brother, God's eye is on you. He has not forgotten you. Your deficiency doesn't mean that it is a rejection before God. And after this time, you are going to see the hand of God in manifestation in different ways.
1: Yes.
0: And whoever is listening to me, you are going to see the hand of God.
1: Yes.
0: So I want us to pray for Brother Vina and any other person that is listening to us.
1: Yes.
0: That is in one condition or the other. Mm. I want us to pray that there will be a divine intervention.
1: Yes, Lord.
0: Let's begin to pray in the name
3: Father,
0: of Jesus.
3: In the name of Jesus.

to answer. We declare by the power of God, let there be a manifestation. In the name of Jesus. I want us to pray that anybody that is any God that is discouraged, we want to pray that even as they've heard the word of God, that God should draw them closer to his word, that they should begin to desire the word of God, and the word of God should have its his way in them. In the name of Jesus, let's begin to pray. Somebody become a

0: In the name of Jesus. Jesus Christ. I told you about the enemy's plan for Tema for the next 2 years concerning the youth. I want us to pray that the hand of God will resist the enemy.
1: Yes.
0: I want to pray that God should deliver this youth from the hand of the enemy.
2: Yes, Lord.
0: And the spirit of God should, should fill them.
2: Yes.
0: In the name of Jesus. Let's pray. In the name of Jesus, the blood of Jesus will sanctify the Tema land.
2: Yes, Lord.
0: The whole of Tema.
2: Yes.
0: We are praying that the blood of Jesus will sanctify the land in the name of Jesus.
1: In the name of Jesus.
0: In the name of Jesus,
2: Christ,
0: we have some few minutes to go. We want to pray for everybody that is in every area that Plan B travels to. Yeah, bomb pie that the angels of God will take charge.
2: Yes.
0: And those who are listeners, the Lord should touch them in a different way.
2: Yes, Lord.
0: And that by the grace of God, they should experience a divine manifestation.
2: Yes, Lord.
0: In the name of Jesus. Let's begin to pray.

0: land. We cleanse the land. We cleanse the land.
1: In the name of Jesus, my last prayer then, if there are any message, if there is any message then, my last prayer, we want to pray for Christian businesses that depend on the power and the grace and the word of God. We want to pray that they will have favor and advantage in all things, so that the kingdom of God will move.
2: Yes,
1: and whoever I listen to me, we tell you empower when you're missing our men found kononominoma. Men found, don't preach today. Push it. Let the church also have access to that that blessing for kingdom work. In the name of Jesus, let's begin to pray for them.
0: Father, in the name of Jesus Christ.
1: In the name of Jesus Christ of Nazareth. So, Pastor Karis, if there's any message?
3: Yeah. Please, for SMS, there is no message, but I think on the YouTube stream.
1: Yeah.
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1: Talk fast on the end time.
3: You see that? Oh, yes, God's word can make you whole at all times.
1: Otherwise.
3: And then as Selena Minta.
1: Okay.
3: Says that God that, can never be defeated.
1: Yes. That's from US, right?
3: Yeah. Yep. And then Mavis Upon says that God bless you.
1: Until
3: God bless you.
1: Okay. Yeah, I think that's all right. For now. All right.
3: Yeah.
1: So Brother Garris, I'll leave it for you then. Then when I pray for anybody who is sick shortly. So if there are any announcements, you go. But let me say this one. We have a vocational school that is coming, a very authentic one. MVTI certified. That is coming on. This mwa muche mwa mumbabi pese. Nyo biya nebeko ebeko a invest ababe scientist. Everybody has been gifted differently. Inti me ma korani inti nefe nye waste. Inti. Yeah, well, we have a very sound, God-fearing, well-structured vocational school that in no time we are going to roll. We are everything that is needed is available. Swilly Vocational Institute very soon is going to we are going to roll it. So, if you want anybody who wants to be part of VETA, line with 0530-475549. You can reach us from there. So, Pastor Karis, please give the announcement then. We are out of here.
3: Okay, on the other phone, I'm sure I'll say, only a time, Mrs. Sabri, Eradia Duma, that's a number, so Atienka, Elo Kasa Fidisu. Now, Yekai will say, Spirit Life International, and Otienka, we are located in Amasaman, Sonitra.
4: This is Plan B.
3: Sorry, location, Google Map, and so Life Sanctuary, that Spirit Life International, Life's Sanctuary, the Spirit Life International, at the Overbar Church, direct. That Kosiada from about 8:30 to 11:30 a.m. So, Pese Utinia, Kupan, some crying to say, dear, Papa, Akanyamia, some come a dear, and your Bomodin say, Sunday service, no Bomodin, a do home, a boy, and so when to me, Amba or Cramp over to me, I connect here, YouTube, Spirit Life International, your logo, no. A dove bisa, a white and blue. A sky blue and a dark blue. So, into Ubo Spirit Life International, Ubo say a baby, sir. 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I had 2 days, gathering crowds. 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And to baby, biara wutie ye every se akonya ne basa obetimi e de ho ahye program ne mu bia. You are highly welcome. So when timi amba so obetimi a connect ye wo YouTube Spirit Live International. Into Fridays no ye se asori ase enumere 7 p.m. to 9 p.m. and Sundays no so ye 8:30 a.m. to 11:30 a.m. and Tuesdays and so a healing and teaching service in Yabotre, a church in Yankupon, Asimu, Emma Utimi, Etias, Yen, Yambota, and he said, Ye Dinamia, Sam Ebwa Doman, actually, Christo Maya, a Tosimuni, and to another for Bomadi, so Obekwanati, Spirit Live International, Abribia, ye be pro, Edia Tuam, Opercy, and Bompai, Opercy, and Usin Yamia, Sam, anything word of God, anything ministry, anything concerning your spiritual life, Ubetimi Afre, your number 0530475549 0530475549. Order for your Israel.
1: Your mom pie, so we are real baby. I found that to mommy. Wherever you are sick, wherever you are affected, let me pray for you. Father, in the name of Jesus, yes. We thank you.
3: Yes, God.
1: Bible says that when we go, we should cast out devils, yes, and heal the sick. It's, yes, your word. Therefore, yes, I command every sickness,
3: Jesus,
1: by the sound of my voice,
3: yes,
1: to loose and go.
3: Yes.
1: In the name of Jesus,
3: yes, Lord.
1: I declare deliverance,
3: yes,
1: and I declare healing.
3: Yes, Lord.
1: You are free,
3: yes,
1: in Jesus' name.
3: Yes.
1: I declare you whole.
3: Amen.
1: In Jesus' name.
3: Amen.
1: Amen. Amen. Order four. Say, if you have any attacks, demonic attacks, CBR, you reach us by the number that we are car, you know. We'll take you through deliverance. We believe in the power of the word and the power of the spirit. And it doesn't matter whatever it is. Say, BB, if you know there's something or you have somebody that is suffering from that, please let us know. Then we'll be able to help you. May the Lord bless you. Next week, just at 11, we'll meet. The Lord bless you.
2: Amen. You check your brother Fadjo and Agbatomenyo. Your brother is here when you marry.
1: Okay.
2: Your friend Fadjo.
1: Okay.
2: And Agbatomenyo. I was Saka Saka Park.
1: Okay.
2: I'm a community too.
1: I'm in Shamu.
2: I'm in Shamu.
1: All right.

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0: Oya, we are so. 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
1: You are listening to Grand B on your mega.
0: Mereva, and it's the way you are, Sunday. Yasumaja, a shiokuya was sent. 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
1: Hey! Hey! Hey! Hey! Hey! Hey! Hey! Hey! Hey! Hey! Hey! Hey! Hey! Hey! Hey! Hey! Hey! Hey! Hey! Hey! Hey! Hey! Hey! Hey! Hey! Hey! Hey! Hey! Hey! Hey! Hey! Hey! Hey! Hey! Hey! Hey! Hey! Hey! Hey! Hey! Hey! Hey! Hey! Hey! Hey! Hey! Hey! Hey! Hey! Hey! Hey! Hey! Hey! Hey! Hey! Hey! Hey! Hey! Hey! Hey! Hey! Hey! Hey! Hey! Hey! Hey! Hey! Hey! Hey! Hey! Hey! Hey! Hey! Hey! Hey! Hey! Hey! Hey! Hey! Hey! Hey! Hey! Hey! Hey! Hey! Hey! Hey! Hey! Hey! Hey! Hey! Hey! Hey! Hey! Hey! Hey! Hey! Hey!

You know me, you are free. 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And my woman is free me. But the potter don't trust ya. Ah, me now, football, me tea with you. See you view. 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

0: 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So now on Jimmy Free or how near many name, na a rather influential and watch you so. Se Casino, and a pay at Nassie, and someone a bedimo, a continuo, a be in the
1: name, Minister.

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0: 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It's me, a fan into my pa, is Ephra. 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
1: 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A woman conquered Ghana more. Now the two or the two yachts, let's say. 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S. E. Wo, or my yene, Sika, and as a Ghana's financial ecosystem, no mono, a idea. 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
2: plan B FM
1: Yo! Yo! Yo! Yo! Yo! Yo! Yo! Yo! Yo! Yo! Yo! Yo! Yo! Yo! Yo! Yo! Yo! Yo! Yo! Yo! Yo!
2: Yo!
1: Sir, opas I say 12 plots of land. I bet that ho ewa saman kesi na ebusia. As I see where you say, winya webji. Winya, bibia, egbina, BBSC. And to more than seven, sir, Ebekas has a 12 plots of land. Se Udisi school, Udisi Asore, se Udisi warehouse, Yana se Japadibi, Atena Sono. Ah. A bear come up, papa, baby, a danny a come up, a beer than you assume, and any him for insema, your cock and say, milk or two crown bono, and ya him for no bear say, and a free brooch and a langard was a solution idea. We are two first, we are two water that wish him one hour your idea. What do you say? And in Tibo Modern Seven, Sabekas as a signature above war. Na Ope as a sooner fray ever home is 0551 656655. 0551 656655. Winya, a bitch abo up by a castle be abo brand as a working as I see a CDBDS. Na a dino, one gets out to move, send the world the amount move, so the amount between your phone and never say a brandy yabo, papa, papa. And see, you're faster than be and farmer M. Coventures. 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

Masuo, time masuo. 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Mitre, the most prestigious community soccer tournament in town. 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Aha! 32 teams from 32 communities. 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
1: Afe, ayakai, se coaches beba, team managers beba, na afe, official scout team a eba no. Aye Kick Nation Sports Agents Lam BFM Grassroot Cup 2026. 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
1: 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Anope, we watch Ebena, Nasima, Aye, Eduasa, Asia, Abo, Apa, Aye, Nusia, Daris, Aye, 36 after 6. If we start to make up him, Aye, Nonso, Abremo, some of the latest news around the world of sports, Etragu, and Yede Ebro. 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Eba University of Ghana Sports Stadium. 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Ewo Tamale Sports Stadium. 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Nanka Media Money Positi game no. 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Awo mu E20. 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Return leg of a Champions League prelims. 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
2: very serious and composure victory. I'm talking serious because from the beginning we really approach every action very well. This early goal helped us a lot, but as we told, this is happening and that helped us a lot because this game after normal helped to rise our confidence and morale and everything, what is very important side in football, what you cannot see, but you can feel this, and the spirit in the team is very good, very high, and that will, I'm sure, help us to continue winning path. Every game is different, normal, every approach is, when we are preparing the next game is different, depend of some things what we see in opposite lines and strength and weaknesses, normal, but a lot of things are always same because as team who is trying to get the high standards in league, we are also always going to implement our structure, and I'm sure because one aspect what will 100% be different, this is a lot of pressure came on the players before game because of opening season and because of a lot of training sessions before first official match. And I'm sure we are now with more awareness where we are going, and I'm sure that will be also better and more serious performance because every away match in Ghana is very difficult match.
1: Wei ane enzamwa aye coach no ade atuja akra has a folk nebo sakapo ana ochre aye so far de e koso okombe faso approach e game no woboso edema atifo match no e baso e wo bibia ni dance park na 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
3: numbers. I think obviously after having won the Democracy Cup, you know, and the club has started to win things, we hope that's going to bring attract the fans back to the stadium. So I hope we can have a full capacity crowd against a very, very difficult team.
4: Coach says the record.
3: Well, first and foremost, we obviously had an opportunity to play them in pre-season, so we played them in Accra, and they're a very, very good team. You know, very well structured, well organized, very hard working. And as long as we match them in those areas, you know, we always stand the chance of winning the match, like we did when we played them in pre-season. So, you know, got to go into the game with a lot of self-belief. Got to go into the game, know that the home matches are extremely important for us to collect maximum points. We need to make up a fortress. And we need to make it very, very difficult for teams to come here. And the fans play a big part in that. You know, the team should fear to come here because of the support base that we have. And with them, we can obviously change that history.
1: Wei ene nzema kumase krobia asante koroko coach Eric Tinkler area tuja ochrese Heart of Lions ne kotoko ono ankasa every South Africa ebefo adwuma no womo no womo abo ema kotoko aso mu ewo Legon 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
5: reap some of what it is so. And I feel like one of the biggest challenges in women's football in Ghana is that we wait till there's a tournament and then we gather players and then we don't understand why they're not good enough to win game tournaments and stuff like that. There are women's football clubs there. There should be at least 200 women's football clubs in Ghana. It's a fact that I'm sure people in football don't even know. Which means that they are, if every club even has 10 players, that means that there are over 2,000 women's players, female players in Ghana. We need more. 2,000 is nothing. We are not building. We are not helping. We are not growing. We are not developing. And then when there's a World Cup or something, then you are going around looking for players. If people invested in the club that's existing, if we stop pretending that we're supporting women's football and we actually supported women's football, I think when the World Cup time comes, the coach's headache will be, which player should I take? We'll become like England and now people are insulting you for not taking that player. But we haven't reached there yet. As a matter of fact, sometimes the coaches are even in trouble, like if you ask me, because the players are just not there. And they're going around doing, who should I take, who should I take, and they just pick whoever it is that's available to them. But I think that the structure should be taken. They should support the clubs. They should follow the players' lives, not just it's 2 months for the World Cup, so where are you? And these, they should be following to make sure the clubs are helping them. They should be coming to the club. They should be encouraging girls. They should be telling girls that we are watching them. They should do something for the players to know that there's a World Cup coming next year that you better be ready for. But if you pop up a month or two before the World Cup, then every day will be in the group stage and participation group.
1: Wey, and then someone, I hear Rich City Ladies. I hear another Rich City, I hear Football Club. Wode Atuja, Chief Executive Officer, Wode Atuja, Wachasek, ye ama football no de ama for you manikura, yen supportu omo, yen developo, then so ebekabe a few months to tournamenta. Afe any enenam ena yes ye players. 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
6: thanks Government has a responsibility for us to provide sporting facilities so that all regions of this country can have good sporting facilities. We used to have 10 regions, but some regions did not have standard stadia. And then we also created 6 new regions that do not have stadia. And so in this year's budget, the Minister of Finance is making allocation for the building of 10 new stadia. And so, Oti region, Western North, Ahafo, Bono East, Savannah, Northeast, Bono, Upper East, and Upper West are going to get new stadia. This would include football pitches. It will also include athletics tracks, and then it will also include the what we call the lesser sports. So volleyball, basketball, and all those other sports will also have facilities in the stadium. Ho has a sports stadium, but it's run down. And so for Ho, the whole sports stadium is going to be refurbished and almost built afresh into a new stadium.
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7: first game. It's our home, we wanted to win. In the end, we won, so we're happy.
8: How easy is it to score goals like this? We can show it to you. For us, it seems like brilliant. How does it feel to you?
7: I don't know.
8: You don't know? You really don't know? How does it happen? Is it just from the inside, or do you think about it?
7: I mean, I shoot, and then it goes in, or it doesn't go in.
1: Wey, ene, and someone, Michael Olise. 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

0: played some really good football, attacked well, and managed to make changes and get players on the pitch we wanted to expose to that who haven't really had it as much. And delighted with all the individuals, really. And in the end, it's just a really positive night for us.
1: Okay.
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Mitre, the most prestigious community soccer tournament in town. 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
2: 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I Makasa free Kaswa Bodice.
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Cassandra, and upon me now, but you don't say producers. 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I will say, India Dadana, B. Deshia Kofi Sechi, a man for Kofi Bakwamaka, and up your answer. Cassafidi at the plan B 104.5. Yet, you are crying what, Tema? 2 and 3 junctions, 1 year.

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A bonny say better, a best animal at media mobibia. And I best such a mukakra. Sans an edumedian at Dos Yepa. A tito toe. And check a don't back up and I will see at the weather updates in about to us. I told the Boca Tensem so no media appears with your Maya. And I shall say your name, a sublime man, our Padmo about one person was honorable Charles Amos, a Babakiansa, Diana Metaka said, a sublime man, San Kenya or Memu, San and Kubia in Edgemati said, your honorable Yana, and Kagana and Kiadu Chipa, and a pebble didn't come off. Yes, I understand what day, and Patamu Prapranian who says, Guacama, Dutch now, a beer bootu, Samle man, or Abuchas Amos, I mean Shana Pan on Yanikasia. I'm a man for the Utu. And here did the Boca Temps and Office weather update Nisia. Then Samuel Quebeco on Abon Chain, Nayatina Trunk, Mojukanaswa, and about no Huntia, and they were here Bronu Bibrimensi Bibro Memoir, or Nunko Ya Samle man, the moment for Padmo. About 1 person, HMA, there be one share my band model roof, so be anti Simon Chain, Senko Praprans on my head. Amo dear Sabi, Amoanka Sabesis, your Mufi, and on Bronon Swo, and Opey, I mean Shanapa, Morocco Ganza, see where the mam Lacrosse Clothing, Tamanu Town, Sweet Madame Kuma, Medaspa. And General Pavia will tell me about the issue on your cassia. Now, see the Macassan, and you

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0: 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If I'm in Quan and Channel Pay, I'm a man at Chen, and my uncle's one sub jubilance for Plan B 104.5. Honorable Charles Amos, and Ope Memoache.
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0: That's right.
1: Yet my soul if in Puma, Yabatra Hamo, Yabos, my minding. 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
0: 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Yes, yes. You to spread in Wumupa.
1: Serious.
0: Right. 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
1: you.
0: Now, what on Shadia Maddo for one sana and a page you made you eating your cosano pay.
1: Yeah, my dear, plan B. I say that one, madam, I couldn't hear them, man. Chia Munkrofo. Michia Ubia Watamaha.
0: Right.
1: Especially Padma Electoral Area. Na me premature de Padma Electoral Area no. Ubio nyim Padma Electoral Area no. Site what form of Padma Electoral Area ye. Site 1.
0: Okay.
1: Site 12. Site 21. 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And number site 16. Number site 14.
0: Okay.
1: And son number site 15. If you are man, now call Meridian, when you know, do call GNPC, GT Bank, when you know, Padma Electoral Area, Okwa Okisi, Toma, Runabout, Hono, in TNA, Urban Heads in a inwardy opposite. In a call, fire service opposite was now. If you are Tamasco, a quan or domino, on an onye, come to two, now come to one.
0: A Bosiano,
1: and one Padma Electoral Area or End War. In the Padma Electoral Area, also.
0: Okay.
1: Also, Papa, also.
0: Right, you. Honorable. 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
0: right.
1: I say quotation mean to mean quote when I say I want to ni or next to godness.
0: That's right.
1: And see, sabi, I show quotes about tie. 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
0: That's right.
1: See, me judge there. At least, I'm your crown. 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I want to tum. Since I've been tum tum about papa. And you're 2 years the mad now. Oh, but reducing tum tum now, Abano. So reducing tum tum, sir. I'm a mamarilla no sooner. Up before Catra. Into a potato tea, China there. Yapo meeting. I'm just last 2 weeks. na me de health insurance ba every ho no me ye wo mantedin Monday and Tuesday
0: okay
1: na me call Central Mox what site one Thursday and Wednesday na me fi o me call Meridian Encrypt wo ye men's good ho no so Friday ewa ni nya ya apomide nyipa nya ho de a wonanyo nyo nti anwo sesie na echina olbado no match said obi afa no hyemi bi na obobbo ye nyina one or exercise two lead to hunyi three prevent and tontona wa ba mo no so nti exercise ndi ohiame ye nyina ra bojo bi
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1: 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So at 6 o'clock, over about 12, ni ewe. You
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1: Ye targeti. 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Got a sibio ho ma ye pedi ye jim.
0: Okay.
1: Na yambo president Mahama Zusunabado.
0: Okay.
1: After the flood, no. Oyi on the 11th, on the 10th, no. Some one Friday and Saturday be. Then Ukraine made the assemblyman 8 years.
0: Okay.
1: Minim de son of got a bi oda South Philly station no put it, no. Oh yeah, over 6 feet down.
0: That is a muwa.
1: Yes. Minyimi da.
0: Okay.
1: Meta yus moto pa. Medu moto forgot another day bia. Na, yeah, yeah, the message says, no. No muna, oh. Tama yane, yeah, yeah, yeah. Tama is well planned by Kwame Nkrumah. Said the mugwata sinina ye titima. 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Onam the number is 20. In Sutta, onam car quanado. In a car quan sent to pin onam da, car quano to two. 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Into your best rep, your best target, dam, era hono, or your high sense, nechi. 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
0: Okay.
1: You, ne, sights no beyond proper. 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With your name. 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
0: Okay.
1: Wano no so ochem shovels kakra. Obi ti se grammar lines or wo eloko eloko professional boy won se left. Grammar lines won so wachem GS in the future in overall bia watch on Amos sanitation team or a dam kofuno no what the chum
0: okay
1: or a grimadi lines
0: okay
1: one watch them dam or may a boot or may a boot one box no I'm the no womb that by a 2 box t you almost 12 in year 24 or may overall soon overall near 20 or may for 30 glasses
0: okay
1: or my helmet in the china and no be all said about any bibiano grimadi lines
0: okay
1: no what the chayan you
0: a china jumadie no a yo pe to one farmer an answer a was just a dead china ubi abidi clean up inside nechi
1: and ukraini a china from 6 to 12 no shop be or want me area new to Mumbai.
0: Monsieur Sisuma me beam.
1: From 6 to 12 o'clock. Oya and the penuncia. Case if you are big bean. 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
0: Okay.
1: Ibuya city gas boko run. Obal lock will shop no.
0: Okay.
1: Walock we sir. Oba remain the map to Monday. And send away bui. Answer no bui susuno. A baby but your penalty. Or your Monday in war. TMA Revenue Department.
0: Okay.
1: And send away bui amount. And see obeya how there.
0: A prapra
1: kakra. 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Na fe de iba mobile lock workshop.
0: Okay.
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0: Yeah.
1: Ebokona was natina ha. 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
0: Okay.
1: 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From post office. The bad, dami second hand. Na shops. Most of the shops no homo no. One tip pad mo electoral area.
0: Okay.
1: Sa se mi misi do pa. Pi, one tip pad mo electoral area. Anytime bia e baye clean up exercise. What decided to obey the fee? 11:30 no waste mo wo fee waba. Waba ba ni yewie no we be ho shop. China no kreni. Ye mama dam ko fro wo hon ton. Because ye mama hia ye wo pad mo electoral area. Ye siesie. 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Osimesi wahi, what's on by? Ni ye take note. 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
1: 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Oh, then, you better say your own pendants.
0: That's right.
1: And see, you're both in a fiddy. Yabo Abado.
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0: The last time you fly a bin swa, Sebi, one now, or Musimni be, and what check a craw, Muswo. 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
1: Onono ene since abo health insurance when you two offices wo Tamaha or Tama Newton Lighthouse wano ene committee 8.
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1: 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The way I lie wa hami. 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No sin bua botum da bua man there. Saturday and Sunday one back. But you retain here. Saturday and Sunday one back. And Saturday and Sunday one back there. Mention let and bread there. Saturday and Sunday. Wababa wadama kobina emos.
0: Okay.
1: 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Yes. A health insurance, health insurance. O wo bi ale enyi bibia no brako bremos ne fie.
0: Okay.
1: 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Na ma yen less.
0: Okay.
1: And sometimes before na Saturday, Friday nyi bi boss no, na bia me nyi be 200 people. The 200 people, no, my catch Madame Kafui. Since I'm getting 200, that the Friday, no.
0: Okay.
1: No, my organize bus. Saturday, 3 bus, he be. No, we be see, be a man, we be see, maintaining a one, no. Until by the list, no, I'm a one people, no. Until by no, my booty, no, co. Until may I in there. First batch, yeah, you walk, I'm better say, you put 35, yeah, you walk, ho, ma. And send a bus and bus and let you baba man teddy.
0: Okay.
1: No baba for another one. No. You both do health insurance office one. In a while, you need to bear 20.
0: Okay.
1: In a bus now, then. On your number. No, I send a bus for 35 if you. Into a day, no. Oh, a couple of my yard. Okay. A day, you took me, you put 200.
0: Okay.
1: Those days, no. Okay. Into a mom Saturday and Sunday. Into Mutuma Kade said, well, part of my little area, Nenye National Health Insurance. Ano, walu, wala, walu, wala.
0: Okay.
1: Yo.
0: All right. 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
1: Mepotwa, mamindi won break a cra. 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Chiro form the coordinating director or what TMA.
0: Okay.
1: The coordinating director, but minutes after that, appropriate department, or your horticulture. Horticulture is probably about to say, if you have me, I didn't see a picture. If you have any nintino, or look what Danasi, if you have no or how. And to about says, no more, I do it, be answer with German. Sister, Bokon, sister, make us say, equal, damn labor office, one American war, GT Bankuna. India 35.
0: Okay.
1: In Coco 35. Oh, you better see, we're putting your leg from. Yes. 35.
0: Okay.
1: Lord, sister, there. It would be a cry. It'd be a 10. It's in Paco 35. Me get there. Honorable will be bright. I'll be not can ask him. Yash and 12 there of the of Tema.
0: Of Tema.
1: On spend. On spend. It's ambassador.
0: Okay.
1: On my way, the Madden. One blood, see me or her. About the one,

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0: Mudi hunfo.
1: 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Yeti hunfo.
0: That's right.
1: Malazo so meka wubi. Because mekai about 2-3 years ago, near were recovery trucks, or your 44-ton SCB, road safety.
0: Yeah,
1: let to me pack a quang. We told this year, I got you 3,000. And in a discipline, what quang no do.
0: Okay,
1: since I make a say, you pay young co, and I do yellow or tea, you know, on share urban routes. Runabout one. No funny in share fire service. Ah, look at Lawrence Wolf. Trucks in Kutino Guo. Trucks in so guano son one pack 1110. Ah, can't believe about Bobo Nenim. Or pack two. Double packing. They be a one a car bunny power ho.
0: Okay.
1: And see, damn a truck at some day on a day. Motima kind of point blank, the mim shemechi, nemim shemenim, assembly fail war.
0: Okay.
1: Because assembly is the authority. One of where your local authority are. Why do watch the margin in a ba many honorable it be bright? Yama made it among common. And to your urban roots, I am Mr. Edem. What you so what to tell me, jet there. And chelkra, you boom, recovering trucks war. Your road,
0: okay.
1: My discipline as yamba.
0: Right. Honorable Yaman and Yasun, Yako, in 1 minute, won't see me not of an answer so on a pay.
1: Menemotuma kind there. A check clean up exercise, you know, or a big into Biambra, number boa. Naminchi, I'm a padmo electoral of Funina, especially a bar life, you know. A gomuzu.
0: Okay.
1: When you are meant to move waiting in a into one man to Mambozi, I'm a portrait. It may sham and catch a Mambozi. See, Medobiasi,
0: right?
1: Biala, Michi, Meda, Pambis, Sassi, there, any day now, me Bahama watch him or the two. Management is so you be a, oh yeah, Mr. Doctor, don't you, Mr. Doctor, and Nana. The meeting is in two months. I have a doctor, and near J. And near J.
0: Ewo padmo about one person na no pay clean up inside said that na odi shes so no na no pay ye ti hu tew de ama ye tiefo na je no pay ono abon she better na sepa said dan da na ho keka na so anipa 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

Channel Pay, Nancy Binkoma, Honorable Charles Amos, or assembly man, Edemo Man for Padmore, about to Pesuasua, Honorable Danada, or by the Sirawati, on your Cassia Pan. And to offer the Kanye DSC, and Ocasa, Menama Manual Fonsu Babatuas on a pay, and send me no Anna Yadia Gusimpi in your Pasua, and a pay, yeah, Babu Bubu home, and send me no idea to Simpi in a Pasu di Kai. Menoka say special prosecutor Yura Kisia Jabin Wakasa. Na and someone of Yura Kisia Jabin can say one ene titru tisani office no sedane da sebasa manyofui el two money edisine juma wodi wuni a man on the fan wudia. And you will catch a gun of woe in answer. And yadia sebi proyani can care yeah but I see bit me twice yano. You bet me to us yet, da amana ye. Say a nye and you may call no pe and far momo near nye interference na. And yan come with a pranic and can corner. Say goose who are hot when ye. Papa Casa, I know I didn't pan. I know you better won't command or pay. Dear Duby Monoka say National Road Safety Authority. And so at the Abatua Bonti or Muchemu, sir. And then Sabasa was saying SS Kwanho. Na wanga sa wan fa kwan panoso. And yishano and fan free kwanswa. And if one marku marku and you know baku 21 days. And ya baba tam a send your free kwan on ya betam flu a kwanu at ye. Ya babonu don't call me. Ya babonu don't call me. Na bang at me out to a shano. And to win in some bakunswano pay. National Road Safety Authority at the Abatua Bontain. And I'll pay Bedun Komo. And I'll cast a salam, a German, I'll pay at the Ama NDC Americano all the way from Ningo Pram Pram. And say Bedun Komo. I'll be sure I'm about to see ya.

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1: 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Oh, bisa no, new station krapo.
0: Ani, anope, winim. Ma, Mr. Abet intiwe na.
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0: Station na uti anope. 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
0: Eji era Hubert.
1: Oh boy, Asibe.
0: Oh boy.
1: Yeah, so onu ne yire mama ahia for.
0: Okay.
1: I winner Christian.
0: Right.
1: Bright. 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
0: Munyina ni go pram pram.
1: Ni go pram pram.
0: That's right.
1: Mi chiamo ano peyi.
0: Me that's
1: right. Na ati agomo fo no so.
0: Okay.
1: Mi nwe efi mu.
0: Duana so fo.
1: Duana so fo fo no. Emfa wo so.
0: That's right.
1: Yena yekro no.
0: Me that's fine. Jabusia Salom e German ano peyi di ama NDC ama ikunu wo ni go pram pram. 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Say a war independent bodies. I will hold to say on Nijuma Woody as special prosecutor. No, say a yanny pet and farmano. Not just a dana da and penifordo mano. If him and in simua, and your bed in set prene can come queen. You be to us here. Solom kisia jabe e kasa and send me to media me who say, Bibi kwasu was here. Special prosecutor, special prosecutor. Ninsemu, o genese, young queen.
1: You. Me dasi. Ningina. Special prosecutor.
0: That's right.
1: Me jidi se. Ningina no. Mnena. Omode bano. Time na omode bano. Ena. Ntubwase. Amba.
0: Okay.
1: Ena nyame bi. Ebae. So ukaya. I think 2017. I think so. Damn na Nanado.
0: Former administration.
1: Former administration. By
3: president. Former president
1: Nanado. The buy, you know. I mean, money money. So some of me money money.
0: Oh, there be.
1: And you know.
0: He didn't even know a former president. Nana Ado Dam Kwa Gufuwa.
1: Mati.
0: That's right.
1: Mati. Na. Amudi. San Shishe yi buy. Some barbe fighti corruption. Na se no mu ye ye no
0: okay
1: I say mprempre bi ba e my rashes bi rashes
0: mu rashes
1: I'm prepare bi e ba honum And I could see, say, the first one, the first complete strategy is logistics. Okay, yeah. Honorable Martin Amidu.
0: Martin
1: Amidu. I'm also a former attorney general. And our static complaint.
0: On the identity office now.
1: On the identity office now. And our static complaint. Logistical complaint. Or sometimes call to me, I say, office of Modena to Crano. Pay on Modi money secretary, crying to me in top your water. Or static complaint. Complain. And I do baby, I say, and you want to come put in tonton. Oh, you judge you money to her. It's saying, Yama Winti. And I could see saying, Kakakakana. I'm sad.
3: 4.5.
1: Jackie, Kissy, Jabin. A better to her. He said, Jabin, bye. Now, on also static complaint. Now, I said, I did back with a tea and say, on Udia, yet old bulletproof car, a man, at some time. But bulletproof car and crown end to me solve a problem. There are logistical and office management funding issues. Now, you see, one thing I all can say independent.
3: This is Usha,
1: not too much of the funding. But we are independent. Say, on being on one move, if I hundi no more ye di on person mu ye. Nti say na okay no. I say baby for baby. Say on person ye ojuma na we di inside room. O ko ha ye si baby. The hana o ko dodo. E chance say on one move di on move. So what ye say? Na ye family sa e ye nukre na okay say e chese. Say abain a obu o man no.
3: Plan B.
1: Na A, B, and Nipe B. A hong can proye assembly one. We no ko can and bebria. Oje na abana adinisa. I rem says to obo. Ntubo mse. Special owo ho. We hunse boni bi koso. Naso on to me. E yase na a chichin in segunichi. Bia on to me. E nyan ho he. Na ye hong bibi sawo we e crow wim. This is Kisija Binkan. I am Paisa Sorini Yenwejuma. Na, I dear yam Fenisa President Mahama Baye. One fan is
3: 104.5.
1: Kisija Bin office. Say, oh, and yamina medio to hunting on Kofi.
0: MC Bukra the petition come on.
1: Big petition question.
0: Kisija
1: Bin. President Mahama didn't see from the debida. A ya buying office. Ani panu e ye ne juma. So ye ne juma diya. Mfan se. A bain A and a bain B. And a bain jume mu. Those are signs and the beginning of proper independence of office. So what I say. But there was an instant a ye hu wo ma ye mu. Okay, before me ko honu. Ye nshe other anti-corruption agencies. Enye OSP nunkwa ne ye anti-corruption agency. Ye wo bibiti se Shiraj. You were OS Vinankasa. Yes. You were Yoko. Yes. Omu nina FIA anti-corruption agencies. Yes. And now, omu amu support to omu. A enye directly anti-corruption agencies. So, I will what to say, BBT say, control and counter-judge department. Audit. Ghana audit service.
0: Yeah.
1: Ghana integrity initiative. Omu amu nina musu ye. Anti-corruption agencies.
0: That's right.
1: For example, Shiraj say
3: 104.5.
1: Say TSM be an petition because for conflict of interest. Shiraj, help me to me then. I investigate.
0: That's right.
1: I did report about for incrimination. Audit service. Bet me audit.
0: Yeah.
1: Now what you want say? Bibi atosima. Bibi ankoye. Na yen diachiri.
0: Yeah.
1: Now Shiraj, ni complaint is saying. Shiraj should complain about independence and all these services, I'm complain about independence and Yoko, I'm complain about independence and so I'm complaining this idea. Now, but the same Yoko OSP, on no kwa say, oh, yeah, independent.
0: Say, eh, be a honor, the only city, the identity corner, ye miano, no one can anon to.
1: Good. And America say, Mabo anti-corruption agencies we mu ya chelo.
0: Edin okay.
1: O kai se mre bi twemu oga na ha. Ah na papa bi e fe ndom level. Oda ba kwa no.
0: No ye former auditor general.
1: Me da si.
0: That's right.
1: Em de se wa wa bo. Dira me she da ka se oda ba kwa no.
3: Plan B FM.
1: Then I told no crow him. All the report by Eka say some company be former finance minister or Safo Mafu. And I'm quite you maybe. I'm quite you may know. More than some millions of dollars. Ako mua and se beko.
0: Right.
1: So kai that time na ya mwa banana wo buamai. Domele vo ye auditor general no. Obi nka hwante o this report no e bai
3: 4.5
1: o di report bai no says charge papa no o tro say o ntua sika no e ma aban ho na aban bufu yi na say me charge yi yo ho na say domolo vo onko leave o pompo o pe o mpo o be ko domolo vo ko leave e me 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
0: yanku eni man opay
1: this obi ka kire o tell you as here obi eni wi asi bi a wi a onim data ya wo
3: one zero
1: eni ya wo papa no ma me this obi na wa ka kire o do you know that
0: yeah me to say
1: Obi an kanche wu hunda. If I say ya wu ene ya, ya wu na, nipa mi obi ba yuya wa hospital ho. 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So what you say? Wu nu, that is what you know. 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
0: Yeah.
1: Inti nu di ya ebe kachira wu no. And now we're fine. And now Coco, yeah, change of name. And I'm this hour, birth and death.
0: We best have David.
1: Have David to know who's here. The portion be your whole. They said the declarant. The declarant. And you know, any pana or no? Any sin? I won't who dear Tama, oh no, I don't know, OG, or Cassa, or no name said Denny, oh no, and the Ajuma.
0: Yeah.
1: But I'm with the Domelevo. Omo omo kofa omo omo data omo so omo omo nim ede be wo papa bi woni tiko every office for
3: BFM
1: entino ama at the time no yenyira hu say the audit department no ana audit no service no enye independent and dinu ho amanyofo ne amamfo e use the your mo the omo mo pe na e badin sa so na e ye yetimemfo no and they could contain.
0: Okay.
1: In fact, what I mean is, some millions of cities now are charges up a panel. So, that's the kind of buyer. I said, okay, I said, you know, pay. Say, almost the trucks,
0: yes. Now, honorable, most eating
1: of them. Almost, I didn't come on. Nyaman, back up with Mukano. So, that's the kind of end, I can't do me, say, you know. Suku, say, war, a diase. Our villages. Who call villages beer? School dying, Sika, Uhiano. Onya even be eh dia 100,000 Ghana cedis obe si school papa nkola be ko school but we sika ko di obakofo botom nti bibi ko san e ye timamfo no ena e ko nti se kisi aja meka na sa e ya sempa ena waka e se ye fa kwen bi so na ye nti aban bi obeba se onye ma sa anti corruption institutions no omu ndi omu ho
3: okay
1: this is told ya se ye nyi omu authorities. So, Bibi to say,
0: Nan Commande or Moho.
1: That's your point.
0: Okay.
1: You see?
0: Okay.
1: Omundi or Moho, no Muntumia, a Juma Sene Sefata.
0: Okay.
1: Oko China. Oko China, say ya. O Nim Na Oko ye Bibi and Senfata. Na anti corruption agency Fawu.
0: Okay.
1: And Fawuni Bebiaun Nipaunim. And found se o papa ni president
4: once anti-corruption agency be almost like catch I say wo omo investigate wo and omo say ampa sika bia ko di unsem enu anu no umpo umpo ebeku ebeku
5: yes
4: so we are president kwa ubeko mini wo ka say say Korea South Korea I'm a former prime minister owo jail
5: yes
4: so obi a chene sika I want declare my state mini wo ka say France wo ko France president Sarkozy so mu nim no na president bi betwa mu France the France Sarkozy Ni huin ti se.
5: Ya follow is your. Na make with some. Ya follow honey na se me
4: so. Pay your youngest pa. Per president o mkakra na okọ island na the girl na omko. Omko jio mu ni kakra. E na be dani asem. O yeye no. Ni term no. O mo man 5 year jail term. Say na, I see obi baron 5 million euros. Say free him, say free him. One declare master to. Asem ni ni o.
5: That's right.
4: E a change here. Ya di chair no. Ya che former president. Tam na oye president. Ya che ni sika. 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Na emana mudi dini ni se. Ye che ni sika no. 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O maye no. 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Eh, fili se. 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E di usi a diye suwa. A o maye no ne she ho. Ubi biya.
5: Yeah.
4: Toothpaste ho. E diye ben. Tapete shi na open no mo. E o maye no. E den. And every man,
5: that's right.
4: It is a oh, before for the appetition, bro. Only appetition,
5: okay.
4: I'll come back soon. I send Ben soon, or Gina, the petition, and the man,
5: okay.
4: In Tiamono, say, we are president, too. We are former president, too. We are president, Otiako, Yasu, wherever you are, a betcha. By any idea, no, I can say, send me end this year. I send nobody in this phone, yeah, but you so, a political witch hunt. Say, MPP, now MPP, also, where's a political hint, chanto, political hint, chanto. But I never quite mean who ni say. Offer Sakwan no swa. As a NDC, a year I did. Say MPP, oh, me, my dream. And now, mama example, Bako. Say President Bahama by one funny son, Kobia. So be Nkosi
6: 104.5.
4: By a say, for my president, and I do, Penso. My example. I'm out on my level. You call President Rollins. Ever so. In fact, most of the institution, on the DC, on everybody. Most of this corruption institution, you know. Now, President Kufuor-Dean, he buy. On the start, go on leave. President Kufuor-Dean, he buy. Oshé, now you be here. Omo na banu obe ka bibia enye mfa ho pia o si go on leave
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4: nti aban amemmu ni ni go on leave no eye president Kufuor na Dubai o Ghana in 1992 constitution time e ba democracy e ba no eye president Kufuor na Dubai eye MPP president Mills by president Mills o si den o si vengeance belong to what go. And you are not sure be heading. And to two.
5: Okay.
4: Father for all. And in a set back, so and one party for you against him. What's your pamu obia? And a human. Obia and a human be on town. So, Kai pa, I don't need time. And a disease. One change disease. I bet Daniel Samano. What's it disease for no more honor? How we are gonna for? So, I'm with MPP time. And this is time on. Hey, you want Ghana? Pesa obeye no. And no more. In time, na meme yo mo free ho. And about that near internal party assem. And to share that time no. DC for tira ho be almost 1 year to 2 years.
5: And sana ye be pe new DC aso man.
4: Eh, be show manai. And look at on pesa obeye. Eh, but then ya assem ma former president Ronald Bufui. It was one of the problem no omu mienu omu nyaye. And ti, me ma o comparison say, a ba fight against corruption. NDC, yeah, DC, MPP. That's what I'm trying to tell you. I'm not blaming anybody. We are all Ghanaians. But what we are trying to do is that, yen she na die eye, ebe buwa, ama adena kosi ni peyo, se ni epenon, yen di enuochi. E kwany, we are saying, kwany enyenu, bakuko right, bakuko left. 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
5: Okay.
4: But omu ni se e se ye hwe ba ko beti aka se ko fredu an ko na wododo. E be ma ye fu anu. E be do too much for. Obi se no ye fa nsa wam a. Heal na wo ho no. E beti apatre ako ku obi okwan so. Enti ba de no. De hina ye hwe ni emu a both safety and cost no e ye better. And then I made this as a say, we share NDC better in fighting corruption than the MPP. To the sense of okay, this lady something Lamte.
8: Yeah,
4: under President Mahama. This lady be no da was it Shiraj? Ah no. And I'm saying Sika Sembi. Bye. President Mahama na appointee. Oh, you need free human. Aba mono. Now, okay, say the recent government came. Omo an changing one minute and poda. Ghana phone yina sorry. Said the be nyama nko ye. Wemu ye say, I'm a bank kwa the group nankasa mu MP se kase omo amu finance minister no, ye mpeno.
5: But the all candidate no but ne mumu no minister no mu change. Say ye ebarensa no, ye ni mu hwekra no ten ofrata, ye sane free finance ministry no. So there was a change.
4: What I make I say, but Danny asem kase to the sense of the party itself.
5: Very well.
4: I didn't see or Canada. Say the incumbent party, mu MP almost 80 something MPs. Now I'm saying the BIA government, ye mpe nipa onko onche. Did say omu ye changes and come by sir? Do you understand? That's what I'm trying to say.
5: Very well. Right.
4: Tell what you say. And you know, we cry and cried and cried. They say no. They will go ahead and go on. Yeah. Nipa na odo hanu mani de nko shallo wa waji contract no se debi e ye me fu na se wofu but satam no sa ye kan ya obi antie enti no that's what I'm saying that if you look at the NDC and it's about how many months ni but who started ba ma for to ko changes are started ba changes are ba bebre do you understand that enti no that's what I'm saying say corruption die enye obia And yet, so be a dream pool, we are here.
5: Okay.
4: And he said, you're quite a bit passo, a bit fasso. I am the agency, so I'm responsible. No, I am independent. No, and in here,
5: right.
4: And he said, our point. We should find a policy,
5: okay.
4: We should find a way to make them as independent as they can be.
5: Right.
4: However, be independent, so there should be a supervisory authority.
5: Okay.
4: I'm on fast independence for law, no shame, some indeed, Yamabia, every tremble brosso. Intino, I agree with him.
5: But that's a point, Yabushia, Solomon, the Atten and Cano, with German Opedia, my NDC, all the way from Ningo Pram Pram, and the Atten and Cow, and somewhere in New York, he said, I've been special prosecutor at the Abbotrobont. Now, here's a second case, you know, it's about National Rules of Authority, or more HMI, Senei. Ukra shen, na kubasa mibinti, ashenne seisi kwa nchen, ene fuwa bese dunuba ako 21 days, na wenti mi M2 ashenna. 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Only National Rules of Authority in Penny for Yajin.
4: What the main dream points of you? We know we are your papa.
5: Okay.
4: Casa, Casa, I say, Paca or Kama, a Nipa Mokun, Ghana. A dozen scribes saying, Dear Yari,
5: okay,
4: a Kumo Ghana. Only Moswan, son.
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4: A few years, no, but I think around 2002 or something like that. Those times, super acting, film acting, Ghanaian movie was one of the best.
5: Oh, Kwame Uswansa.
4: Kwame Uswansa.
5: Kwame Uswansa.
4: Thank you.
5: Yeah.
4: Kwame Uswansa.
5: Oh, ni a wome kura kwa mukura da da kura.
4: Me that's it.
5: Inti na mabon ni ni.
4: Ni
5: credit.
4: Yeah, open credit. That's correct. Why are they? What do they have kuno?
5: That's right.
4: Accident
5: ye.
4: Accident ye fin here for the buy. Car park wa kwa no, ne kuno. car park asai na asai apake okwan hu
9: this is plan B 104.5
4: nanu ya is your fan call anan fan
5: yes I'm say your better eye can your fan call
4: your better eye your baby asai okwan hu
5: that's right
4: nipa hin okunwe kunipa bebre okwa cars no basa basa basa and then Gen Z for today assembly in a say and you can calculate but charge the person who as a one on kahu
9: plan B
4: those days now yeah bano before we better have a trotro after Waji Lancers no ASS City Authority to say TMC and AME a crime to person on the mount another license and we have commercial driving license. And no, just own chrono prove to them, say, oh, yeah, Juma Wakrano.
5: Yes.
4: Unim route Nina. Baby, one lane. So, baby, as a baby, two feet hour, and as a two, you open your brain. Just own Nina, so, my license. What drive
9: your chrono? 4.5.
4: The same thing, tell me, son, I say, on those days, I'm away. But say no, Obi kura Jesus kwa unye. Na wanamstia so, Otu ukrastia. 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Give way to traffic on your left. 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
5: Okay.
4: I'm telling you, mitika mdebia, mifeto trobi minika. Trotro, kwami ya hemi na mahi.
9: This is plan B.
4: Nti minim. 4.5. Driver 4. Boys, boys, way.
5: Yeah.
4: Nti, kronom di kana crosswa ha. 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Na, sa uko advanced countries. Uka entumi sa uko ahu more than even 10 minutes.
5: Okay.
4: Enya se ya. Uhu baby atomi kafeno abetu uka anu.
5: Yeah.
4: Ebi owa wu e kanu yodo ko hu betwa oni na kanu ye to kanu e de ko
5: kokura
4: enti ama relatively no safety no e better
9: 104
4: because ye kwan no ye ni proper road lighting street lighting ye street lighting se nya papa ebi owa obehu kanu oni before wu behu se car se okwan especially enwumre behu se car se no no dia watching.
5: Una wo sino.
4: Okay. Hwe ye kwan we so. Wo bi say honorable. Say cars na parke e wo kwan. Me ka una wo say call free gasem runabout.
5: Okay.
4: Eko committee 8 han kwhwe kwan. Eko enim he ya, GMP say enim he ya.
9: Kona
4: kwhwe kwan. 104.5. Omo paka ma omo tu nyina wo kwan nim. Onya bebi mfa. Enti we mistake be who do call what chum say? Okra Ayra.
5: Okay.
4: And you know, so I'm saying, yes, idea. Yeah, but the other one was trying to say, towing companies now I'm saying, I'm subscribing to.
5: Yes.
4: How effective are almost one
5: it's going to be? Okay.
4: I'm trying to say, I'm going to be saying, I'm no more. I'm going to say, I'm going to say, because they are compulsory. I'm just going to say,
5: we are. We're going
4: to say, I'm
5: okay.
4: Who can't say, no, for you? Hey. And I say, it is insurance. So I'm saying, insurance. I'm my two options.
5: Yeah.
4: I'm saying, over subscribing to towing company. Now the certificate about only towing company. We can say, I'm baby too. And now, over here, insurance.
5: Okay.
4: You are Ghana, ha. And you are Africa, ha. In your name. Where a commercial issuer. Mbo company bi dia na say company bi e bibia ba ya di atwa bibi e hunyina ehia say insurance o ko to sika ndi obaji sisi ya obaji within minutes ba sam tuwa
5: okay
4: oba nante ho 1 year kura no hu tin hu kire e ho na o mu di emra no e be kire wo e ho na o baka cho say na 1 year say say na na wo ma mi nwari da wo ba be na wo ma mi nwari oba ba do na wo da de na wo tin yafu oba ba say ense hu hu a any say insurance as some intim insurance as them the say any compulsory trip say car ni say yamara mfa mba mi pese beti kra
5: okay
4: dem hu ntia dem fe mo insurance as some intim mi pese beti kra intim no mo hwe So I won't see. This is plan B. Yeah, yeah, for no minika. But I won't walk on. Ebi o wa nanyama nko ye. Ye de bien anyama ye ye. Ebi ya na o nyama ko ye maon. Na o toka anu.
10: Yeah.
4: Ojuma se ye oho. Ojuma ti mi boni pa de bia. Oju o business ti mi call from de bia. 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Na amu mba. 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E ne beba. E nti se sana omu kade omu she oho su. E ma ye ye. No mu ye ready. Say me to insurance no and I me subscribe
11: 104.5
4: to particular towing company.
10: Mm-hmm.
4: They should be able to give them guidelines, strong mm-hmm. guidelines. E be ma bibia ko si ye se na na ye peno.
10: Right.
4: Na o mu say so a ye mpese be hu ka bi a be say o kwan so.
10: Mhm.
4: Biko kwan no e kwan ye nyi sika kitwa. Sika ko kwan we mu ye ji ye to tax every day. Yeah, yeah, kwan maintenance, a problem.
10: Mm-hmm.
4: Na yes, I bet ya towing, na afidi ye. Apa all this, you know, na kasa gu kwan ho se ku ye ka ho de ye.
10: Yeah.
4: Yeah, but my problem.
10: Okay.
4: Bidansi
10: panche busia salom Asia man opai de ma elisa man ko no woni go pampam about one persuasion opai ye better na sepan. Now, ma tie fo an opai mo sumu tie me ye. Wo ba wo sima ba ko. 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Na wako onsem so no peno bi nso etimi ato aso number no eye 0551656565 0551656565 ana se 0551656656 0551656656 oba enchan you too o sema baako. Good morning.
12: Good morning.
10: Dr. Newman.
12: What was your name? It is here, the Russian so I can feel what it.
10: I'm a Tias Yanopay.
12: We should be super happy to be what it.
10: Yanko.
12: Tifuka, it is Yamavati. Hey. We are Edinka Mamifa, Yako Kesema, Madame Fu, Nimi Abema, ye Jenna, ye Honorable, ye Henry Davidson. Aha, and this school, and this is for former secretary.
11: 104.5.
12: Now, you know, we're keeping a preschool park 24. If you start, if you would see me, Mamaya Kokesipa, only sister, I will be chairman. And I mean, I'm in charge than a fans under what is honorable, Niger, a little nigger, the chairman of Yoga. Tell me, yes, sir, Saturday, Aina, Naka, BP Dibano. Hey, I didn't catch your panic and that boy, my gun, and so I'm not saying that might be any soon, you know, fact being soon, you know, or more could say, and you should have been today, a better implemented piano, not Yamukia, and it's ready to be here. And it's a back about a boy, man. I knew who wanted this room, over the only vision, yeah. And if I didn't mean to every for that drink, only say about boy, my gun, yet I'm not, no mukia. It's a banner only so much, and then I am here, and I say, What are they? As a good idea, you wouldn't say, your daughter, then call a bank, I say, your daughter, you say, Nipper, who and I, then you go one day.
10: Okay.
12: Oh, hospital. What are they? It's a new year. And this is for whom, what in the woman, I am all. And I say,
10: good morning.
12: Morning.
10: About Judy.
12: Okay,
10: Master P. Young.
12: I'm not going to mention it. I'm not going to mention it. I'm not going to mention it. I'm not saying again.
11: This is Plan B
12: 104.5. I'm not going to be able to do this.
10: 21 days. And told them fans 3 weeks. Yeah.
12: Oh, come on, can I
11: BFM.
12: time since you can want peace. You do all money as a professor. And a woman has right. Then we can't go look at 3 days into 3 good weeks. Living in the movie. Then I'm going to be frank. The quality will hire 50 or 60 women. So I said, me, the beer, what is the beer? My own, I guess, will be an end to the remote. Indeed, a cool one, daddy. The woman would be just to link her. Then the 20 and I'm low, coin. Then come.
10: Master B. What you mean? My annual correction is about 21 days near, sir. Yato can be a free quano, no, sir. Quo on my office one as 21 days, one ma, and I can't, you better or sin or no. What you say?
12: Ah,
10: very well. Okay. Mensu me dance pa menu e wogia so de de na tia tum facha me pa nti wonso betimi afra ba so banko ade ametimi afa na etimi akwe nem. Good morning. Good morning.
13: Good morning.
10: Elios.
13: Yeah.
10: Okay, yan twaso.
13: Bia boko dia.
10: Ameti ase.
13: Oh. Sat to e ka we no.
14: 104.5.
13: Let me say. Ye papa atamas na di bae. O kai pa. Omo lunch yo fake. Omo the same thing. Omo di to e ka bebre e bae. Because it's a good idea. Be meta na meta foka pa. You see me kasa sia me o. E kwa pim. You see ya. Oh, a good idea say o kanu say your car e be tumi akọ toy. I got two baby. Also, sometimes as you get baby, see,
14: this is plan B.
13: We say or quang room. You got a toy canoe, a year juma, sir. But where, yeah, Casa? So, OBC, yeah, empty before Eddie Bayer. It's not true. It's a liar. It's not true. At Thomas Neddy Bayer. What must I say? Yeah, papa, I could for the two as well. Master, may you sure say, Cabby Brebber say, a good road, and so as the Bebre Abba. So, any I carbon, because as that bad dear, me name a bessie, Missou, me name time, obesi wosu. Say, any I carbon, because 21 days there, it's good idea, auction. A bit talk about me at the year's crowd because Ghana focus at Yasu Edin. Thank you.
10: Okay, Mr. Medas, my man, good morning.
15: I'm going to go to the outer guy.
10: Metron Kafa.
15: I'm live from Cantonment to Market. Ghana. Obinu jamba jo tia mbani kwa mwe kitu huni na mwe kwa mwe kasa. Ebini jimu kwa mkwe. Wachaji akwa national chairman. Oba dindin, the only top of that. And the Oba, and a big fair guy chairman. Had you look at national treasure and a papa who you are that president and phone trouble. Obinu jen, me America say or Rupo in the Kaswa, and then a party as well, 3 o'clock, the kind of four. You try to go to work, Kaswa to go to work, 5 years say, instead of trying to be one, I can't get it. I can't get it. I can't get it. Can I say, not the time you see? Can't be bad. Who is that? Be can't be maybe a conscience, any problem, or then a conscience, and the way who is. And the whole kind of one who be younger yet, oh, no family, no one who call. But then you have your mother.
5: Okay, I need your mentor, my man, good morning.
16: Yes, sir, master.
5: Yeah, who's that? The boo?
16: Yes, sir, God.
5: Right.
16: I'm in position, no question, can't pick up.
5: Why can't you encode that? Why? I'm reading what I don't know.
16: Because I'm a co-conference organizer.
5: And one, why can't you make any way? Why?
16: I don't so cannot now go on ahead.
5: Hey, Yahuza.
16: Let me tell you where this is. I travel when this is not myself. When I'm a conference organizer, Yahuza, people. Washing and military paper, yeah. I want to have one of my organizer. The snow of power, ma, open that down. And me, bra, and then 3 days now, me call and name aside. Now, Utu, now 1, 2, car say, sharp careful, not car say, so if you don't put the over connap and who sees a canoe, if you are 3 days, Ogiso, 1 week now, Ogiso, who sees a canoe, Ogipo, Jack can cross you. No, ko. 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Want to talk my credit for. Take, one moon to be Yamukala Street, none of you question one car. Medassi.
5: Yahoo's a mess, Medassi. Good morning. Too bad, went to me, and you know, so Fatcher said, Wahoman at here to my man, say, good morning. Good morning. Yeah, we are from Jawusu. You're a kissy Jabedi and also come with Wadarawa.
16: Ah, yes, you see, I am. I didn't know to say that I all come out. I don't know to pass. Yes, you see, yes, you will be with the daughter and your wife. But she carried blood muscles for 2 months. But I don't believe in the bathroom. And you should be not missing on the back or the bathroom. As long as I leave you, I don't
5: know. Martin Amidu.
16: Yes, I'm going to catch you again. But the mother's a part of corruption. And I'm you. Now, if you got 2 months, my wife won't take you care of that. I'm not sure if you're going to be able to do it.
17: Okay.
18: Okay.
10: Good morning.
19: What
10: you mean, girl? Okay. Enter us. Good morning. 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
1: Afe, ayakai, se coaches beba, team managers beba, na afe, official scout team Ebano, I a Kick Nation Sports Agents Lam BFM Grassroot Cup 2026. 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

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Affairs that also be an confirmed executive producer. Ewen and Sapophia Jumedia, so Miss Eunice Mensa, or not a son coupon, a shrano. Affairs producer, or coach a jay, or not a son yammy, in shrano papa, me co host, a dinner by O Krubi. 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Afe oh him mikina. 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Afe Erica, Anita, and Sandra, and ne one more and a diaco PM oh Facebook Live. Oh monsieur cousin yanko pong. 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Sanso and Anyame Betre Information Center. And also Ewe Jumakon Afranse. 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Miracle, good morning, Enko, Enfama Wonso, and Afi. So, thank you for the compliments. Also, and Pedro Madina Cruz, also, official live. Ewa Indianapolis, Kumasi Taloso, Kesvin Junction is the main location. Pedro Wanyakupo Shrao. So, also, the message Abba, Ewa Facebook, and so, Ebusian. Nami Kao, Sene ya wote mene ewa mframe muno. 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Ewo ho. Sanso and a Facebook is here live. Ewo ho. 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Ewo so drabe like it. 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X and so ewo ho. 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And also, drop a like over share. 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
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And also, drop a like, or share, or comment, say, Edia Mayen. 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I don't maybe that's here, and no, and a notification button, a message also about Bosso. 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

0: Ebsia was so sorry, as a profusion, my dear, ewo plan B 104.5 FM. So, yeah, your fedi kaino, ebeshe so, ene, e fiada, enuntini, NCC for a betanase. 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
1: 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A brain, a brain, you know, moon, my coin, my betting, I had now, your nigger, and a phone, you know, to drink come off. Now you see, I'm Ramu in some. 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A be so, yes, eh, one in a panel, a boss, sano, my own combo, and now one in a can sano, my own sem. A bra. On penin injim on mount quan say no wouldn't no be this agro and now only bed treats and
0: common.
1: Aha, we yes are sexual harassment. Inti say we send you be internet was send me a Canada. We send you pictures, videos, name messages. 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
1: 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Eno na first step. Na afi the other aspect a criminal aspect no ana nia wo sɛ mmra no ani san de pakro no edi no so na police station no eno so afa
0: ho no kwano
1: na ya film
0: okay
1: school for so penny for say headmaster. Ube to me a report to my headmaster. Ube to me a report to my secret supervisor. Ube to me a report to my education unit. Depending on the level now. And you meet and even your teacher, you can report to the teacher. But near woman say report to someone who can take
0: action,
1: proper action. Someone who can handle the situation very well. Be able to me assembly who juma ye
0: a
1: dear mouth.
0: Okay, into Uncle Fedo, yeah, Kessa, send me a yeah, reported to a higher authorities, Nusse Sukua, a Diakwaku P headmistress and our headmaster name, a Juma Diakwaku P management name, baby, I would be a penny or one of the other Nakupin name. Now send me to Miakwaku P police for a catcher. Punishment, bay, and a beco, a diama, a sunny pay our harassy will be.
1: You. First one, I bet me I say a canoe in terms of baby I will surround the never one. I say a juma, sign a pacrono, a bet me in edi. A bet me in edi. Near tossu me, I say a school, sir teacher, na student, no, I bet me a train nursing suspension, and I say a bet me a no, so a bet me a in edi. Indeed, those ones are the immediate society now. We know, but say a cop mremoa, you are your friend, indecent assault. Indecent assault. Indeed, no, no, say a beer. Physical way abem gidi gidi yoni sa no manu manu ni a oh yes and obey to me at them for a minimum of at least 6 months.
0: 6 months
1: 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So oko inim bibria nipa no obey to me ono so obet obey them aha odemu so a enu enu ebebru ni a we dia no anya ye no. 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
1: 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The first time of the coffee children, unim, ebian, now coban was school. 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
1: and also your term and sexual harassment. Eh, eh, eh, eh, eh, eh, eh, eh, eh, eh, eh, eh, eh, eh, eh, eh, eh, eh, eh, eh, eh, eh, eh, eh, eh, eh, eh, eh, eh,
0: so irrespective of the gender to gender.
1: Eh, harassment.
0: Uh-huh.
1: Okay. Sanity.
0: He said, me, oh, can I say no? Maybe I could see case be a see was senior higher, not just say, who say you do senior higher, you say a man, and is oh, I've grown a year, dear. So that's my say. Then she be another senior don't say, can't you uncle ban, it be an on penny, sir. So that's my say. But see, honey, who say a year grow and a year, dear. But see, be an ounce so I dream power the tire chili, mimic room, and say, be oh, yeah, your bow, but be an ounce so I dream for. 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also. I'm not calling him.
1: Oh, sana yeah, society in wet ye culture. 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Into better cause I say
0: bemens.
1: Make ya don't swap on pa. 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
0: okay
1: iti jama ban aha
0: okay, Abusia, you be a full line, so at the atom, not waffle. Okay, miraculous clothes, no say, Akosia, please, it happened to me, and I refuse to do it. Or say, with the old woman in my village, no say, Mr. Obi de Bidino, O son, went one yet, not let me say. Or say, me panic at you, say, or you crassy me. Why, you know.
1: So when you hook an onion,
0: the old woman said, I'm a villager. Miracle, Kafra. Now, what's all reporting? And no one come on, and I ye dee. Intend what's your plan B? No, let you say, Obeat Betty be some hooch the war, and fant enough fee and yank at a catasso reporting. Okay. Ebusia, yente we ya ba. It be a full line so no edia to now so with the dear aba.
2: Oh la la! Time was so time was so. Plan B FM Grassroot Cup 2026. Mitre, the most prestigious community soccer tournament in town. Say dear, teams ninina nya bigasa pujenti a jet yet two. Aha! 32 teams from 32 communities. Anuna e chagu no, wankasa unimodida. 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E wo tema. Community 2 aye Mexico Astro Tef no so. 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

medals. 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The better swimming, san, one who ebenya cash prize, no, a sansu and your bronze medals. 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Now, if you're winning, answer, that's two teams in.

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1: O di enye question na obisa. Na be se se Ghana Water Company Limited. Bone ben ya ye omo. E ko be August ni na. 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E so bill o mu di bread so be so me inflate toilet. Mi mi mo ke bi atia mine special be treaty. This 75 Ghana City be. Yes, why ye nsu. A man for Nensu, yet I see a piece of one inchina or Muyasa. Because of my increased talent. My increased talent, so you don't give good service. Why? Because every visa, Ghana Water Company Limited, as Shamai. Other thing I yes, woman to do, Gulf City, come to 25, Saki, and the whole now. Why? Yensu, are they? And one I'm interested in visa. But so.
0: Okay.
1: The better maker because in your way, I'm not putting your politank when so a politank win your answer. I think you're any guiding us in your money and Yama. But that's it, even your manager.
0: It was say a jack of 0551656565 and a 0551656. 5-6 sexual harassment won't come more and in the attitude here it would endure her ncc4 the bp more ha yene one more attitude and come on into what's in this a wagon chiribia and so with me afre and the abadjum edina so now the word dear abba betuja 0551656565 and a 0551656656 and so ubeti me afre Edward Jenchere and as the wasimbisa Eddie Aba 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
1: Yo, sir, we know a cosso, because, pain be brino, Sankrofa no moon to me, ya, a dancy dee. 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
0: Mm-hmm.
1: Who bet to me, I to one ammo.
0: Mm-hmm.
1: Bons and Adna Quiano. Who bet to me, I to one ammo. Now, she said, son, I assist them nigh and winty, a cosse. 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
0: 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And see, I was around, you know, and he said, oh, as soon as he, plan anything. And see, I don't have a catcher, and say, and I didn't cry, and to saw, not on a cramp, no, for saying, on me, yeah, and I'm so, oh, sister.
1: You, my fa kwenye isu na mi magana for titiru memano. 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
0: Dunsia.
1: 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So wanya dunsia echo. 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
1: 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Wouldn't you shrimp now? I bet me a man who can say, wouldn't a bed a better and I'll bet me in a dimpe magro. Se nipano onya 16 years and I do see ya. Na o ma who can say, and in a dacra, na one in a dacra. Nasem me am fat. Sanny Paco Nasem.
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1: 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Mm-hmm. 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Nti se de banu awaria 18 years.
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1: 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Nti asem no kopie court. Na se wenya dunsi an e ko. Na se oka se o mia na mema no ho kwan se o ne menda.
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0: Mm-hmm.
1: But se onya dunsi an na so no aka se no man who can cry still who has a obey yan.
0: Okay.
1: Once another Nakoyan. In Tisana, it's a no different from marriage. Mm-hmm. Marriage means any panunya, it's in Nasa or no cry or no one can happiness who say, worry me. Different.
0: Mm-hmm.
1: And no cry say, onya eat in Ocasa, worry me, obey to my worry me now call Warina. Oye boni, eti ambra. 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
0: Okay.
1: 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Still, no, mrano, enu bidi. Okay.
0: Uncle Fedor, as soon as I came, I'll be a vicinity. See, I can say, say story, I'm a kind, a brandy and a baba one, as I do after a more chimp. And if I say, we shall know, now befriending ya 16. Enna, on any a shim, and no say, but see, what yam raffis, and I befriending ya 16 into a defilement. And as the same, he said, befriending ya bay 8 inches. So that means from that age now, conomatna, my 8 year, my sexual, ecoso, or moody pemagura, net and nay, Sabafania, I didn't say. Or pursue a reported case now. Over case, say, set when you're 16 or only she and first, no, not when you're 16.
1: Near, oh, miss a matter of evidence. Is what to me provide the evidence, not say, Fadia.
0: Okay, this is our evidence
1: and quiet. Our evidence and quiet, dear. And to be who say, pen baby, and send it to me, banner, see you, see you. Oh, says that time, no, some ran a woman, a bonnie.
0: Oh, okay.
1: Once and at Napoleon. No. Into once and the public to me, I'm my evidence. Needs I know my nominee. About to me, I juma. My name's Albert Kai. And yet Ghana dear, but Michael Jackson.
0: Mm-hmm.
1: Won the case no. Into your quick chili of fat, San Roman in Yina, almost say, or my baby when you know against him.
0: Mm-hmm.
1: And Fahunia, Ecoso. Wasn't that now, Quenu? It is a Nipano Ambeca, Nasa Chiri or Beca, Nasa Muse, a Nucre, Nasa Satan, a Bonnie.
0: Okay. Okay, Matthias, same thing. I eat me a build the cases, edit here will be. In fear, be bread, chimney, Yakofasa case, Nicola, dear, dear, okay, Uncle Fedo, yen shena, yen fadu, mediano, and brat the wee. A one on semi each other. Nancy, as we will say, we do birthday. Nancy, we will say, we do birthday. Happy belated, belated happy birthday.
1: Medassi, Uncle Pona, yea, than as I say, or day a febacon. I can't mean fear no. And you better be sure you can cry the higher you try a cobra cry. I said, to make us a home milk umbra. It is a coupon adomi 365 days. Nasa go sweat a one quema. I said, near the Bamano. Now, or more bomb pire my or more wishy me, Nisa no man, Munina, or Munina, Midom, or Munina, Medica doma, said Dada. M. De Pass or Mamia Cunha, say, mean some dumb ones. Nagana phone, you know, who say, Meda or Mas. If you say, I said, Daddy, we are pa.
0: Okay.
1: Obey, dear Mavana said, one done as here. Ukoni chini mwamwa. Na aseda kesi hapa anu. Apart from nyamenu. Me yire. Medana asepa. Na me ankasa mesofu. Apostle Patrick Adoti ya kui. Na ni huka fuo. Reverend Susanna Akui. Yeah, resident pastor. Mama Vaida. Onusu medana ase. Afinsu. The papa kwano so mama birthday ni yet come till 11 every day program wo ho omo bon pa mama ne be the pa says omo san che me bible kan
0: ho
1: nyamiasem de obi che nyamiasem ma
0: wadum
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0: Okay. 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Na, better was a so be kind, sir. Emma, de of a decano. A buyer. Abusia, Fidoni, a kufu botti, and a mutinin canoe. Oh, no, a municipal director, NCC, Tema West, and a be kind, sir, Emma, de of a decano, as she shares so. 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

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Nanim say Jan Pefi, eho. Ena medewo ebwevri. 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E ya dole catering services e ho. Ena me kanfo e de amamu. Se mu ya sorry. 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Ampesi na wo pe. E ya dole catering services. Na waso duwe ni kuchirim. Na koto e jane pa. 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
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Wako for BBA Fennessy Express Cakes, and as the same day cakes at their bar, Uti Dean and Dean, and in Hunam Se Uti Express, and actually say, and Tempa, it just so won't say, Ka, and as the same day, not just a Danano won't say, Eka, and which they say, Express Cakes, you know, and after the same day cakes, you know, and the Dean and in Hunam Esse. And don't say a nay, say a impromptu celebration. In perfume will be a ba, ube here cake, edia ye. Now say, rade, made them in sacan, we visa bra. Faba dying, don't shrim ye noon temuno, ye baby kill cake no edia mam. 2 hours in tem, on sa ebe count cake no. Na cake no, a freshly baked eye, a freshly baked cake, and ye cake, a chef frigim, and a wo beshe yen, na fe ni yakoyi, edin ya mania maybe a beke cake, hon ya dia bana obedin as a cake, ya chew frigim as a chew frigim, there be way ye jna ya naso, naturally say 2 hours in temino, ya 24 for cry dia mau. It's send ye wusi penno, sa, and ye ye no, a dia mau. The creation I will pay ice and I will penno, sa pepe. And ye a day a month. And unto the nay, say your birthday, a year anniversary, a year graduation, a fake office celebration, dear will ye piano, na impo frimu, ube here kicking, and vivi, sefabe dying, na yem beku kicking, and for mau. Ya watama community too. A fake ube to me a fraying. And as I send you a WhatsApp message, it was 0267786648 0267786648 and as in www.nuvivicakes.com ni a 10% discount and order no soon. Ebusia feel at home. To feel at home, dear. Let me say, if you're a perfume, I'm doing a bovary. Me say, so what was that would be when you feel? Not catching us a feel at home. Now, I'm saying, what bets now say? I did them, Eddie D. I just said, we did the peche. I'm a wato, I did them. Sir, and I feel at home, so yet, ye ding, and ye honam say. And into the PM, we are catching, and actually said, we be did the peche. We be did the. Ama hon ato. 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Na be here, Gianna, and fill at home, se fabra, fabra dying. Ye bene, kama, edi amau. Pay a chira kwaya, ye watema community 6, ye bay Monte Carlo, a ho and a feel at home ye wo. Ube to me so a fraying. It was 0248717470. 0248717470. And at 0244068926. 0244068926. What a feel at home, no, I just so any more day. Ebusia Tema Parent Association School no send your name. What on inside at your free all student ni na all student ni na I just a mo bat mo course cool.
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September 2026. 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

0: Ebusia was so routine and supper media ewa plan B. 104.5 FM so ye de offa etosu me no no ebeshe so. Na what here topic no effective punishment and no any topic and awachi and penny for a day abatuja e free edwadano and ayatuchi hung komo. 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
1: oh ye yeah, niya
0: achi bibi yaboko
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0: ok na wepi ye topic no eye effective punishment eno any topic and our chimpany for the abetuja. The free adjordano. 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Yakapina, edia fat topic in a home. Any wabe, like you see, be good topic in your comb, say Jane, may a janu quine that by. Naya shall see Biana. Yet a topic, nassi. And son, I am bo, edia brim. And until my same be say, Dick Kino. Any same be so say. A dear any punishment and as a searching a dear dear.
1: Okay, in see a castle searching a search a dear a chess a dear a bia obia a bonny and I say obia a bia a say a ye reprimanding and I say ye chin as well. Aha, in see, sir, a searching and dear obey a huna obey ya hun. I kiss you. Just a consequence of me, because the consequences of our actions. In this ABA, our actions, no, ABA, consequences, no, does not really demand, say, you're trying to do too much, you're trying to do so. But, as such, ABA, so, ne, dear, only a crony, yeah, you know, so to say, I'm fan to say about a murder and I say about him, Ghana, him, Remoir. You were a first degree felony, and I was second degree felony. So, ah, Nina, there may patch and say to say, I'm fan to say, be to say murder, crime, murder, a first degree felony. And see, I don't know, it has the highest level of punishment, which is for life, in prison for life. And I will misdemeanors so ho to say no ma be to say be a wako ria hoko and I say wako akofa a punching unse obia ako ria hoko any obia weku nipano. Obviously no the punishments ain't yet the same as obia weku nipa. Even though non so na so chie ewo hono.
0: Okay, into the watches as a bonny bian in a suchia, a woho, and your bonny in a nasuchi, a pe. Okay, yen shena yen twasso. Yen twasswa, nagger, she say. De be a yen ye a fearney, a warrior name, and branch ye the boom barco, not ye ye dreamem, and also so nigh a quarter to home for yen she a punishment, maybe a quiet punishment, a fasso, a has a commander, say be pee a warrior ma, and I say if ye.
1: Okay. Inti se eba awariye mune efia. Meka ene efie ne ti se relationship ha. Meka se punishment is not supposed to be the way forward. Se ebi a wo partner. Ana se wo yiri aye bibi. Ana se wo kunu aye bibi. Inti wo pese wo ye den wo twina so ho. Ebi mo echo the extent of acting violence and I say domestic are they a friend domestic abuse in the person's mind of mind no I'm not doing say domestic violence a way of putting punishment and I say reprimanding nipana and I say nipana the consequences no obey facing this will be there be any say what's that relationship ara re mu sade we e wo papa obi o hono ma o si o eh say na o correct me or check me no that is not how it's supposed to be nti e ba aware mu ne marriage mu a e bia obetumi a correct nipa no anasa obetumi atwe na so in a way but not to be abusing nipa no because e wo abusing nipa na that means e no no sa no dey here ba be ka domestic violence hun as because domestic violence sisi ano e ade a che say e ye serious crime e wo come hand ah you can go to prison for that we serve time for sa action punishment e wo say ye bicho say wa abuse wo yere ana say wa abuse wo kunu ana say wa abuse wo ba ana say wa abuse akole bi o te won chen ah wo ye wo hwe ne so that sort of thing wo abuse akola abuse no ye wo mu physical and ye wo emotional what am I say and ye wo different types of abuse actually but physical and emotional one no e ye ade a tie cause e wo relationship and as a marriage mu for instance ye fa no physical abuse as wo beto nsa de abo nipa e ba emotional abuse ni bi ni say nipa no on e won kasa wouldn't need to fear back home and so many now most sorry on few obia echo
0: no coin
1: aha obi a ye de oye obi on hold to me and ne partner e decide say me ni ni pain kasa be 2 weeks 1 month kana on it
0: ne nu
1: ne na no current one ye sa ade ni ni na e ade a obi etumi di ya e wo ho as I say and when it happens like that it is a type of emotional abuse it's our relationship ni mu ni pa ne be ka say o me twe wo aso oh me twe na so e say me twe na so na next time oh yes ade ni but in marriage and relationship me me ya marriage counselor and I say marriage expects me worry but at least kakara mini me say marriage and I say relationship enye baby a say obi eye baby a obetwe na so won ho say mebo and I say me twe wa so won ho say me ne won kasa e ba sa na wo twe niamma bebre equatory that I say because first of all so who say muni na mara be shea no ya wumu fie baako mu ofi different walks of life ena mu be shea e nti e bia the type of punishment I will be used to when you fie no enye the same as they who we used to e bia me no me ye bibi ofie na say ye tia me aye kasa won ho a na ye move on nti enu na me ye used to but wo no e bia ye twa aso ye en fiu and I say ebufo bi wo ma tell say after some time enye good practice because punishment there is not even supposed to be a word there. Say is still a relationship and as a marriage say o partner ya there na so o hwe na say e ade a e friend say in law you make say is beyond reconciliation and no say no you can decide say obi abeko ni baby but se ubetchi nipa na so mu na mu ni na moti ho na mo bread ye mwa
0: okay cause ubu ho ha ni belt da ho ade no ye ya ni ade ni po o si ai o correct me o ni na in a domestic
1: domestic violence because bani say na for instance she say maybe say mami bi a o ne ne step child na say em say step child na ko fa ni bi bi o say dey or the ninsa or the akwalani ninsa or the shade that's what I say oh we yensu suna uja akwalani sa wansa akwono wanye kwone shade inti akwalani ninsa no prana airport inti sano that kind of action now we ye sisi ano ene akwalana chese sisi ano wase ne dachi the physical part of the body be ever yes, because of punishment I would say would they man your were punishments your were different types of punishments your were if any say retributive punishments any idea oh just say but you should know the appropriate punishments I would ever man oba to say we back of idea instead of say we be we didn't sabe shege and I say bibi Bible crisis spoiled spared the
0: running, spoiled the child.
1: It's he said Bible cry at you have to discipline Aquila. And so who quite so I would Aquila no a bedding ever fast. Obi will be cast over me, my way, Diani. Oh, my Aquila, Diani, say. Oh, me, mouse come from school. It's
0: at
1: the chairman, I would the chuckle and say, all sign corner on Conquia, Diana. Here, children's acts at the BR charge, the BR, because the age man is a children's acts and say, make the welfare of the child is paramount. In see, obi and Cassia Aquilana, your bonia and discipline Aquilano, but as on who quire, when it's Aquilano, a befasso. For instance, where we are, dear. Esa utu mi chere akola no the consequences are e woman se wu ria adia itu mi to
0: okay
1: we have lesson teaching and I have punishments lesson teaching no at that point no wu chere akola no a lesson na and yes wu chere no lesson say yeah debi but wu chere no bibia in the long run and I say in future no akone ni mu abrabo mu a on sign conquer, yes, I did any because a bit more coffee baby or honoma, yan see a move from fear. It's a good day,
0: okay.
1: A good do age room crumble yard.
0: Okay.
1: It's a dear beer, I want a chassis beer, so saying to me, Aunt Snitzin, Sandy Pano, a chassis any more, or do you
0: okay, miraculous clothing, selling can show so why if it pounds. You are looking lovely.
1: Thank you.
0: So you are looking lovely.
1: Thank you.
0: Okay. Punishment, yes, and yeah, yeah, okay, and my Friday, yeah, yeah, okay. Now say, but could be a story, be a material, and crime is any ban, I will say. A brand, you know, and any baba, a quachimp, and I'm saying, you say, a bim. None of them are panny, yeah, or did, you know, a brand, you know, a ball. Se abubo ya na wa chichire no e de na tin to twi abubo ya na brantia no to sifom se ka kwan no so e na ches wetwi ya mntu hu abrantia no se bi de to a e ho ni na ayekuru o twi na so o twi na so
1: na eno sa no eno na ebe sisa
0: ebe sa situation o twi na so ara they say, Ruby, ah, they say, what crown can say, what's a med do? Care be care yourself, so banner your mind on our Nina Quaquinum. Now send your wits here, Jenny. They say, also, will case you.
1: Else
0: will be back.
1: Aye. Well, in Siena, with their mammy in church, types of punishment, your retributive punishment. So, retributive punishment, we to say, the young fat, for example, Sabia, will be a committee murder. Say nipa no the appropriate punishment which is for life. Say if it is be reduced to manslaughter no a patch say ebia you've been able to show enough evidence and I said default me defending who say ebia the way here no na you were intoxicated ebia not one no mean sir ntiwabo and I say, what me chess say be a yes me chess say be a nipa way you'll be a or ye insane or you'll be a mental capacity yet stable, sir. And no sign you to me you see the back months lot of man. And I say be out to me and show you say be at the time and now we yes I dear no not we need new so some just say you what every say defenses for murder. What I see, the accused person is able to defend themselves. Ebiana, it was out of self-defense. And no sound yet to me reduce the bad manslaughter. Punishment is not the bad manslaughter now. Manslaughter is also a whole punishment. It is all up to the judge. And then the appropriate punishment are enlisted error section at 30 of your criminal and offenses act. Inti ye ba retributive punishment e na maka no se wo committee murder punishment a e wo for murder no e no na say e de ma wo e ye based on say e bia obi a wa ye adebone ye be ma wo the appropriate punishment e na ye for retributive e na deterrent deterrence punishment ne se wo ye ma wo punishment a ye be ka cho say sa de we unye bi you you will never do it again.
0: Mm-hmm.
1: The type of punishment I had in my own, yes, sir. I didn't you just said preventing you from doing it.
0: Mm-hmm.
1: Your rehabilitative punishment and so on.
0: Mm-hmm.
1: To say, for instance, yacho for stealing, and I said, be near the work or two if you are that kind of punishment, you know, a punishment. It's supposed to rehabilitate you.
0: Mm-hmm.
1: Prison. They have because a prison and your baby are say in Kofuko or Noma or more back as hardened.
0: Mm-hmm.
1: I say experience that will feel more honor. Yet to me rehab. The word rehabilitative mm-hmm. rehab. Oh, it's a sense.
0: It's a sound.
1: Transformation mm-hmm. be about I. Oh, you bet me integrated back into society anymore. Ah, just say, I'm not mining now. Now say, I'm not money or community. You bet me no what's now. The reason why I, we are born here, yeah, you film, and the queer, if you ask any say, you who say, well, no, what's now, amongst friends and Kofuma, you keep causing trouble. And I say, chaos. It's in there, say, you feel her. Now, you're called transform, you know, you're signed to Babu. And I own restorative punishment since so on. It's an osano. You make sure say wono. When I acquire bonino, at the end of the day, you are able to be integrated back into the society. And you know, these are the types of punishments. But a banot said the American makes sense to you. Say our real relationship and yet a place of. Why I deal with it? You correct here. You correct each other and move on. So moon to me, no be a corner coin. So I never say. Ben, yes, sir. Obi ba la hapa fan say, Wawarino. Na, poo bono. Obe bono sa, not just any panel. One day. Or talk from NASA one. So
0: we be man.
1: I say, Kunaka.
0: Okay. We can answer me, Kenneth. Okay, Isabella, I am born right here, Jumem. Not yet share a home so so.
1: It is a ba a Jumema. Meaning, sir, obi ya, dear. Institutions be a honoma. Ya were appropriate ways of reporting a friend, say, sir, obi ya, dear, no office honoma, enye. Inti, you probably speak to supervisor first. From supervisor, no say supervisor into me and Yashi and Fanhua. Maybe I'll be the next person after supervisor. So, next person after supervisor, and into me and Yashi, I'll be the final points. Now, after final points, you know, not just say, they be say, to say, me say, I'm here, my government sector. So, we are dear query be an answer, whatever, I'd be my only HR Becker, sir. Not just say, sir, as I'm not a blue HR, sir. Yeah, the better disciplinary committee. Disciplinary committee no better than us. I'm not very bold, but I say no. Any idea? There, there's right for fair hearing in 1992 constitution. And Mark Kwan say obi a any fair hearing before say punishment that is supposed to be allocated to me panel. Now they allocate him. And see, for instance, yeah, Fanny say obi a. Yes, say who really are near ma? Other colleagues. You've been found on evidence. Say, one away, yes, I did. You're the bad disciplinary committee. You're Bema O'Quine. I'm a rock as a first. Maybe I make us say, oh, my own cases by your honey say, oh, mobile, must you? And now, must see me say, oh, man, Tima no casa, and oh, my day. Oh, my image. And also, no, it's not right. And say at least, we be sending panu na no answer first. It's here no answer. Where you need it? Where you need it? Because everybody deserves a fair hearing. Oh, cool man. And you know, a dream mono a bad disciplinary committee. A disciplinary measure. Say oh, a bit more hardcore before say we bring your employment letter. No. Yet sure, friend is saying we. Rules and regulations of age member. Sir, employment way. It is a what kind of who say, be aware ABCD. I so chin say straight dismissal. A bill of hands, so I catch or say, so we are ABCD. ye bete wo salary ne so.
0: Mm.
1: Usika no, ye bechim ebia by 2, anase ebia by 1/3. Mm-hmm. Anase you forfeit sa month no salary. Mm-hmm. So we are ABCD. Mm-hmm. Say ebia wo absente wo mm-hmm. without permission. Anase if you do anything that is against rules now mo, obo state wo mo e yini ma. Iti ejuma e ku bia ne. Ne rules and regulations. Ebi me honu ma omo de ma no beka because on shada ni paper so ade e fa uno ni wan ko paper so we bia e fa ni se boja boja fu ye omo market ye ma mi mo market ni ade a ba fa obi set na
0: story na
1: no obe boa me ni those kind of new man me nji di se omo sign ni agreement ebi mo ebi a do ebi mo sign ya but e no sa no ebi mo fra e ano kasa word of mouth by word of mouth agreement na omo ye de 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wo na o ba be bia shop no at this time that's what I say. But ebi na obeba no na wu mbie ye na onu na ase afi na oba baby wa ma na lusu ebi sales of Saturday
0: news
1: aha it's the bia ye dwin ye ho first eya ye dwin omo ma fa ye no so eya employers because employer na wa fa we juma no onu so so at the end of the day ade na all ton no enu emu no be yi bi amal as aketua
0: no kre
1: en fa wa dwin ko so say eh onye sika wo if you say sanya man or tono at the end of the day and one will be no best say ye kakrana a woman as I dare shun a shop ni more as I restock it obi a hokane a loan or a project so to ya loan also it's in workers na you are muy age mama a man for no so so a ya moon so soon mama ni and sign
0: employers
1: because ebi ene ne a ya but ebi or chinebi who say

0: Yeah, dear a mo de won sa e shet near masse e sign no. Make you sure sa wa kan. If you know a mamma won kan she. So wouldn't me say woundy makin kind pa catch up say, can you please read and explain?
1: Mm-hmm.
0: Kinda mammy in si asi and sana made me sa asha asi.
1: Okay.
0: Ya ho say, say ye mediation meeting no.
1: Mm-hmm.
0: Before say ube sign it. Yebema wa sign it.
1: Mm-hmm.
0: And I say, Yebema wa who say, this is what
1: mm-hmm.
0: you are about to experience. And I say, you're about to go through. You have to consent to it. Say, we na say, ye agreement of decision na, eko so wako na. Eh, say, Yema wa eti asie. Inti say, wunim say, wunim akin kaya. Na say, me kaya translate ya mawa. Eh, say, esteti wumu say,
1: mm-hmm.
0: yes, ye kaya na ye translate ma wu. Inti what the wotan print, ene be ye de, ebe print iso.
1: Mm-hmm.
0: Say, you subscribe to Saadien. At that point, won't sign it to say, signature.
1: Mm-hmm.
0: Because if you sign it, me say, oh, if any say, what's a brofra?
1: What's a brofra?
0: Because ye ma mi mui, ene ade ade omu school ko, enti mi anko ye ni, bebe na etan print. Enti, make sure say, ya kind, I explain it, dear woman, na aman. Emma, what would you say? You go by that.
1: Mm-hmm.
0: And son, I would want to say it. I see.
1: Okay.
0: Uh huh. And see, a dreamable punishment, dear. And I make a ye. Ebia, your status say, we are A, B, and C are straight dismissal.
1: Mm-hmm.
0: One bedroom, my bear, and say, bear 1 week, and mm-hmm. straight dismissal. Straight dismissal, no, or be quiet to me, the car who say, with no.
1: Number of days our age, man. Yeah, okay. Let's say, na miss me video be TikTok. Yeah, Ghana in Nigeria, but yeah, from bra, yeah, Ghana, yeah, Ghana, you be sure deal with us and no. Or say, oh, yeah, content creator. Or start a content creation, you know. Na you fee, baby, I would see, you know, space, you know. And yet, camera for content creation. And at that time, so I found a juma at a bank as a contract staff. Our year juma at a bank to call on temper, not just what we the content a bank or banking. Neno, and also sound be trendy. I will TikTok and about salary. And on this sound, and look video. Ewo the juma mo and a video no trendy or one your boyfriend say, bra. Okoya is oh headquarters Afro in Tiba. It's okay headquarters no mse ah. There why ye idiot? Ye inti me mane unko na unti me ye videos ewo banking premises honum. And unti mo suspende no for a few days. Into also okoya fi in bare 2 days na ne boss friend say resume work no sabai. Eno sabai osi mu hona within a month. Any a tour ke team. Any a promoting it from contract staff to staff and kazanga such as you are promoting them, but you cannot call him to do him so on management. Hey, okay. And now I'm so sorry. Could you video for and I know she a friend, no woman query and I know so responding to the query. No, it's later on you say a video, be able to say video, so a content creator and see one hour in the videos. And oh, yeah, no, so they're ready also copy him with discipline committee in him. And no, copy again, I just wait the media or the media to one. Almost do a media to one who say, and was all patcho and all patcho. I didn't see 2021 from 2021 to 2026. And now, and also on the one manager friend said, bra, we are the way our bra shrew into a point. Yeah, or full shrew manager said, oh, management at last year, you know, who say, was all one cast our resignity, bringing your resignation letter. Now, resign. They are content now, or creation, content creation videos now, creating them. It's against. Yeah, your policies into no resigning and actually say or no so a tender and a resignation letter at the ma woman. Now I didn't be told you know now a bitch say oh bank need me to me say content creation now where you need to know and want to move to me a unit in a business chat oh yeah you find a dream and one kind rules and regulations now a word room and I hear can is chromatic warning from 2021 to 2026. In Isabella, her situation with any DNS, the punishment, Miss Edumano, yes, say, eh,
0: yeah.
1: Why resign? No. Her situation.
0: It's a dear American. BBM, no minimum, how, Nijmim.

0: certain nti but minim say adwuma bi a wo that kind of adwuma wo obi a fe no HR human resource personnel no na saa ne manya ma we ni na ekoni e wo adwuma ni nti HR no betumi afro aka chọ se maami e bia de wuye emwa ana se it's again me ngin this say say bi obuka chọ ni say it's against adwuma policy anko be sign
1: aye
0: atọ aso aye but in every case you know in law me you will be be friend say say contract for someone to have accepted the contract you know, it is could be sometimes by the person's conduct that's what I say to say ABR me say me de friend is saying that will be them out na me de ma wono one cash and share me say me turn for two cities one can say oh je and I say who better and answer won't come. But however no your bottle no na we be no and I want no content no by your conduct you have accepted
1: okay
0: that's what I say and I say well, actions occur to me actually and so no not at the end of the day no their first action of suspending you should have made you know say Adiana wo ye no omo njin too. They don't like it. Second time, osan ye ebio. Ana ye ma no query. Third time, ana ye dey call disciplinary committee. Inti their actions and conduct alone should make you know say after the first one, second one, they say we trust so. Third one no dey. Na disciplinary committee near the idea be money. They gave you rights for fair hearing. Maybe I wait to me at church near the idea. But at the end of the moment, who say at this point, you know, ABI said we'll resign because it's against their policy. ABI, I'm not person, I'm not best. I'm not even say we're a content creator. They know it's ABI, I'm not be say be some lawyers. So near at the idea. If they let you go, almost akewa, you could bring an action against them. Meaning they want a contract. But who says, "See, ano, we are in a day of social media. Ebi ane ye banker say, oko kasa anasa oko kabibia. Customers may want to withdraw money out of emotional support towards
1: okay.
0: Inti no ebi a bank ni so a consider sa ane money ni na ansa na mo kachwa ni se. Yeah, sure. Who say I just a worries? Their conduct alone, you know, should have made her know. Say, I'm only interested in the oil. It's your mobile lady.
1: Okay. Because well, three times a day. That's it. We talk also a year. Not just say be. That's a one okay. No. Warnings near the mouth. No. When see and I say one far. I need you. Okay. Ebusia yentwa so na yenkoye nim. Yehwe se se ko ba le se punishment e bro so a. Yenfofi. Na se punishment a ko na se maami bi aboneba. Na e bro na bro so che se otim se we prepare kola na. Etimi e the resentment e ba na.
0: Yes. To say akole ya make her say a de ne step son and sache je sa kola na fa na de so what de obi sache je wa wan sa ko no for this akola na sa epo at this point I see a chakola akola na sa fi so we akola na di dem de bi o hwe sansa na obe kai se e ye wo
1: e we di dem
0: na mo sun ti na and the way di dem
1: okay.
0: Sa pain no, and I say sa resentment no, will be after you, and I say will obe have it, obe have boy when you move for life. And I de be answer to me, so me a firm believer say obi to me share obi di onye. In terms of the emotional sentiments, obi to me make and show say me insu, and I say me kasa, and I say me yesi. Ebano nipa emotional sentimenta. Nobody can tell you how to feel.
1: Okay.
0: Obia deserve it. Say or feel the way I'll be feeling.
1: I'll be feeling.
0: And to say if resentment, you know, is out of their way, na. So be it. Nipa no feel resented towards you. Your uncle will be brave. We are mammy more cramp. We be who some back as a woman. We wake what's nigh and Miss Wabi. Meaning no what's nigh and mini wake what's nigh. Yes, Missy wake what's nigh at this point. A dear pal, dear me. 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
1: edini fe mu
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0: Now, me cramp wait for the as a third party, whatever. And me say, na me so or something. And I'm mammy say, na baby, if you are not a mammy be a say, me say, na only mammy in shadow and counts only mammy in shadow. And na or send a media go, oh, I won't say, na from nowhere, say, mammy no, a day a day or two mag and a mag never bow. Me, Minnesota, me name so Mark Green at the hand. Menu, but still days at the home. It's a semi mammy Kai Mark now. Me, how would I have known the story? Because now me so cry. But wait, me, I catch him saying a nipano. And she resents me resenting nipano because once I may have a lot of collab, they don't really see anything. And I said, they can't really remember anything. But me, mommy, the origin, sister, Nipa, because of the.
1: Now, what I didn't know, topic, you know, effective punishment. I didn't know, Debian Bissa say, sir, punishment, so I didn't panic go through. Was it effective? And Nipa is a sign.
0: You say, Debian make her say, effective punishment. Punishment at the end of the day, you feel it. The effects, definitely not effects. To say, I'm trying to say, when it will pattern a wobble. Now, it be a waka kasa, actually, nipano. At that point, nipano feel it say, I say me okay, I can never get over it. You have a relationship, you know, in see here, me into a soup. Now, it be a only a corner, and you know. Abe patro wa ha, enso, use wunti. Baby ya ujina na wedding.
1: Ujina.
0: That other party, no, at this point, no. Ebi on no dream, say, or cancer, I say, no, out of pain, be, and I say, whatever it was. But, sisiano, sa, won ye relationship, ni bi. Ebi ya, the pain, a nipa no, e go itu, no. It's the effect of sa, adena. Oh, decision no.
1: Take care.
0: No, that pain now, nipa no air go through. No, it's the effect of it on the person.
1: Okay.
0: And see, at every point in time, no punishments. Be at same family say, we could be. You do work out some for murder. Maybe I make a say. Obi yes na baby I can say. Se obi ku obi ade ntina yenku obi ka be passes a call abia passes a comment no ahada se oni mo bi wo baby o ku but ye di nipa ne ko tu mu no ya se yi nipa no ma nipa ne sign na back again into no de e ne hi kra but one from the way the person was talking what mu say e nipa ne ya de me kaka me kan say at the end of the day do not feel like Se obi, eku obi, se eku nipa. No, that That is not what the law is saying.
1: Mm-hmm.
0: As long as the law is saying, say, a life imprisonment,
1: mm-hmm.
0: do you know the type of feeling that ewo, sir, if you ask him? Debi Ameka say, I wish, say, nipa bia betumi visit if you ask
1: him.
0: Now, wash it. The kind of life they live there. Now, say, ube fear. What's nasty? Say, if you would want that for yourself, that is okay. Because imagine say him mommy bia nancy oye bibia e den ko ya bye back on social media or kasa or can about me experience e wo honum no I could tell that it is not a pleasant one. Imagine say onu oye defo e wo society ni mo ni sika ni bibia o and so on say okoy e no ya addressing na ya addressing no bye. Yeah, yet say as a roll caller. Yeah, address all by dear we are your bonny. I would be yeah, do by honour. Nay, but I can't. It's imagine say every day you are being reminded, say, you committed murder.
1: Punishment's been a chance, idea.
0: Punishment's been a chance, say. Would you do twice in a day? Time, Edam. Who could that time down? Who could drive a time down? Say, okay, I'll crack. I say, so, who could die? That's a beer, stabby, drink so cry. I can't want. Who to me, and come, cocasse, or pass away,
1: or
0: drink so. And I say, beer, nature's call, or pass out, back door,
1: Debbie.
0: A new hostile. So you can imagine the experience. Say, be a pain, be, and I will feel myself, chain out, and a pa. And some. But freedom, you could do anything you want. Imagine, say, even time I caught secondary school, you can say, that boarding house. Look at the way you feel, say, baby, who school now? Who school now? The moment I who school gates in the pen,
1: just say,
0: oh, feel uncomfortable.
1: Say, not Bibi, I say, all of a sudden, now Bibi,
0: yes.
1: Because your honey say no do barrier horn now with you racro di mono. Who drew one night? Because I'm saying, man, who drew one night? Be a bit cut out so.
0: And to imagine say, prison. At this point, would they imagine prison?
1: Won't take care, so won't take me. This baby, I'm good. Won't take you. Wish I was a couple of back. Internal sound of back room and won't show you.
0: Take your freedom being taken away from you. The West, because nipa debi amika say so be what the person doesn't feel anything. Wona.
1: It's
0: yeah. Yet he asking na ye nim nipa ne say nipa ne wuno. Here na ye feel is happy. Because me kai man for ya. So we lose who loved one that. Laying in states na ye laying nipa ni states. Na wusu no. Wo hwe nipa na. Wo wo se nipa na keka ne
1: ho.
0: Wo hwe. 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But wo na. 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It's imagine say we ku obi. Na yɛ de wa kɔto efi ase for life. Now you have to endure this all these things for unkwande ni na. Imagine the kind of pain now we go through. That is the effect of the punishment. Aso chieno, boni awudi eno. 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
1: Eso so chanso. 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Dancer or was it yentana de bioba boss as a muscle? Punishment's better chance as him said, be a ya kai wi yaw. There be a near kai with a bonnier with dinny, bonnier with dinny, bonnier with dinny. In see, bonnier dear, and Isabella can say. Because we are cool, meaning we can be ashamed of ideas. Any na, Ghana baby, are you gonna know it? 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ne call
0: na say so baba ni so for na at the end of the day no ko fu believe
1: e believe no
0: yes it's a trend.
1: A
0: lot of them are forced
1: self.
0: They are so
1: full. Because I'm you're doing
0: what I say. But I be an idea and then you're going to come for me. It's what some and I committee another. It's what we say, society now, you woman. In fact, worldwide, globally, the moment will be back called prison. About out. I think it's a natural. Feeling, say, you feel a certain type of way towards such people. Me, me, can't say man. I say me, trying to say, me cry, me tear, cry. I won't feel that type of. I will feel that type of. I will feel a certain type of way. We be feeling some way.
1: So I be that.
0: Say but. One say no son, why discriminating or want us out? But the moment I would be back out. One say a bit or is make us say in same bit or why near in same nina na would you want to myself where they
1: okay.
0: The moment I would want to be can we discriminating against the person? And obia the rights. Everybody is entitled to equal rights. In sure I won't know. Everyone is equal to it. Until no, befele to say, I say, obi ako if you are say abanti no. Previously, no make us say, prison is supposed to rehabilitate persons into back into the society. And yes, I will call prisoner. We call she prisoner. Say we free prison. If you are say ever outer, it means that we are condemned. There be. And in turn, me a firm believer say, I say making sure says, you see, I know here judicial service, they should think of taking up community service as a form of punishment. To say biyako biyako kwa instead of say yado ba kuto efiase. Say biya God test biya nasa wherever they be a fine those kind of niyamano niyama unko papa.
1: Okay.
0: Maybe you do that for maybe I find it's 2 weeks. And after 1 week. Sir, effects of sir punishment. About so I don't think say you would even want to say next time we'll be a coach in a hook or best
1: uncle for channel. Yeah, bang.
0: Especially for first time offenders. Obi waha, why ye wako waba, why ye hadn't. Mime who hadn't criminal. Ah, okay, say or no, or ba out cry, Adrian, you obedi cry, or nyebi. But at least, or co prisoner 2 times a day.
1: Obedi.
0: It's the need that who know yet. Oh, yes, I do. You are also, I say, we no can't to us to say, or no, how our bread, our babble, we are, or buy.
1: It's only palo, oh, yeah,
0: but I say. In TNA, we don't take therapy seriously. Oh, we come here. Yeah, funny serious. Oh, we come
1: here.
0: Bibiana, you did diago. Well, in T, a more a fear say Eban. I believe, say Ebia, say, Minim say Bibisa, I will come
1: here.
0: But I'm an only will be a firm as a society camp, a friend saying community. The bia o kwa ube subi akoka se bia ye fre mi se se ni se na mi ye ye. Be bia e de me kotu ye ni. Ye yi me. Emre we. Na dear me, yeah, yeah, menu me then they integrate you back into the society by helping you find a job. Because I'm an only say you're prisoners or maybe prisoner, but you're bare monitor. You are still on probation. Son of a friend. Just say, what's I yet? Sadie and I, why be umna? I had a pardon can cry you. So yeah, show say we best I edi bonny bibioma. So would the bonny bibioma basanko? Yeah, monitor out to say, sir, period, you know, I ended. Then they can tell that indeed, why are we formed? I wish, say, you bet me adopted sir kind of life. No?
1: Ewa ha.
0: Where are you indiscriminating Nipan? Papa Bia, I think, say, na okay, the famous attire case. I think he was found to be wrongfully charged. And Nancy, I think say somewhere last year, Papa no, in Kofor were drawn to his story because of how
1: I see.
0: He had to lose a whole lot of ne life because of Sir Semina at home. Sikadu draw a pimping my hand and a best time at the Sir.
1: Oh, those, yes.
0: Yes, time. Now I'm missing. The best time about back.
1: Okay.
0: Well, and see, effect of punishment, I did a 1 year and poop. She punishment, I had it. Emma, I'm happy. See, I'm about back into the society. But we'll be about on say story, true story. Maybe I do tell you, and say, Papa, will you not come? So I said,
1: case.
0: Now, I feel dear. I bet you want to so. And I'm so say, oh, Papa, no, if you please didn't buy, and Papa, no, you say, but that is not how it's supposed to be.
1: Bear tag be a boy.
0: I say, as a society, yet here, as you say, oh, be out to me a bonny. Bonny, any size. Oh, we are, mommy, and now, mommy, inquire more. You are as guilty as Obi, our uncle, we are full, never shop. Winning in an amway a pet, stealing is stealing.
1: Chrono, your chrono.
0: Yes. It's in all, and it's said the fact, say, I won't maybe I am too, and I am going to report to one for one, Connie, and charge on the idea. So you are feeling like it be a sunny panny. Where's the sim? But you are as well as sunny
1: panny. You see a bontia, you join now, you see a bontia, and she eventually work with Drew, sir, a honomana. Okay, Christian Salas, good morning. Also, please, can punishment bring disagreement, rejection, or conflict?
0: Yes. And to say them, make her any say, to say a wounded partner, won't cassa. Debbie, I cassa absence makes the heart go fonder. Brofu mu. A patcher say, sir, wounded will be. When you're present, when you panel life, and I say, when show you up, you are not there, the heart will go fonder. A patcher said, at that point, the Nipan will have to live without you, go on without you. And see, at that point, you know, why are you used to a certain type of life? And see, there may be you. There may be you. What punishing Nipan is a wounding Nipan in Casa? What punishing Nipan is a mini wage? But maybe I'm not still when you still when you
1: will. When you're open.
0: Still when you're open. But we say we're training. We're training for now. So, up to what? To what extent? To what point? Because maybe at one point, Nipa Nebeka say, okay, snap. Me move on. Now, if the Nipa Ne move on, I'll glow in. Now, maybe I won't snap and come back.
1: Yeah, baby.
0: At that point, also punishment to be because if you are not you on your bill, we do some points on also so on your bill.
1: I also attend any show. Because when you do a one as a mujai casa, that's a bibia et qua. Ubenus any panel. And I will kind of you get used to it. It's getting used to it, you know. Or to the baby, where you are one year from the team, now you are not part of Nipana Brabo. Into no, that make us say punishment, you know. Where are the punishment for mammy? No? Any mutual major punishment will be a bad idea. Ube Philippine make a cry. Mutual Philippine make a cry. ɛna na yɛ din komo bi kye sɛ obi ma broken heart ɛnyɛ sɛ wo na wo waje broken heart no nkwa na wo shu me amedi ama wo no so ɛhyehye me kakra ɛntino it goes both ways it 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Ono so o fili pain no in a certain way. 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
1: mm-hmm.
0: At that point no justice has been served mm-hmm. for nipa na awu no ne family
1: mhm
0: Enu ye one aspect of justice.
1: Mm.
0: Ye she injustice ah. Obi akuku obi na ye nimpa se nipa we onu odi sa adwuman.
1: Mm-hmm.
0: Evidence e ho. But one way or the other no nipa ne tumi afa ne ho edi. That's mm-hmm. injustice.
1: Mm.
0: But se at the end of the day no na se punishment e se fata no ye de ama nipa na. That is justice.
1: Mm-hmm.
0: Se de make say obi akwi akuku.
1: Mm-hmm.
0: Obi akwi akuku obi nsusu akofa phone obi phone
1: mm-hmm.
0: but se bi ama nipa no kwi a phone no one year
1: mm-hmm.
0: nipa no wi akuku no yama no be 5 years
1: mm-hmm.
0: to you may feel like injustice
1: mm-hmm.
0: but at the end of the day no the judge no nsusu punishment e wo hono no e bi e onu no be decide so obi ma maximum mm-hmm. and as a minimum
1: mm-hmm.
0: punishment I think so, so those misdemeanors, no mm-hmm. highest punishment in 3 years. Mm-hmm. Minimum summer, sunny yeah. But it's mostly 3 years.
1: Mm-hmm.
0: Mm-hmm. Highest year 3 years. And see, minimum no. You to me, my friend say 6 months.
1: Mm-hmm.
0: You to me, my obi bear 1 year. You to me, my obi bear 3 months. Obi can't to me condemned for 2 weeks.
1: Mm. 2 weeks, no aba.
0: Yes.
1: Mm. Okay.
0: Depending on the punishment, I will honor mm-hmm. for you.
1: Mm-hmm.
0: Any crime I will commit. You see, I believe, say, justice there. How can we, if anything, balance justice, any, if anything, rehabilitation?
1: Mm-hmm.
0: Patrick say, at the end of the day, no, say, obikum, na se obabaka, and my own huni panu as. Less of
1: mm-hmm. a human.
0: Human. I say you treat Obi equally. Mm-hmm. That is why justice was served.
1: Mm-hmm.
0: And also so as such no effect no. I can so. Mm-hmm. It is I say over back into the society view. And also in America say I pray and I hope say aside prisons whatever no.
1: Mm-hmm.
0: A Bible to me a set up. And I say even NGOs and I say mm-hmm. human other friends saying institutions mm-hmm. and other organizations mm-hmm. between take care of say okay your be a facility be a your debe boa amount for a mufisa side in the bar. amaye ni omo akasa amaye mo mo hu say even though unam ho ankofpe point as you people will see, but try and get yourself back into the society.
1: Okay,
0: it's the best you can do for yourself.
1: Mm-hmm.
0: Because pointing at you need your mobile yes, 1,000 years simple. Eh, asem ebe oho. When you lack impu na se wo wo impu, wo bakra wo ma. 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
1: Okay,
0: it's enu se na debi amika se sometimes se wo take upsetting decisions. Emma ye enji ye nkwaye ho. Because the moment you take selfish decisions. But say we dream we mommy, we family, we ba, and I say we be one, we be our pen and say man, I say we be our cherishing now. We need some new mabi, and I'm gonna be with her.
1: Untu.
0: Me say sometimes I'm ibufu to some extent. I me dream me mommy. Any ebi I say my work hard for me. Then I restrained because if I would drink some nipani hua, you could have restrained. Who? Koye some nyoma be a din susan so baby. Ebe ba
1: also. Okay. Now we call family. Me mekai. I think so. Namely ne kwa sorry. O papa ko eko prison for a while. Be ne ye yino. Na o papa ne ko ye na uti mi huse. Mufano ubia. Na yes. Oh. Papa ya ne ma. Papa ya eko prison ne mano. Meanwhile, ni any mumu din before papa never co prison. No be any mumu din. It's a funny co prison in Tinklani din Katai. Would be so or describe your ma or mut or your papa situation.
0: And I describe you.
1: And I describe you. And to go to a point, I think now, and we see anyone who says, oh, man, Kalani ka society na woman, a community no woman, one man, ever ham of fran. And to me, and send any, they'll relocate. And I'm relocating here. Amache se ene papa no e ba ye no e no no ase ne onu ani fie no asa ko fa ne ma sa ye den
0: aba
1: 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Ain't it? Well, I heard a story a bear behind it. See, I say, oh, papa, no, at it, mammy, I'm an eye day. I'm a new. Meanwhile, it was a health condition, the cool mammy. There's a story, and then I'm a mountain, and I say, papa, no, prison, no, call you, no, and at it, your banner, man, I day. A free. Ain't it? No, she emotional damage, I walk, or say, oh, call you, no. Okay, you'll be a phone line, so no, na a T4 and for my venture, no, Miss Emisa and Fambra. Na answer na a T4, you'll see we, you'll buy a baby phone line, so no, a day or two.

6. 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

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The better swim you san, one also ebenya cash prize. No wasansu enya bronze medals. 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

0: Ebusia was so tin and support for Juma D. Ewa Plan B. 104.5 FM. So, ye be a phone line, no, a day at two bits me afre, Edward Gentry, and I was in Bisa a day about 0551656565 and a 0551656656. Also, with me, Afre, Edwardie Abba, effective punishment, any da a piatua, topic in Hong Kong, and the chess, and any da you topic in Kong, say Jane Edward and Jimha, and into us in Missa, Edward Ventura, also with me, Afre, Edwardie Abba, 0551656565, and a 0551656656. 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Also with me a friend Edward Jenchre and a so was Ebisa Ede Abba effective punishment and no any and comma any if you change it would in Jemha was Ebisa Wajenchrebia now also a friend Edwardie Abba.
1: Hello.
0: Hello, Matthew.
1: Good morning.
0: Franco.
1: Me Franco from Moja.
0: Yeah, Franco, my interview.
1: Yeah. 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
2: okay inti in the first place you know I always say let's think of how to prevent Nkwalano from getting into such situation of having to be a teenager and being pregnant in the first place and unsa 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me say am meeting on my age me know that till this date I don't think I'm even ready to have a child because me nta ma tire wie e to come even think of say me ba beto atare ama
0: amufra
2: akolabi me e broke e bin kwa na me e broke ma me I don't need to be thinking of
0: akolabi
2: because I don't have any responsibility of akolabi or me so but se ukoye sadie na se bia we nkonya supportive partner na se supportive person na obesa hwa akolana akolana is all yours and your 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say, be encouraging young girls
0: mm-hmm.
2: to be confident in themselves,
0: mm-hmm.
2: in themselves,
0: mm-hmm.
2: to know, say, you don't need to sleep with Obi. Mm-hmm. And Sana, Ebia, Nipa Nibu, who said open. Say, Nipa no, who said open, na Uncle, no, Uncle Dabi.
0: And Uncle Pobi Fufuru. Okay, Mr. Sobejima. Okay. It was sounds so bad to me, afraid about so you saw your phone calls now. 0551656565 and at 0551656656. It was sounds like chain.
3: Hello, mommy.
0: Pacho Dini, baby, I can say free.
3: Hello.
0: Hello, Pacho Dini, baby, I can say free.
3: Hello.
0: Pacho Dini, baby, I can say free.
3: Hello.
0: Hello.
3: Yeah, mommy.
0: Pacho D, any baby, I will cast a free.
3: Hello?
0: Yeah, hello?
3: Yeah, okay. Men to Monka, but some more to Menka, their men, men to Menka, men to Monka,
0: you Pacho Casa, yet on.
3: Yeah, you're the master, Plan B. But Miss Oman, you check, can you say? Some manner, Madame Bakuno, check, but ma'am, picking it in. Or can be said, say, be a punishment, no, do not say a chain or two. Prisoner, na se se sa. 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
0: 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Abusa, my chim.
1: Let me ask you, sir.
0: Pacho Dini, baby, I can say free.
1: Pacho, friend, my Mary. If she lent her husband down.
0: You, my Mary, Pacho, my name's you.
1: Pacho, you try to punish me, I think. Palani be over. Those baby are more young after now for them. Not the ones for poor man.
0: Mm-hmm.
1: Or maybe how they're buying. How not a lot of clothes. But I call out to you, and then I say, who's the poor and confronted Banner and Sanna? It's near Juma. None of four girls. Now, am I on the minimum class rating? No, young class rating, young for baby.
0: Yeah.
1: If you put one woman, that would be to call baby and my buy. But before then, I'm a catch and say, Kala, dear, I know no more between. Some Kala, no one young Kala. That's all when you were dancing near my dear, which you and I. That could make four baby I'm a dying. They do fear bear four. Not calling me sleep. A chimney will fear no by man can say. The mean me, the end of the book, did you eat the piano? Or what a dying or demon in a four. And I make men my mammy so open and my mammy so no man didn't need number to go about it so that in the bone of tying, I mean, the bone. And I need Janet for near cousins. And if a passer by no be summoned, I make I told no kind of broken on to say, Papa. They say, Men, I'm your bow, please, man, shaggy, I mean, I didn't bother to. As some car, Kalano best yet, or chin who feeds Tan Kalan. Tan Kalan, oh, we now the woo, yes, the two almost young called Bayer Baksa Basa. I just say, I mean, I'm a day, one me pa, my man. Come to Casa Kalano for Jimmy, some shenny. Well, why are you any new food? At your what come on. And just sometimes, you know, you call any girl, I was young one. At ya, maybe mammy saw me and started me call, then some Pano could do, and Pano could chair me. So we mean now for problem back.
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2: 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Sometimes, so personalities, be back home, no more kasa. That's what I said, just to encourage them. Say, aha, nyo, final. Eh, say, back into the society. 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To the extent, say, we believe it, say, that is what they are.
0: Okay, Mr. Sobudi, I'm talking about it. Okay, but you meet me at
2: all. I know now, call an AJD says, Anna, what's it? Into your new day, or you say,
0: okay, baby. Ever say, Anna, chill. Hello?
5: Hello, Jonah.
0: But you're meeting on car, we didn't even be a cousin from. Hello? Hello? Yo, my auntie, you're Jonah. E da unsu.
5: Ba me.
0: Ba cho ye ti ewo. Ye, e da unsu.
5: 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Se se wu di no. And what you are and say. So the orchard and you also can. The orchard to you. You are a good one.
0: Okay, Jawusu, yeah, that's it. Se odo die aba. Okay, Isabella, ye for fridge media no insina ye hwe. 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
2: 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Into punishments, the effect. 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
0: 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I said, I didn't change being called Abelicho Bar. Abelicho Bar was a complete theory, vulgarizer. I feel Kasopo Jersey phone in our Palm Wine Junction for a coin ma was a man guess who could do a jack of free a jahin. Kobi phones, ever tell my community to Lewin, the dawn, the papa, also said that in Chanibi and confirm Evangelist Martin Luther, also so I said that in Chanibi and confirm baby na, Auntie Aggie, and I think so Auntie Hannah, Munina, Asada. And in Chianibi and Co and Fa and Mubibia. Ebusaname Kyle say a grassroots cap no Saturday, Sunday, and no, and nay, nay, finals no, Bosso, a water, my come to two, Astro Tefuneso, and Untia to answer, Edia Frubibia, Samumra, near the finals no, Shesso, and Untino, get to answer, Edia Frubibia, Busia, me, I'm it's Nigerian, Edi Jumedian, which I mean, if I'm a cousin for Macramo.

0: Which comment in the Bania Jibre, Nyakin can one seminal etime eddy amawa. 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

0: 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Emfa emma e shall see the free Ghana Police Service. Na meno kase Ghana Police Service aye krado yo chese new digital traffic law enforcement system. 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Yeah, we know a chance here October boss mini the decan wa fiemu. 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
2: 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for Bagman, a appointment committee. 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
3: May you serve with wisdom, integrity, and independence. May your judgments deepen our democracy, protect the vulnerable, and strengthen the rule of law. On behalf of the government and people of Ghana, I congratulate you and wish you a successful and distinguished tenure on the Supreme Court of Ghana. May God guide you in the discharge of your duties. May God bless the judiciary, and may God bless our homeland, Ghana. I thank you.
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5: Of bringing community leadership and recognized traditional authority into close cooperation.
6: Yeah.
5: The Zongo community should be able to maintain its identity, its leadership structure, while traditional and customary framework of the traditional area in which it exists.
6: Yeah.
5: We should create channels of communication where there are disputes there. We must have dialogue. Saniwo wehe. Where there's misunderstanding, there must be education. Authority should never become a source of division. Authority should never become a source of division. I would like this meeting to be remembered not as another meeting where speeches were made and resolutions forgotten.
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0: Connie copy
2: 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Wow. 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
6: 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Aha! 32 teams from 32 communities. 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

jerseys and a gold medals. 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Yesansu ewo best player, top scorer, wano any golden boot no, and a best goalkeeper, golden gloves obeje, and a fair play team award no, and also ewo no. 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

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Aye Kick Nation Sports Agency. Anyo munkwa. Sports Water. 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
7: Oh, Akwesiapia, I didn't try because the Kujua Samoa is sitting down and the Asamoja also is sitting down. You change the player, you've changed it again. 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You will change the prayer who have the faith, good faith. You understand? That's one prayer is the normal, just the normal of them. I forget it. It will be the rims is small for that match. Yeah, the rims is small. I said, Nefisa, you understand what I'm saying? Yeah. 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
8: So, yeah, can I say, I'm going to say,

0: going to be in power. I qualify there. Yeah, she teams here about qualifying. Yeah, them see a bit to me, so I. Tina, you buy, no. See a bit qualify. Ah, a best channel. A best shed, I will be a green, will be anti assessor. A best shed, I'm a guided to me, I qualify. Men on my mesh. And they may tell me, say, they are a semen to be mesh. To me, they are bare, they are cosworthing, ill machine. Once away, now, when I say, I'm going to lose one match. I'm matches in a moon lose one cry. I'm on the obesion be at the best year draw.
1: You are listening. But I also know you're determined. You decide to say, yeah, yeah, yeah. So
0: if you say, yes or no,
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0: I'm going to say, wow, wait to me. I'll call. Meaning, say, the power will wait to me. I'll call. See, him say, the man I have first year, and you say, I'm going to lose so much. But I am just so dear. I see, you're coming on with now. Your mom will say, Omo boy, no money answer, and I be a druno in your good stages. And you know, you're determined to see a cohort. See a bell corner, I'll go from Kunimba.
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0: Bien, bien. 104.5 FM so any NIVN so Ebra we do plan B aye Kamadwen Sports Ebra so say and ye de jumadie no e de Ebrew and a Friday and a 11th of September 2026 yatana say and a Friday Freaky 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
1: 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So any you best as here free seminal at the Abra one time so and a Friday na yahoo aye the air coso and a fisem as here and sana ye the amnonin sem kakra outim se abano ye the apisu at the amount and a 11th of September 2026. 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matches at naochi every year ebbaso ewo super fantastic aye Ghana aye Premier League, you know, I hear you too. I just say, you don't seem, and so at the air down, I will show you so, and you're some ketua. Now, you're into Menra, a pre-match conference, echo so ahead of the Ghana, I hear Premier League, you know. My main chassis, MV, I hear Hasafuk, I hear Bubukunu. Akache na ye kan has team no a na chese coach Nebosa Kapo wonu ena chese ninam eho aye apaso obo adwuma yi pa ede ama aye phobia never say die until the bones are rotten wakasa kakra ede afa match a Sunday omo ene bibia ne Ghost Stars ede ehyeso no yenkote has a full coach and sema wodi atuja
2: very serious and composure victory. I'm talking serious because from the beginning we really approach every action very well. This early goal helped us a lot, but as we told, this is happening and that helped us a lot because this game after normal helped to rise our confidence and morale and everything, what is very important side in football, what you cannot see, but you can feel this, and the spirit in the team is very good, very high, and that will, I'm sure, help us to continue winning path. Every game is different, normal, every approach is, when we are preparing the next game is different, depend of some things what in opposite lines and strength and weaknesses, normal, but a lot of things are always same because as team who is trying to get the high standards in league, we are also always going to implement our structure, and I'm sure because one aspect what will 100% be different, this is a lot of pressure came on the players before game because of opening season and because of a lot of training sessions before first official match, and I'm sure we are now with more awareness where we are going, and I'm sure that will be also better and more serious performance because every away match in Ghana is very difficult match.
1: Wei and in some coach Nebosa Kapo of Accra House of Folk Babokono, where the Etuja say every match Biano, our Ghana, and very important, especially whereby Accra House of Folk can travel from Omo Fie, Epimo, Ewo Abonte, Ayanya Bacha, Eda Fumti, Omo Apripe, Omo Etrain, as a Sunday, Omo Ebetimi IBB, Ewo Bibiani Dance Park, Ama House of Folk Timino, na Captain Edema Bubukuno, a Kelvin Osei, SB, Wono, a defender, Edema, a House of Folk, Bubukuno, Unimse House of folk and pempino, womo any ghost stars e de air face so ewo aye bibiania, aya na edin, say has a folk, ebinya, aye vital 3 points no. But then over 2021, womo echo share, bibiani ghost stars a kabako, if you hono, emo edin edema, a cra has a folk bubukuno, andunti playing body no, womo leader, aye Kevin or says be any a touche no, and a yebisani say, hey, playing body edin, aye humboa and a maye edi train bibiani ghost stars. A fi sanse omo first match no omo ko awe ekolusi mo first match mubo.

0: whom every year, and tis so far, and who were bain, and my dear and a more catcher has a folk, I supporters. You take Kelvin or say SB.
1: Thank you for your question. I think the win was important to the team and the way the players, because starting the league and having your first victory, I think it boosts the team confidence to go into your next game, and it helps you to know that you have prepared very well for the league. The confidence level is very high with the team right now. But we know it's not going to be an easy game, but all the same, we are going out there to give our 100% and put much effort and put much energy into this game and see the outcome.
2: 104.5.
1: And plan, but God always decides. So we are going out there to give our 100%. You know, they have signed the experienced players this season, and they played their first game. They were defeated in their first game. So going into this game, it's not going to be easy game. They will try every possible burst to win the game. But all the same, we have prepared very well to go and finish this game. They have been super since day one, and their support has been massive to with the players and everybody regarding the team. So going into this game, I think, as I always say, I urge each and everyone, their support, we need their support in this game. Because with the players on the field, though we can play the game, but their support boosted our confidence whenever we are playing, and we see them cheering us in the stands. Their support always been massive, and it's helped us to, when we are down, it puts our confidence to work and give our 100%. So going into this game, I urge each and everyone who is close to Bebiani and across Ghana to come in numbers to support the team. So I'll plead each.
0: Wey, and in some aye Kelvin or say SB Captain Edema Accra House of Folk Bobo Kono Wade Atuja or Chese Unimpa se Bibiani Gusta Somo Aria Taiso Woma Kwawe Aqua Kulusu Martinti Wea Homo Ebo Homno Woma 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and Ninano, or more ever betide Tim Natia, House of Focus, so Woman so Ariata say, Woman able to me, and ya 3 points in tea, and on in Sama, Capitu, Edema Accra, House of Focus Bukuno, Kelvin, or say SB, the champion mine, Woron so Edia Tuja, and aviation, so Yeribi Emma, a T4 and so oh, now Yemu, Ekitim, and Kopiemu, our Macha, and also Etuja, Ewu Kumase, Baba Yaras Postidium, we Asante Groko, Womane Pando Heart of Lions, and a Ebeche so kotoko omo first match omo no omo ebo draw 2-2 Sanso and Heart of Lions a first match obo draw ono so ebo 0-0 and tight way a game way ebe tight pa na yenkoti Eric Tinkler head coach Edema Santegroko ono na procha wadi ko game no.
3: I'm obviously hoping that the fans come out in their numbers. I think obviously after having won the Democracy Cup, you know, and the club has started to win things, we hope that's going to bring and attract the fans back to the stadium. So I hope we can have a full capacity crowd against a very, very difficult team.
4: Coach says the record.
3: Well, first and foremost, we obviously had an opportunity to play them in pre-season. So we played them in Accra, and they're a very, very good team. You know, very well structured, well organized, very hard working. And as long as we match them in those areas, you know, we always stand the chance of winning the match, like we did when we played them in preseason. So, you know, got to go into the game with a lot of self-belief. Got to go into the game, know that the home matches are extremely important for us to collect maximum points. We need to make up a fortress. And we need to make it very, very difficult for teams to come here.
2: 104.5.
3: Fans play a big part in that. You know, the team should fear to come here because of the support base that we have. And with them, we can obviously change that history.
0: Wey, ani nsema, aye kumase asante kotoko. a coach Eric Tinkler of South Africa, and our old Deepa Ewo Ghana, Ediama Asante Kotoko Timino, Wachese Heart of Lions, Watete, Wase Nitambia Kotoko Ne Heart of Lions, Edibe Bonino, and Yamachia, Ayana Edafum, but Onono Bayano, the first match, our boy as a preseason game, no, Ose Lions, Ewo Aye and Crying, Aunty, still now, did he say, Emu Abiedi, 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
5: against Kotoko. You were preparation. Kotoko was at preparation. And you played three halves with 45 minutes. And we were the side who dominated two halves of this. Or three halves. So, why not? Why not? The preparation is going on. And I have seen that Kotoko has improved a lot. I have seen that. I watched the match on video of the Democracy Cup, and you could see that under Coach Tinkler, Kotoko's team has improved a lot, but I'm also here, and my players also have improved, so I'm sure it will be a tough match for both sides, and the only thing what I can say is the day performs on that day.
0: Wei enen sama aye Heart of Lions head coach aye Kasim Gokeldis edituja onoso e confirm sa ampa wadi kan ene Asante Kroko edi afeso aye preseason aye game na aye nyankufa kansi ose team no emu odin 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And I ever pick the three maximum points are. And every year, plan B, come on, join sports show. So, yeah, the Emma 84, na Bibianso, etimi, aye, come on. Now, I have Ghana, eminent team, and sa, UEFA Champions League 2026, and I'll 2027. Wamu Dimua Kotenepa, Abrante, aye, Antoine Semenyo, Sanso, and Abrante Bako, your friend Ibrahim Rahim, and I'll free, aye, Opon, Opepra, Emranti, Wamu Edimu Akotenepa, what him say, say, ye can't. UEFA Champions League. If it Tuesday, Wednesday, ever pim Thursday, a night, and ever koso previously, nanka a Tuesday, Wednesday, but se se no, emwa dinti, and a Thursday apiso, a enye asem ketua, erunti, if it on the 8th 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Any heart of France. 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Na omu eshe ya esi ya kain. Na Ediana Stars head coach. Samuel Bodu Akasa. Edi afa. Ayene first. Ayene home game. A wobo. Yanyantie. Se first home game no. Management and the atuja se aye doma park no omu biato ho aye free gate omu nyisika bia ompese omu ewini a game no na pre-match conference I call so wo aye doma no yentie samobodu nsema wadi tuja
6: this is game. It's very very important to win this match because other clubs have gotten 3 points and we had 1 point. So we need to win this game massively to move forward.
7: So we are playing against Amateurs, a team that we've never beaten here in Goma. How would the game be?
6: Yeah, that was the history because in currently the dynamics are different. So I believe with my boys and then the Tassi technical team that this match possibly we are going to win this match at all cost.
7: So finally, what message do you have for the supporters?
6: Yeah, I'll urge them to come and support us and so chill the boys out. Whether there's no hesitating, they shouldn't give up for supporting us.
0: Wei ane nzema aya coach Samuel Bodu ade atudwa ewo ho wachese sese de ewo musa Samates bobokuno womo emehye aduana anase Samates aduana stars enhye Samates ewo domada but sese no enema sesa womo 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Astro Tefono so. Aya dia Sunday. On the 13th, and a bubble final and a third and fourth, no, na ye who a winner. Yerikan edia tuja, as a chadia p, and a deda so first, second, third, team sinina, ubi abinya bibi, and so edi akofi inti, yedibisia, ayakai, se inaki Williams, a ye ariano, wagana blasters bukuno, or see omubium, or retire, about 28 games, edema national team, no, if it 2022, and a oshe 2 goals, edema black stars bukuno, obekaya. Kata 2022 World Cup no Inaki Ekobi. Esanso ena aye 2026 World Cup ewo United States Okobi. Wase Bema Baby wama meni nyina national team no wajai o concentrate ewo Atletico Club de Bilbao ewo Spain La Liga no serebeya bibia enso ebetimi aye kama ye defisem no ebisi ya na etwa ye ho aba
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9: 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Mitre, the most prestigious community soccer tournament in town. Se se die, teams ni nina nya bidrasa pujenti, e jet ye tuo. Aha! 32 teams from 32 communities. 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

0: medals. 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No wa sansu enya bronze medals. 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Yes, sansu ewo best player, top scorer. One any golden boot no, and a best goalkeeper, golden gloves obeje, and a fair play team award no, and also ewo no. 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That's two teams nina. 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
1: Afe ayakai. Se coaches beba, team managers beba. Na afe official scout team a eba no. Aye Kick Nation Sports Agents Plan BFM Grassroots Cup 2026. Abuafo, aye taechi. Ema yedi jumedi ebreo. Jedi kain. Aye Kick Nation Sports Agency. Enyo munkwa. Sports Water. 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Womu edimu akotene. 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

0: Yeah, my dear phone, you know, my dear phone, you know, Kwaba, Ediba Plan B 104.5 FM. Emraso, set Yadi and Kofo Amanso, SM, Kakra and Saka, Edi Ebre Ubibia, Midin, Edi Bernard Mensa, Ubi to me, Afremi Kwames, Mincha Gana for Nayem Ubibia Kwaba, Momu, Eshen, Facebook, and your Momu Tion Plan B FM online.com, Yadamunina Asi, and then Friday, and then 11th September 2026. And then back up you move away UEFA Champions League and ra ultim say a yeah matches need be echo so and the results no Eddie Ebro and Rako Piemu Ewa Alliance Arena by many four womu eight to me and ya go super Uko Piemu Ewa Kumo Fonso Akatia for the first time our club in history no womu eight to me about Champions League and winning massively yeah the more results no any reactions nina and so Eddie Ebro Nyami Adma Wachina and I said ne and you may or china Sunday na Monday Uko PM Ewa Europe Montenswa Leagues no air to also English Premier League Italian Serie A Spanish La Liga French 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Womu ewo eye 5 goals rather. Ewo honoma. Manchester United. 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Womu ewo 3 points. Stuttgart eto so insia. Womu so ewo 3 points. Tima. Ye fene Sporting CP. 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Womu so ewo 3 points. Manchester City. Ewo England. Oto so ewo che. Womu so ewo 3 points. Ewo league table ni su UEFA Champions League match day 1. Aston Villa ewo England wano su ewo 3 points. Lens FC France memu 3 points. Real Betis ewo Spain wano su tosu Dubaku ewo 3 points. Dortmund etosu du mienu wano su ewo 3 points. Liverpool etosu du miensa wano ewo England wano su ewo 3 points. Real Madrid etosu du 9 3 points. Wano su etosu eye edu 9. Edu num eye match Arsenal wano su 3 points. AEK Athens etosu du nsia or 3 points. Edu son Eye Suma, one was 1 point, and out to our canning now, 1 point, 1 point. Tima, your friend, Bodo Glimt, Warrior, only point, Bia, Slovan Bratislava, one was tossed to a year at Yasamian, wonu so any point bi anti wey ene ne e ko so e wo UEFA Champions League utum say Tuesday night, Wednesday and a Thursday night no ni nyina ye de ho sem e de ama matches no utum say league table no so ye de appeal wo so say ene top scorers ni etie after match day 1 no Abrant ye 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
1: I would have thought back in the Champions League full goal.
2: Yeah, 4 goals, clean sheet, perfect night. It was good to be back and good performance from the team, and you know, it's a good confidence boost going into the weekend. Obviously, it's the Champions League, so no game is easy. So we need to take every game serious, and it was a really really good performance from everyone today.
1: Yeah, for a team new to the Champions League, have opposed you some
2: had quality. You could see that, so it was not easy, you know, getting into the game. But when we scored the first goal, I feel like we got good control over the game, and we scored the other 2 goals before halftime. So.
0: Abrantie Patrick Dogu and outin kan osia kan edima Manchester United Endra wom etumi win here by 4 goals 0 chese yes o great match na team my friend Saba Baku no sorry om quality no e was ro na om so second half no om tun bo homoden e be win game na bibia akosie edima Manchester United wom etumi agom 3 points from esa game no na yenkopie mu e wo coach edima Saba Baku the losing side no openi e Vardas Dambrouskas wo chese o share chances a wo MSC ye e wo game ni mi a

0: we had some spells of possession, some spells of good passing rhythm, of course, as much as United gave to us. But the first game is always the first game, and I think we will go home a little bit with that thought that we could have done better, especially in those moments when we conceded those goals, because we lost the ball, we give it away at the moments cheaply, and especially with the long passes or across the pitch, like first goal, third goal with that diagonal pass, and in those moments our back line a little bit too late to push up and to squeeze the space. Football is a game of space and time, and we lost a little bit into that battle. And when United players still not getting back into the shape, four of those attackers stay up front, and when we lose the ball, of course, when it's 4v4 or 3v3, they will beat us all day long. But as I said before the game, we found a little bit the truth. We know to which direction we need to go, and I really believe that in our local championship we would go as a big winners tonight, because we fought, we tried our best. Of course, our best wasn't enough. So congratulations to United. This is
1: way any and Samuel Wapenia, your friend Valdas Dabuskas, wonu eye coach Edima Esaba Baku, team awomufi Azerbaijan, Enra. Manchester United, actually, the couple of and nine, Eddie Eswoma, Womu and to me, we Otimse or Chesset, Otimse a year, Manchester United, a Tima, Womu Esu Yipa, mistakes, any chances I won't miss here, and a costy Oma, Womu and to me and Winnie Gimno, Yadon Sam and so Eddie Emma still, away UEFA Champions League Nimu, and Ra Games are a course no, Yanko Tier reactions, and still near found some FMO, and Ra Brantia Benjamin Sesku, Ewa Man you give Nima, Onusu Enya go, Edima, Manchester United Wokuno, Onusu Akasa, after ESA victory na Womunya over Saba Bakuno.
2: Belongs. You should be happy because today you were in starting lineup for Manchester United. Very important game because the club is coming back to Champions League.
3: Definitely. I think it's not just especially for us, but also for the fans. Champions League is everything where the club belongs, and I think fans and us were more than happy. Every game is important, no matter what opponent it is. It's important to try to get a win, try to get the 3 points, and we're on the way for it. Of course, we didn't have the best start, but I think we were still doing quite well, and the season is long anyway. It's just important.
1: Abrantia, aye Benjamin Sesku, and out in Karachese, Champions League, and Manchester United for a fata omu, so omobo, no maniaji, so my sansua kupi mwa, omu to me, first game, and any and sema, Abrantia Benjamin Sesku, Eddie Atuja, na yenko piemu, ewo komu for akachi, si seni di komu, upi ptima. 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Now the young windy or chess yebe who more pa going forward ewo a Champions League mu with a year FC Kumu or can send baby yin tisema Cesc Fabregas wanu a coach at the Emma Kumu at the Tuja after sa win over a RB Leipzig.
2: Night, I thought in the second half they pushed us to our limits. We had to change a little bit the shape, we had to change a little bit the structure of how we were doing things. The people needs to be proud of what we did today, but again, it's only the beginning. This is the level. We have to score the 4-0, and then after this, straight away, with a little mistake, they score the 3-1, and this is the level of the Champions League. No, it's never over until it's over, and we need to learn from this. We are very young, and we are still getting the momentum of many things. But the team, as I said, competed really well, understood the mini games, when to go for it, when to stay a little bit deeper, when to play contra.
1: Openi, Cesc Fabregas, and out in Kano, coach Edima Kumu Endra. Womu H3 a capori poi and 9 Eddie Swa RB Leipzig 4 Womu Etimu Bako Chese na a proud 90 pa Edima Kumu Timuna for the first time in history no Oma qualify for Champions League na Womu

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What Bundesliga Sunday no, 2 matches and a betuja. 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Top scorers no, Abrantye Abdul Talib, Ewa Frankfurt, Washe 3 goals. 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And a Brantier, Eye Wagnerman, Ewo Stuttgarter, Washe, Eye, 2 goals. 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the morning, some match, you know, what to say, 6:45 PM Sunday, and a Ebaso, Nyami Aduma, Ewo Italy, no, a Monday, woman matches new Ebacoso, Como, any Parma, and no, 4:30 PM, Torino, any Roma, and also 4:30, and a Inter Milan, any Udinese, woman so 6:45 PM, winner, a Monday, Ewo Italian, sir, animo, Roma, Omnikind, woman 9 points, Inter, Ewo 9 points, Lazio, Ewo 9 points, Como, Tosu 9, Wanusu 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Ewo Spanish La Liga. Na honsu no, top scorers ni Rafinha, Isia Kani Mabasa, wabos his goals, Eje Guatrem, Abrante Camelo, Ewo Rayo Vallecano, wanusu Abo, Eye 5 goals, Abrante Pierre-Emerick Aubameyang, wanusu Deportivo La 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
ewo premiership no 7 matches and 7 games and e koso

0: Aston Villa, any Nottingham Forest, and no 2 p.m. Bournemouth, any Brentford, and also 2 p.m. Chelsea, any Hull City, 2 p.m. Crystal Palace, any Ipswich Town, and also 2 p.m. Liverpool, any Fulham, almost 2 p.m. Tottenham, any Everton, 4:30 p.m. And then you mean more crano, Utune Sunderland, Womni Asna, and also yet 7 p.m. Way, any matches I basso, I will premiership in Yamia Mochina Sunday, Wom air to us matches me new, and I recall so England, Yamia Sunday, Coventry, Womni Brighton, and no air 1 p.m. Manchester United, any Manchester City, and no out to me say Manchester Derby, a basso, Sunday, 3:30 p.m. And a summer match in Ebaswa, and your match get to Accra, Manchester Derby, Yamia Monday. El Premiership in no Leeds United and Newcastle United and also 7 p.m. and a Sam Martin Ebaso Mandia Yadun Sam Eddie Mau Ushe Table na say NTM Man City decline or 9 points Arsenal Tosumienu or 9 points Hull City Etosumiensa 7 points Chelsea Etosu Eye and 9 Wamunsu Ewo Eye 6 points Enum Eye Brentford Wamu Ensu Ewo Eye 5 points and who else am no Liverpool Etosu Insia or 5 points Asiono no Tottenham Oni point bia 18 and also 1 point rather. Fulham or also 19. Oni point bia and a 20th no air Coventry or also any point bia after 3 games. We ain't a coso ewo premiership in him. Top scorers no Bruno Fernandes wonu Man U was yet 3 goals. Erling Haaland ewo Man City was yet 3 goals. Alex Isak ewo Liverpool won also about 3 goals. Ryan Cherki ewo Man City was yet 2 goals. João Pedro ewo Chelsea won also about 2 goals. Ewo premiership ni ma ye de eho enkomo ensem enf and ensem ens e de emao na wo premiership ni na no ye nkotie coaches no any reactions ahead of na wo twi matches a eba so no na ukopie mu a opani 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tie sema Roberto Di Zerbi wonu e ye coach e di ma Tottenham Hotspur e di atuja
1: especially the end of the season many injuries is difficult to believe right now because we are not winning, we are not scoring, but I'm positive because I believe in my player, I believe in this group of the players. I think the player have big qualities, big potential, and now I'm positive. I don't say nothing more because at the end there is always the result of the pitch and
0: we any and someone Roberto Di Zerbi wonu a coach Edi Emma Tottenham wache se ojini players ni di pa ni menko ye die season no more 1 point after 3 games now so ojidi e woni mrante ni mse ni abe 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have to be at our best, ene ni ense wapeni atuji wachese, a difficult game pa, against Tima, ya friend Hosting, anso, ewo so omu yiromu, na they should be at their best, and sana omu tuwa ye 3 points, ino, edi efi Hosting, yinti sema, Chabi Alonso coach, Edima Chelsea, edi atuja.
2: We did last week against Arsenal. How they are 7 points, no goal conceded. They will be hard to beat. They have their weapons as well with transition set pieces. They have the belief. The coach is doing a great job, so it's gonna be hard. And we'll
0: Chabi Alonso and our team in Kano Chese is going to be hard. And in Semwa, Openino and Su Edia Tuja, Yedum Sem Edi Emao, Naoko Piemu, Ewo Fulham for Akacha. Okupeni a wonu eye coach Edi Emomo openi eye Alvaro Abelua former Real Madrid eye player former Real Madrid coach no enei wonu ene eye coach Edi Ma Fulham ewo premiership ni wonu so bae no the first 3 games ni nyina no walu si ni nyina wo chese yes I send the Emoya Dimpa, now so one of the sad 3 games at Womachi, or move focus, I want Yami Adma, Utum say, Omo Macha, one we need Liverpool ball, say yes, Saturday end, or China, and a Sam Machin Evers or Jesse, Omo Jodi Ewa, the 19 any team say, or must start every game, starting with Ochina against Liverpool, Ewa Anfield, Yinti Sema, Alvaro Abelua, Eddie Atuja ahead of Ochina game no against Liverpool.
3: Club, and I think we are in this way, and that is where I put all my energy. Of course, we are very strong team when our fans are behind us, and we want to win for them. We want to give everything on the pitch and win games for our fans, and we know that they feel the club with. I think they want to see our players give everything and win games, that is.
0: We any and Samuel Alvaro Abelua, wonu eye coach, Eddie Emma eye Tima, Utim se Feni Fulham, Eddie Atuja, Enso El Wonum. Wo Premiership Nano, we say ni de Mpeni four, a confirming. Womu HSE coacha ye friend Sergi Jakirovic. Wonu eye coach Edima Hositino and Mpeni four Abonabaso se eye manager of the month for August. August month and Utim se Hositi four. Omo yadi yipa on buy on first game and omo che Man U e bo na kam yuno owi e pen and out miss wakochi team e friend Coventry and e share no into 2 games 2 wins e wo August the month of August nim e say 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
4: In terms of their attacking players, we've seen obviously already how much quality they have. Palmer, Rogers, Jao Pedro, in particular, the plan to stop them.
1: To kick them. <I don't know. laughs> Not if you are there in man marking, you don't have chance. So it's very, very simple because they are capable to pass 1, 2, 3 players and together compact team effort and defending as a team and we will see. But
0: we any and Samuel Utumise Premier League manager of the month for August, Openi Sergi Jakirovic, or coach Eddie Mahositi, no, Chelsea, Yebusano, send the game against Chelsea, no, and then Warrior, Eddie Ako Chelsea, Womu players are, Utumiso Mumu Yipa, Jao Pedro Teso, or Becky Kiwamu jokingly, or Chelsea, or me prepare ye, Nasa Martino, Womu able to meet every knee, and so Elwonum, Openi, and as a brand here, Pedro Neto, or a player Eddie Mah Chelsea, or no, so Chelsea, a whole depart, 6 year contract extension, was signed Eddie Mah Chelsea. And 2032 no a brand here Pedro Neto ABC akan e dia match Chelsea boboku no e wo England memu wo Premiership nim na no ukopie mu e wo hostage for akachia ene no utumi se o manti asem de o ma brand here 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
5: Last year was the finest of margins to go out to a team who's won the Champions League back to back. So there's no shame in that. But we're coming away. Well, we're coming into this season now saying that it needs to be our year. We need to find a way to get it done. As the years go by and the manager is here for another year, I think you learn more and more and you get the best out of each other. But yeah, we're close. With the Champions League, it's not just about being the best team. Sometimes you need things to just fall your way at the right time. You need to stay injury-free. You need your best players on the pitch. So a lot goes into a campaign. Both even the season before, with Vinny's first year, I felt like we had a good chance. But last year felt really good. And, the two games against PSG, were the first game especially was...
0: Hurricane, they are two and they are for Bayern Munich for... Womo air Champions League campaign this season. Womo here last season, they were so close. A few were there. Omo call all out. Now Omo Tanko G UEFA Champions League now. Yeah, don't send Eddie Emma. Yenfa we into a strip also. Na yen sore so uko piemu ewa Cameroona. Utu mise wapenia. Efene Samuel Etofils. We Cameroon for football legend. Kesia pa. And then utu mise uko piemu ewa Cameroon bu a yep mine mwa. Wano. And omo football association. Wapre so. And as omo football no. Wano any penia. 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
2: 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Inaki Williams, Ekubi. Sanso, Ena. United States of America, Canada, Ena, Mexico. Just a year ended World Cup. Itu gano. Na oye part of the team. Carlos Queiroz, Edikoye. About 28 games. Eshe 2 goals. Pe Edema Omaino. Ochrese, Ghana fo ye kiko. Nani ajepa. Obo Ghana fo abaso. But national team ni die. Weja edi atuo. Comments. Inaki, Ochese national team no, Apostle Wajim, or 32 years, honorably, or the national team no, Jesse no, Eguho, se, own Shibio. Time no, kamana.
3: Ogo mida sibibri na minchiao, minchia tifo, near my gun of food na kwaba, embra, jumejin so, yenda, ubibiase, omomo here on Facebook, on mutien, on plan BFM online.com, so no, my inchia, ubibia. Yes, anope baby imwa ena ye statement ni baye from Abrantie Inaki Williams ochese national team no wanye den kisi no ombo bi wabi ibi
4: 104.5
3: from 2022 eba June 2022 ena making the debut for Ghana sena okaya no wako 2 World Cups wabo 28 matches edi ama Black Stars na washe two goals na me feel say Abrantie ni buy no na expectation e was so wo hwe ni money man no obo edima ni team Atletico Bilbao wa bo team na chepa from 2014 e bana wo hwe je that time na e ban nyina no still na no one of omo eye players are meant to make appearances do do pay their team no wo pay players are why omo ye lawyer on my dedicated edema team na Abrantie Inaki Williams. Na 2022 no ena bin say opese obede obesi aka ni mo man no. Na obae no ni nya expect say nka o hwe ni form a o puti up ewo Bilbao ewo club side go sa o sha ho di on de bobo no. Ibinya ne so mfa so na say ye be hu sa form no ewo Black Stars but meka say it's been difficult a year 5 years, oh, Eddie Man was national team him. Ah, Obiano was struggle pa, or tries to obey, and fa, or make movement in a goose name, ma, or why you baby, ah, and fan femano, and my name, what you say, on one who say, Bieduno, on Usuni, Nimpum Eddie, because Usa not a player, bia, not on tempera. Show Usha Inaki William, who stayed in from Bilbao, this early days, Ebana. After Bayer almost. About 3-4 years now on co-injured
2: yeah.
3: Until recently on the nature here untwin chiti nature unyi no na empum ne den e ye den enti o say say onyi a onya in football mo no udi from 30 oko na e hun say we den unyi a ne sa enti no 32 years from last season elba ne nyina no we press a
2: din empum ayemre
3: empum ayemre so hun o ye player dia say make non tempera
2: yeah.
3: But suddenly, you know, was starting prepare. Last season, Bilbao went to me and warm because of injuries. Upra no ba, no call, no upra no, but ye call cab, and kuyan famanesa. And then, you know, since the win, I think, say, was starting ye, or make ye assist near the idea. But you could clearly see, say, Inaki, I need him maybe a chem some years back, no. And then, you know, because, oh, yin, age ye den,
2: echino.
3: Into a one who says, he said, be a juicy, you know, I was say, or then or
2: Mahu
3: or pave way na obins where they bet waso ewo national team nim. Inti media meka se embi ya passe a brantian yenya a ye na si ye hu de na ye pese hu from abrantie no e wo Bilbao no e wo national team no, and I don't blame him for a yes idea no, because on se wantra Ghana hanche ye wo no hadie but wantra hanche se wo hu osu anu no kopie mu e wo Spain memu ni Ghana ye culture no any se ne ye ne ma o hasi no
2: we
3: hu obae no na wo hwe sa adaptation na na din ban into a tribe ya but anfa it me no me blame bebre the style of football okosua o Spain no enye du bi na ye wo hasi the kind of coach na ye wo Spain no enye ni bi na enye wo hasi into oba national team no na obehu eye players different players for the first time. Of course, if you know about Europe, Champions League, any other European competitions, but a new environment, Eddie Mano. I feel also where they were adapted. Near sharing him so bear, but oh yeah, yeah. You could say, make us say, anytime you saw a befriend, Biano.
2: And tell me
3: no aba. Oh, no, person or Eddie, or he be, but I didn't know. In fact, just a yen fota because of make us blame a large in make us say, yeah, a core channel, any side integration and area, where nya. Oh, and he and a man I abandon, but ne commitment and dedication at my blasters and make us say a DBA na a so good.
2: Okay,
3: or you need him is a kind of minor and only a who or about questioning a commitment. Yeah, make us a menu yajin because anytime be I just will pra or ya available piano, your tunes are frena or edin oba. It's my bona basso a war a yes, sir. I dear or dear be now on said dear a branch in a yeno. And now, you know, you expect it from your other players, especially senior players. Our Musia can wear national teams in Titru Black Stars. Shadia Inaki Williams, aye. Well, why be after a year, 5 years, no? Why, yeah, when we say, Unia, and ye, and I mean, so me say, me prepra. Man, really, I'm doing it. Your friend national team, you cry, me to me, aye. And give you off my best. It's ya dentin na me ya the main chemi ho. Na me ma a ye other place opportunity no more than
2: imagine.
3: It wa who say baby do no. Omu omu bi m for sino. En can't seno. Emma later on ye mekase ye this is wabekase this is petino. On one who say, unye bi do no. Time aso se wa sem ye den. Me buy out. And I say me exit national team no. Honorably, na meko. Oko
2: yeah.
3: A ye dignity.
2: Mm.
3: Any a year a kind of saying we can't achieve mukra. A idea obi our reputation now.
2: Yeah,
3: also protect it.
2: Yeah.
3: Oh, on chain will be
2: to all protect any day.
3: Embed dinna tem embed castle massa. Okra oh wasa oh perbitra oh bow nyari.
2: Yeah.
3: Retire.
2: Yeah.
3: Embiem on the castle yedding.
2: Yen
3: ya retire. No. On one who say oh a do be a one castle genuinely no and I say ube hu. Oba Philly say chale bebe do no say me dey metwim okay. National team ni enti mo bi nkan kire wo say time aso say unia free national team ni ansa no afim e wo say wa wo hu say bebe do no me yeden e wo say me finish me exit peacefully
2: yeah
3: enti Naki Williams for simple fefe wo hu say bebe do no on to me en yeden en man ni
2: resource
3: paper bia
2: performance no
3: aba form o price say o prepare onyi eti ade ntina minya na strategy ni bo enti de waye no eye ade a e wose ye players na aka no
2: esua
3: omo a omo a chinchini bo national team ni ma omo omo msisi a ene omo a still na no omo ma publicly omo suru Ghana players minim de ha Ghana players nim bi anasa ye players no most of them ade a yo mu yapa ai se kru so abe bo ti abe kasi me jai national team ni bo e di ma Black Stars players mean who be that at a few players now one team abe sadi no se Ghana player ebo Black Stars na edu be bi a wo so Ghana national team bo na o especially we ba one team no anything as e dey ye di eye insu si ja so a ye mi ani kuro e di so abe pa one team abe kasi adie no adintia ti se odwin wa won ti ase na fe edu be bi a o bona enko ye ni e ka
2: o
3: si we trouble a wo si disrespect o. Yeah, for so so be retire. Yeah, for so now what about one who him say beard now so exit and I say also we rate over announce retirement finish now because you are not the same player we used to know a year kind of
2: years ago
3: ebia a decade ago or more, maybe 5 years ago, and then we are different player. When you and you know, I can't say age at you. Why am I? In 2021, no.
2: Yeah.
3: And also, who say player need new move 10 years ago, no. And the same player, here now 2026 with me. And also, who say, eh, club football there. What would you want here? Obebo, but national team, no. To me, eh, they end continue because I want number form. And honorably, no. No, I want thing. I didn't cry. Taba say, maybe I do know. Maybe national team, no. Obia unku, obia nyoshi. But he plays here. Eh, in the moment. And if you play as any bibri na no.
2: Yeah.
3: Omo je na certain bo but omo be kan
2: se omo jai.
3: Omo jai bo.
2: Omo o ye omo interview nso so.
3: Ye friend e be bo. But me no me no nim say for be 2 years ni no. Omo bo bia o but o say ye friend na obet me abo. Because I don't blame him because she na selection ye Black Stars ni. Players e omo ni na no. Enko ye eto no wut be bi o say ah.
2: Nobody
3: bless you, boy. Send me cramming more about 2 years, you can't.
2: Let him
3: be yet 20 bed 2 years. Make him a boy. And nothing I am no wedding on where Sajeno. Because we are honest with our selection to the national team. Black Stars players here from. It is already Black Stars players about much. Then Kuye players you claim to mean control ball, pass the chrome to mean string it together. Or not to be no ready time or no bobo no or compare or more ball cross system. Nano,
2: wait
3: me a boy. It's a normal fault. Eti Ghana players ni die edi momu pa so man now say ye jai national team nibo edi momu pa enti
2: bi say waka so say on announce
3: na announce ye but or chen say the abia ibe ba ni e friend say on made on be Blasters ni bi ni wa so
2: no say ni ye
3: so Ghana ne woro ni say bi abetumi asi
2: okay
3: anya na obi the day you say we anya team no mo team but ye president ni be call cam ana me boa enti sana tie obia oji dey said that bia no say politics and dey ye football no
2: obi ti said dey say e send money me o babo ntin
3: simple
2: e be cast retire from national team
3: no
2: and a ball no club side na opa ba fine but national team ni dey
3: you are done
2: e so babo ntin
3: you are done o tu mo biem
2: that
3: you would next Blasters o tu mo biem
2: yeah
3: and one no the wa be no aye wie enti o say mo ben no mo catch ni say unia Blasters ni dey Ultim mobium, I know the Ukraine, and yes, he is obey disrespect you, Bia, or car almost disrespect you. But me no mean him say, baby, I want to see no, Ultim more Blasters nip him. I want any hobby him. Oh, but still, no, and ne ya, opa ferno, obe bobebo. On can you say, name a maritime or bobebo, sia, me was unitima obo. But near chance, say, yen ferno say on Bob Blasters and co worker because all person here record. Obi ni on one ni personal e yin ti no ye friend in World Cup enti I don't blame them e ye the kind of e ye niema ya ye we national team ni wo hu se ni yes ye kind of stay see a selective place e invite place ba na ye honest with a e ye collapse wo hu we are not honest with our collapse players go on more you don't deserve to be in the team but politics in ti no ni a friend no enti obi ti bi na se o nya bi mo ni e friend bi mu a bare 1 year or more active football cra, but a replace never born Masana. Or no fool say, ah,
2: when Kawan Kwan and Kamebo.
3: Kamebo. I know some would retire from national team.
2: When I'm said, I be a bit my friend.
3: You bet my friend. Oh, ain't he, dear Naki Williams, I know. A year, Mekase, a year, wake up call. Edima plays Nimbi, Andre Ayu, Jordan Ayu, Thomas Tepati, any senior plays Nimbi with him, say, Unia, Tam Nasu, a mo be a maiden. Embe for so embe kase ye did you attempt an a disrespect you. One who said, he said, Bieduno, who do you give you of best game? Umo, and yes, be a no fota, a son of football, it ye, and one denied in Abba form. Inti, honorably no, Brabantin, Jordan, see, and no crime woman. So, Jordan, what Bob Blasters from 2011, ABC ne, maybe you see, no, you say no, and ko ye, Black, your World Cup, and ko ye. Still na no ba ye un perform ye. Ain't be bien kind so se unia. Tell ma so se also ujana. I just say for so wa still ni better joda e da yun sunu. Still na no on ya blasters of bebo. Oh ain't dear Inaki Williams Ayanon. Me for se a ye bi or se other senior place ni wuti minimo. Womwe de womu isya na se u tam su e won national team na. No se tam nasun. E mo bin kanchiro. Share kodwa Samoa.
2: Yeah.
3: Ono so hu say retirement asuno. We're announcing retirement. Asamoah Gyan, we're announcing retirement. But any players will be now, no. Still now, they can't retire from the national team officially because Omo Fu say, still now, no more chance. Omo Fu be 3 years old. Or yet, on one personal training. But on DDSL, your friend,
2: Obebo.
3: It's before say, I branch in the wire, no. And one, I need to answer, no. I need to yet, and I say, with a year, Kakra Obebo, at the moment, no. On also, no, me, so I said, Blasters, no, buy an Abuano. Emma, on also, Ushet, ni football career, no. That's me, Obeka say, one year she cry no, or call cap me no,
2: yeah.
3: Or retire, or Beckham one also ni kratemu,
2: yeah.
3: Say or call cap. And a World Cup on soon. And you play a biana or nya kunya eden, echo bo World Cup on.
2: Yeah.
3: There are some a year players you on ma. Woman nya kunya with all womu can say womu successes, ewomu clubs no. When to me and find the national team and World Cup, obit is a Ryan Giggs. Ball of Manchester United. One World Cup da.
2: Yeah.
3: And yapa.
2: Abedi Pele.
3: One World Cup da. And ya. A Eli Kinson. Well, swan.
2: Did you know?
3: And ya. Oh, a two run ya kunya. Ako two World Cups. Can't see a yet Black Star, sir. Makase, a yesu ya buani bi.
2: Yeah.
3: It's in a emmy de sell no sooner. Say then to the buyer no. What that Ghana for to say?
2: Yeah.
3: When you're going to both World Cups, that you know, or the best Kasem.
2: 104.5 FM. So any, you were Simano. I bet say, I do know na no me and San Abo. And then the best reso. 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Yebeka muasem. Good afternoon, sir. Hello, good afternoon. Hello, good afternoon.
4: Good afternoon.
2: Eva Jeffro, so kasafri.
4: Okay,
2: Merase yechia arabrambe fu enyina. Hello, good afternoon, sir.
5: Hello.
2: Yeah, good afternoon, sir.
5: Afternoon, good afternoon.
2: Bato, bibi abokodiye.
5: Afternoon, nonsense.
2: Mehuye pa, odefu, isli gombwa.
5: Hello, imani banana.
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5: 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Jordan and a bride, I need 20 seconds. Pa, good. I am a back of crap from the time to see and from Dino. Naki, one of us, and each media said, I take a decision. Dino, Jordan did it, no museum. Then any chain, you won't make a new set, you are no more jibble.
2: Okay,
5: which I didn't mean that you.
2: Good afternoon, sir. Hello, good afternoon.
6: Hello.
2: Yeah, Mbache Frost, how are you doing? Chairman, bibi aboko die.
6: Okocha
2: mento unkon. Una ovim no form, asa ovim no form kra. Me dem evim wasro ntika sadin. Aha. Okay. Hello, good afternoon, sir.
7: Good afternoon.
2: Mr. Sayasi Bini. Sayasi
7: Bini, Achim Utafo.
2: Achim Utafo. What are you doing here?
7: Yo, me ma sem kakua mekani. Omampeni asem yo kafa refresh. I'm a referee.
2: Okay. Good afternoon, sir.
8: Good afternoon, coach. I'm here, dear.
2: Where are you from?
8: Nadmon.
2: You're from South Africa?
8: Oh, I'm from Nadmon because I'm going to Diakwa.
2: I'm going to Diakwa. You're from
8: Diakwa. Coach, I come from Watan, sir. I'm Jordan, sir. And you may have got a song for an expression on Port Warmo.
2: Good afternoon, sir.
9: Oko.
2: Minya.
9: Agabu. 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
9: Mochama. 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On watrese omano hondo. 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
10: And what you should do, sir, of Bramo. And I say, I qualify, see, and now I don't die, and I'm going to Adwa, and go down to go to the Aqua welcome. And I can't do us by it. When you said that I was special information beyond any bad, ever, and it's about my daughter, I had it. And by it, because as I buy, that's also, because I don't mean now be a while, or not to buy the plan that day, and one more. If you don't have a mountain, we don't know that day.
2: I'm not going to retire.
11: And before, like, the tournament did not the one for one. Why don't throw anything in the ball? Because if we are there, because we are going to be able to get appearance in the ball, we are going to get the ball. We are going to get the ball. We are going to get the ball. We are going to get the ball. We are going to get the ball. We are going to get the ball. Because we are the black star. You know, this is the annoying book. Our friends are going to be looking about the maritime.
2: Okay. Okay. Okay. Good afternoon, sir.
12: Good afternoon, sir.
2: Me pa Jeffrey so ka safrin.
12: Ah,
2: one plus one been test ba ba ba na me na no.
12: Hey.
2: Come down. And come out. What are you?
12: Hafi uja ni nini ya she last time okay ya kana kwa sentano niya guruji ya she yedi interest mu yedi nipa nipa retire no she yedi nipa nipa nipa nipa nipa nipa retire mape nipa nipa interest mu nisa gaya wa retire wano ya usakite kiti ni yedi nipa hotel kuru nisu tu wati ati ana mawa na jini na kwa isi buu niya jini na ye before ya ye bui
2: Hello, good afternoon.
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13: 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That Jordan na you. 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
15: Time was soon. 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
1: 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Ye kwa manfo na ya kaya no. Eh just madam fu ni mami e dai awan sole. 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
0: Achimoda. 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
1: Oh. Mm. 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
0: Oh, okay. Okay. Okay. Mm.
1: Yeah, okay. I just want to hear you know. But I say, unto the boys, I say, you know, no one Emma.
0: On
1: one's energy.
0: Okay. You
1: pass it to Okwa. Only name maybe Oku.
0: Mm.
1: Eh, just him. Eh, Mujawi, Muntino. If it's any, yeah, yeah.
0: I'm going to go to the house. No. Yeah, that's 1 plus 1. Oh, we're free. So 0551-656-5656. 0551-656-656. Hello?
2: Hello?
0: Ma, hey, daddy. Hello? Me bato, we didn't even be a free free.
2: Yes, I know. Say, SD, because actually, I came out of.
0: Oh, daddy, my ain't here, way.
2: Yo, I'm going to say, me mom said in the Kuforia at the Gassi, yet Opania or Hinecassia or Wato, I never dumped him. Your mom now shedding.
0: Okay.
2: Kuforia at the Gassi mine. Your mom now Kuforia at the Gassi mine. I move ya shedding.
0: Okay.
2: Ya to the Boise. You could see Nana.
0: Oh,
2: crap.
0: All right. Yet I say, I was young so bad to me, I'll be. Na area yaji wadrin chere 0551 656 5656 0551 656 5655 and odofo bia wodafo mwa akoye dine no yenhye abusuya dine na bibibia entumi enrepair. Hello
3: Atino.
0: Afternoon udini ba bia free
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0: Oh. 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
3: Awiye die. 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And in the I have a bear. I mean, now, Mamma, that form. Mamma said,
0: all right.
3: I've been you will call Mamma, my milk with Jawa. I will call
0: before. Okay.
3: I only clue. I knew will come home. And they are there.
0: Why?
3: I omina.
0: Okay.
3: Omina. Omina. Omina. Omina.
0: Omina.
3: Omina. Omina. Papa, Kalo, Pio. I don't know, so a common.
0: A common, so yet I say. Oh, yes, I was Yanuti. A first segment, yet you busy her. Never more, what

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0: na bibibia etumi ewie peye ewo honoma ha aye plan b 104.5 fm in fact plan b drive ano azugusua wutie do
1: it's Friday.
0: ST.
2: Ebusia.
0: And they are Friday.
2: And they are Friday. Mm. Thank God it's Friday. Friday.
0: Yes. Yes.
2: Yes,
0: yes, yes, baby. Say bibia, she ye bibia, ya boko, bibia, jidrim.
2: Nyamia dum kumusa.
0: Okay.
2: Kumusa.
0: Ede nyamiasi. Ede nyamiasi.
2: Uh-huh. We better see a clock it.
0: Clock it. Clock it. Clack. Clack it.
2: It was here. Yay. The week na net, it's a
0: say. And your bad. Kama. Ejinaso. Yes. Ejinaso. Kama kama pa.
2: Nyami tumi
0: ho. Sa unso. Unso diye.
2: Oh. Nyamia ya ya dum mama Friday. Asamba tuye diye. Na. Utumi ho se.
0: Yes.
2: Chedi ampondi eshi ni ho on tumi nye.
0: Mm-hmm. Bibia utimi ye.
2: Bibia utumi ye.
0: Na weekend si. Mm-hmm. Udi jina mwe. Se last week di ase. Na bibia she ye. But I don't know se. This weekend si. So I don't know di etie.
2: Oh da bi this week di emi ni bebi ako. Ebiya this week. Se this week ni ye final.
0: Final ni jina so. O china ye semi final. Na Sunday ye final.
2: Inti this week. O bibia. Wa bebiya. Ube hum hum biya. Mesra u. Bomodia. Na ba. Na bra. AstroTurf no so.
0: Yes.
2: Na be she. Grassroots Cup semi-finals ne finals na,
0: yes
2: me ya sure say wo shashi football bi eni wa be shete sa sa sa grassroots cup
0: yeah
2: nti wa mba no wa mess papa papa
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2: ne ya fe ne say wo ban so na do ho abetre
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2: da no so miracle ganza ne girls
0: yeah oh by oh the baby a wo chira mu jira
2: mu
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0: omu jira mu nti beye ni ka se again, na you be sure mo ho.
2: Yes, sure. So by this time, mo mu na pebuts.
0: Oh, be a pebuts.
2: Mama pebuts.
0: Next time,
2: yeah, be bo grassroots cup na be a yeah be sure near the omo account near the listeners. Listeners team account.
0: No question.
2: It was yeah. And that day, yeah, come pump to ask them. And then Friday. Friday and so the na weekend na near be.
0: Yes.
2: Into impromptu and I'm in money
0: and one in impuntu and one
2: impuntu, yeah, yes. Impuntu
0: and on a bro for yeah.
2: Progress is progress.
0: Me then come back as a improvement
2: and progress the improvement.
0: Any na your pet, and then say me yard the kakra.
2: Oh, now so shas, yes, I'm a bro for natures.
0: Hey.
2: Not just can't was out of
0: the busy bro fund ye and it can't yet.
2: Oh,
0: unse adibia ya norma. Unse uka chi nwape nene wano nafa.
2: Mhm.
0: Bema bro fone ka ayedene. So what you say? Ndi si si chi no ne mano nafa.
2: Okay.
0: Ndi ama bro fone me ka je say e bai eya sa.
2: Okay.
0: Yeah. Okay. Mhm. All right. Okay. Yes.
2: Uh-huh. 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Yes, little drops of water makes a mighty ocean.
0: Yes.
2: Inti ebi ana baby a wo we yi, ohun na se maya enko, enso unnim. 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
0: bian
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0: Yes.
2: So obi ba tobacco crown now nim send day at tobacco china. 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And as a senior nipa ne be baba twa won ne be year won ne be kasa no. And no and ebe kwa kwa fa mi enu die na brewo.
0: Okay.
2: So once ebusia wo ko edwom a omo omoton ade no. 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Inti ni na your progress.
0: Okay.
2: Se enye ni odi kan na de bia obedi obedi kan sa. 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
0: Okay.
2: Enya se obehu se a farmer boom. And I beka say, and the afo. And another thing, they say, yeah, men forward the end to be dear. Men compare, oh, would the end you be dear, they be that. When I say, oh, you're different. To say, son, you're from Esther, you're from Ebusia Pain, you're dean, and you're the same. And you die, you won't buy that same day, you won't buy. In town for cry, you won't with the same day, Cromun, you're the papa. We're two different people. Into Miss Ramo, Shana won't compare, oh, dear, to be a. 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Yeah, I'm going to me, the way, yeah, short. 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
0: Okay.
2: Aha. 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
0: Okay.
1: Na damfo ke ke dia. 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
0: Okay.
1: All right.
0: Hello.
3: Hi.
0: Catch it.
3: I'm reporting.
0: Catch it. My auntie will bet me.
3: Oh, and yet, advisable. Well, say, dear, what I'm free. But I only will be able to hook on the hook. Why, dear, Mamunya Mutum and Teddy. Now, only pay the answer. I'm talking about the next guy here. I was talking about the hook of far. Mo ana kufano ntawata bebe
0: mmm
3: nisa hadi ni die ma obi a nyebi emuya
0: okay ketri yada say hello
4: abusia pasoro ni
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0: okay yo yada say abusia so betumi abemu bi na yaje wa dwen kire hello
4: hello
0: ma hey
4: hey yo I'm from Kitenya
0: nya mi adum boko nso eh
4: ni so adum o
0: ye ntie we daddy
4: Emi said that you are down for all the no come back. I'm boom DJ. Now you said because when the girlfriend, guy no come back girlfriend now. Who be man and kasa anda abolu timu odimpa. Yes, timu odimpa.
0: Okay.
4: Who is papa? Bet me the alikra bro.
0: Okay.
4: Yes.
0: Okay. Yo. Yeah, that say hello.
5: Hello. Good evening. Good evening.
0: Evening. Odi ni baby a February.
5: The problem is Enoch. No kasa fela shi.
0: Enoch, me inti we.
5: If I told you, said, what down for? That's our no girlfriend, Jai. That's what down for no ever saw girlfriend now. That means, more honor. Now, what down for no so?
0: And
5: you will ban on any job ban on between you and
0: okay.
5: And reason Ben soon as Dina Moody Chai, the reason I saw what down for no, and a shetty, and a Namsua, Moguma, or in Guye, relationship in the Guye, send away over to one street in Awakofa.
0: Okay.
5: Okay.
0: Yo, so yara say yes, Abusia. Yari your friend Bessianum say nave ST.
2: Abusia.
0: Yeah.
2: You are saying I'm in yagin,
0: but
2: baby of you, but if you were one, not down for no one young horse. Much our relationship, Nasa was supporting one and one Mugwadi.
0: Okay.

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Aha! 32 teams from 32 communities. 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

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Aye Kick Nation Sports Agency. 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

0: and they work in same way. 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And so they are not able to open their mouth, even arrest thieves who ride public cars and are fed by the state. People who earn more and better. 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Benefits come in thousands. They steal the most in the country. Go around the prisons when we go to give communion and pray for them. Some remand for years, and yet those who openly steal and plunder walk our streets. What kind of society is
1: that? What will be different between the special prosecutor's office and whatever office of law enforcement? And the reason why I agreed to accept the nomination is that this is a new office. Corruption has done so much damage to this country. In the conflict resolution, it is called structural violence. It's an invisible violence that kills millions without anybody seeing it. Taking millions of cities for oneself under illegal circumstances deprives people of good health, education, and all the developmental facilities you can give. So what I want to do is to be able to set up a credible institution with a credible culture, which will be able to block the leakages and the seepages. If I'm able to do that, I don't care even whether I am not able to prosecute anybody. And part of the law says that it is preventative, that if we succeed, we won't need foreign aid. I will say, with knocking my chest, that the amount of seepages and leakages at the ports, if we were to close them, our budget will not need foreign assistance.
2: The Church of Pentecost is over 3.1 million, about 10.38% of the Ghanaian population. And we have brought in 15,000 signatures. I believe that this is significant enough. If they give us time, we can even bring 2 million. Yeah, just to make a statement that this bill, we support it 100%. And so we are praying for the parliamentarians to make good arguments. They should know that there is a creation. This is a sovereign state, but the whole world is a sovereign state with a ruler. And then the one who created us reserves the right to tell us how to behave. If we leave the right to behavior in the hands of the creation, then soon every lifestyle will be shielded by law. Till we have some anarchy state, lawlessness in this nation. Now, if you want to have sex with a beast, I say it's okay. If I want to have sex with a pig, it's okay. If I want to marry my daughter, it's okay. If I want to have sex with a tree, it's okay. So where are we going? So the issue is not about rights. The issue is about morality.
3: Because we live in a world where we are told we are the leaders of tomorrow, and the politicians of the day have ensured that tomorrow never comes. Let us today tell the politicians of the day that the tomorrow they have been talking about is today.
4: We live in a continent today where

0: man has said, our young women upon attaining puberty cannot afford sanitary pads. But our public servants have iPads, which they do not know how to use. We live in a continent today where our leaders who preside over our health sectors have no faith in the health sector. When they are sick and their families are sick, they run away to seek treatment in Germany, in France, in the United Kingdom, in South Africa and India. Even our health ministers don't have faith in our health department. We live in a country and countries today where the political leadership have no faith in the education sector. They bring unto us what they call free primary education or universal primary education, but they can never dare take their children.
1: As you, yeah, bang. Omo omo chi omo galamse no omo atu omo mo ebe ma omo amnesty no omo asaba.
2: Then I asked him if he had ever been offered a bribe before.
3: You mean as president?
2: As John Mahama.
3: As a human being?
2: As a person.
3: Any human being in the world would have encountered, you know, corruption in a way, one way or the other. Either being offered a bribe or a bribe being demanded from you. What you need to do is to put yourself in a position.
2: Mr. President, did you take it?
3: No, I haven't taken a bribe.
4: But even to think about it, it just questions who are making this policy. This is what happens, that when you've mismanaged the economy into this hole, then anything sounds great to you because you don't have any option. You see what I mean? And this is the problem, that anything that is taxable, that can feasibly be taxed, they are trying to impose taxes on it, increasing withholding taxes on withholding and so on. All of these are hurting. They are hurting the economy. These taxes are hurting. And therefore, you are not going to get the growth. And when you don't get the growth, you will not get the revenue. And when you don't get the revenue, you go back to increasing taxes to get the revenue. And then you are in a cyclical
5: But I can tell you, as my colleague, Deputy Minister said, we are not going to the IMF. Whatever we do, we are not. The consequences are dire. We are a proud nation. We have the resources. We have the capacity. Don't let anybody tell you. Like when Joshua, Caleb, and the 10 others went to spy on the promised land, and only two of them came to say that we can do it. And the 10 went around the community, murmuring, you can't, da-da-da-da-da-da-da. We are not people of short sight, you know, and we have to move on. Okay, so let's think of us as who we are, a proud, strong people, the shining star of Africa, and we have the capacity to do what we want to do. If only we can speak that one language and show that we burden share in the issues ahead.
6: Get the industrial piece. So you have ministers in the government have been performing like this. And if they are performing like this, what is the reason why a president is just going to take his green ink and say, we'll betray with you? There are others. Saying so many are necessary because there are several people who have left my government, which I removed from the government. There are people. Neo Biano won my first term or no second term or that's all. But there are some of the longest serving ones, when they demand so many. And that is the reason why. And I think there's good explanation.
5: Thank you very much.
7: If I read your book, compatriot, you know, it's yes, my friend, assembly members, or much as a moon. Now, your friend, beside me, in Tia Mano, Abanasa.
8: I'm so moon.
7: Me bacha
8: ai. Ah,
7: me wu.
8: Me wu, tu wu, me. Why?
7: Chief, me bacha,
8: nu, inti na ma frewe,

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Then we are doing be a require, and I see and swore. And it's an idiot, Tim come with the nest, a dust

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Busiaka, your honey, and Pimkoya name. Now, Tabia, one in your home, Kuao. And your yam, our book room, our TikTok, and also I answer your demo honor more. YouTube, Twitter, NFA, Instagram, who in Anno, and there who in any demo papa, and see a busiake and who enough before I drink to fall in Abra. And you bring one metamon catcher in our metamon car. We just will be a who in a brain, and to be a friend, I drink to them, bro, and someone who do a baby.

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I don't back up and I see the star boy, man. I made the media on champion and brave. Now, Abusia, my man Kai, Namenka, Joseph, media information centers, I would be Brenoa. And I want to bomb my air to pete or my conqueror gun and more Edimaya. Whoa, keen information to one crumble, Bureman Temuhea. Oh, ye be. 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

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Now, Ashama, and Gazangaza, Mr. Prosper, and so Bimo Honomopa. And then, Brimmy Chicho, Bibia. 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I said, I'm a message, don't come on me in a Samo Boy, and my Jumadian Apim Echo Yenimo. I was saying, we ain't seen Tom Nafi, and far Abelfund interfering, so a Honoman somehow doing and doing for Embra War. 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Yeah. 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I bear for interfidiano, a honorable seminano, and to me and far and members some war. And into young called www.planbfmonline.com. 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

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And any feature in Tugu on Yen and Yen to me more, Nayan to me, and yes, and say, Eura, Amos Charles, or the Abetuja, I want to pay and consult some so Emma and Nunsi Dimitrimo at me at Yama War. Inaki Williams announced retirement from Black Stars into the year. Yeboboni Inaki Williams, so be see a kind at the moment. My concrete gun in Uncle Jimmy Ebebo Edia Maspin and so a jitum beboma gun and neo their tuja as or the boots a good form one. Nay, yes, ebia and the bobo in a name on a banner national duty na or their tuja and say free neck idea and yadi albehuno of Black Stars team no emu ebium. Discipline must guide leadership. Mighty catching team rather ewo your banner say you made so and you ray adding some ever two judges say oh yeah can you near whom you say obey discipline papa papa papa sa dibia obey no obey who say a mube daho and koya zibia oh yeah dibia keke na or is and on a bit your bomber who penny dinner with any a mube to me a daho kama then you may to me a conanim. 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
0: 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What go you a petition? I have a trade yan. It was a bagun, so bagun, Indian, come back, give you a chicken. And there was ya. A quaver be a high and very near be Jafor, a bidding come. Mamma Minia, Christian, a quaver, and a fee. On Tunisia, 1 minute, and Eddie, open one yard, dear Matias, and may you free from him. You're a Christian, a quaver.
2: You, Adumba, Medavase, ne, a queen out, dear Mamina. 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
0: me so meda say era Richard 1 minute in chair tia one young guy
3: in chair ebe cha his excellency John Dramani Mahama any the director of Ghana Port and Harbor Authority. Yes, Rom. Yes, Rom, Mahumbrasim, Tema, Hanum. 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Because of the heavy duty trucks in Tema roads, nina yabasa. We were thinking, say, Ankomu Bebwa, Nanka Tema inner roads, nina yana asphaltic overlay. Nanse on better sorry ni attend to kwana say no ni asen to ube huan ni akwasa sapitin say ye pachi pachi tema roots. 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

0: Oshwe revenue ifite ma port. 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Ani bia beye second or third. In terms of revenue generation to GOG. Inti siye beda be sorry na. All the difficulties that we face with these heavy duty trucks. Awo yen inner roads no. The pedestrian when say risks are you facing yina echi no. Na se mo beye bibia matema. Na old Kwame Nkrumah tema na gata ni kra na ban nwene ho both my party MPP yanye NDC so ba na yenye na what is due tema eye patch patch dia Mr. President baby obi a minim se sebi yen expand the port no o ka ho ye ye me ka habo no MPS aba the work rate at tema port no has increased. The workload on our Tema inner roads now has increased dramatically. Lovely. And for that matter, we beg them. Say when you be a wasia own money chrono. Tema people, we don't deserve say patch patch no more your hand. Yes, Roma Brazil.
1: Medasi, you're Richard and on his wate, Ninka Watun in Chia kama pa na said ya wakanze very enough ye to me the hujumana yechini ye to treat triumphuni ni a dia hudwane ye to me aba bekam wasem ye ne to me abuapa because ye wotem head ye hanomun semwani yebeka ye baby an semi yebeka ye wotem hankwadi ye an ose ye to me edi se jumano na e to me ebuana ye to me eko ye nimen brei. 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Yura Christian mo akwa babim.
2: Yo. Me da se
1: na asemi a IMF working eye no kure say in terms of appointment in these state owned enterprises no ama yosem ewom.
2: Okay, me da se ne akwenya wodi amame na mada ejume wura se
1: be mic na kura
2: any obi bia obwa se ne be ya His Excellency John Dramani Mahama the vision as in part of the reset agenda in making sure that we right the wrongs in all our institutions, no. Yebe bo oma baso. Na ma bo, mia me boss. Honorable Godwin Eduji Tamaklu, the CEO of National Petroleum Authority. Any Honorable Sami Eduji Mfi, the Gold Board CEO. Any other hardworking CEOs, directors, MPs, MMDCs, DCEs, assembly members, unit committee members, to the least person in this country, Mubwa to champion the reset agenda. Minya, what are the functions of IMF? Okay. You see, IMF, ejumedie ben ene yomo asedie se mubedi. First of all, they provide financial assistance. I say omo bo amaman ya amuye omo member states na omo bo omo busia se omo ko ahunchire mu. Two, economic surveillance. And I said they also monitor economic financial conditions of member countries. That is another function of what? International Monetary Fund. Three, policy advice. The IMF recommends economic and financial policies that can promote stability, sustainable growth, and I said growth, and stronger public financing or finance, technical assistance and training It helped government strengthen institutions, improve areas such as taxation, public financing, management, central banking, statistics, finance, financial regulations, among others. 5. Promoting International Monetary Funds Cooperation, IMF, provides a platform where countries cooperate on international monetary financial issues. 6. Promote exchange rate. Winya, function samabubo suinano. Where is this stated, sir? The IMF advises the government in power or government in appointing whoever leads.
1: Omo monitor in terms of or mining group. It said the ABA sika 7 to 2 years.
2: Right.
1: Aha. It's on swear to me when you say Bia Bakua or mine first woman boka. Hey, yes, this politicization of the this
2: it is not chief part executive of their core mandate. Okay, as my Ghana, any baby I we, yeah, boy, boy, in terms of policy, in terms of practice and regulation, say we will take ourselves out of what IMF. Let me come to what you say. Now we are doing this with a clear mind. Say, after all, we have been part of us during difficult times, giving us technical assistance, loans for that matter, for a period. And per the records, Ghana has gone to the IMF for bailout or assistance, I think 17 times or so, if my records and my memories will serve me right. 17 times. With all conditionalities. President John Dramani Mahama has stated clearly, sir, we have been able to identify the reason why we ran to the IMF. And identifying a problem, a bois, senebeya, you solve the problem. Because we cannot be doing the same thing over and over and expect different results. And see, who be here say, sing to and answer issues and answer problems. I am on my Ghana, Adrian call IMF all the time to the extent, say, 17 times, no? The NDC and President John Dramani Mahama, as part of our recent agenda, we are putting conscious measures in place. Send a bear, yeah, who enko three empo. Na ya kwa kase, ye ko, akwa kwa edeni, akwa kwa jie mwa, efi IMF njeni. And the IMF based on their duties, their mandate, their visions in member countries' interest, no? It's more or less like a red flag to them, say, the pedestal at which Ghana's leadership, Ghana's economic reform committees are omokono. It means, say, a time will come whereby the IMF name will be a forbidden name in Ghana. Because we have been able to identify leakages where money goes, and then at the end of the day, we run for bailout. So in the wisdom of John Dramani Mahama, one, financial discipline.
1: Bubuno Fabe Yang say Kase.
2: Okay, yes, Bubuno. Me Bubuno.
1: Bubuno. Ne Koinim.
2: Sir, who share the financials of the previous administration, sir? Both NDC, MPP, and the most recently, MPP. Me bra penny bubumu party. Ye bet me abubo expenditure that were made as a result of what? Spending. Spending on what? On consumption. Spending on project. And I say, misplaced priority. So in the wisdom of his excellency John Dramani Mahama, no, what can say? Let us, and I say, yen to your bona, yen to two, yen to two, yen to two, yen to two, yen to two, yen to two, yen to two, yen to two, yen to two, yen to two, yen to two, yen to two, yen to two, yen to two, yen to two, yen to two, yen to two, yen to two, yen to two, yen to two, yen to two, yen to two, yen to two, yen to two, yen to two, yen to two, yen to two, yen to two, yen to two, yen to two, yen to two, yen to two, yen to two, yen to two, yen to two, yen to two, yen to two, yen to two, yen to two, yen to two, yen to two, yen to two, yen to two, yen to two, yen to two, yen to two, yen to two, yen to two, yen to two, yen to two, yen to two, yen to two, yen to two, yen to two, yen to two, yen to two, yen to two, yen to two, yen to two, yen to two, yen to two, yen to two, yen to two, yen to two, yen to two, yen to two, yen to two, yen to two, yen to two, yen to two, yen to two, yen to two, yen to two, yen to two, yen to two, yen the consolidated fund, you know, it is going to be a value for money expenditure. On what cray the value for money office I then aba send a bay. Se we are buying na se ode unsa eko case kebia. The duty of the value for money office, they say they are going to evaluate whatever you're going to do with that money. If it is economically viable, a bit meaning for swa a bread or my Ghana. So these are practical steps, sir. A buying we a decision in aquemu. So in my honest opinion as an analyst, make I say the IMF should just focus on their core mandate.
1: Ben yomo can a womb and I say him.
2: Minya, when it comes to the appointment regime, we don't need IMF approval to appoint or disappoint.
1: But me person me will say, like in appointment, you know.
2: Right.
1: Say amanyo same womb, ebia, mina me oho. Me amayoku ebia ofu fraba ono mpe amayoku e nipa na ohono abefa na ode ebia bebi ofri ne na amanyi ni nipa na ode aba sanity
2: ye bebi sa say what has been the appointment regime say abanish sa what has been the process so far so good 1992 abebi aba you carry the vision of the party and I say party no na dwini mu po okay before you can implement. So it make no sense economically for you to keep people they don't believe in your ideologies to foster or implement policies that you champion. Look,
1: Because of say Abia Oyamayuni beat on them in Kana.
2: Let us be very fair and honest to ourselves. You know, the kind of democracy that we practice.
1: Oh, dear,
2: it is believe and perceive, say, certain offices and as office holders. Positions or somebody to make way for a new appointment. That has been the practice.
1: Okay, but time now.
2: Hey, Ujidi.
1: I'm 43.
2: NT, your best friend say the IMF should focus on their mandate.
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2: Here, can say Ghana, we are taking ourselves gradually out of IMF operations. An agreement what in terms of Siano and your financial assistance bill, they are giving technical advice, and then that should be the bond between Ghana and then IMF. Anything apart from that, we might perceive them to be chewing more than they can bite.
1: Okay, may I say, as a more a danger chain, a digua criminals or more Cassibia, a man seven and more DNS a winging to more. No, so my no medias, a becky and mafia, young call, you're a Richard, this one after you to be him queen. Mephis, I was so good, so I would say plan B104.5 FM. You made it a band of saying, a boy can be free that you had a cousin if you had a so. And bring me a medic, you made the young at Domba Cabana, who see nay a pim a quote, yen many brina. You're a Richard, young call in Jenna Fay, on so.
4: A bit me at all, Maswaba. Come October 3rd, say be national executives. Me papa, Boache Jacob, baby, Obia, Michiano, Mahawa, Kumsin, Ura Titus Glover, baby, Omobia, Omobomo, Aprobia, Yabonya Mempire, Eddie Guideom, Obia, Sebi. We're 20 minutes. We're 7% or some or some.
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4: We've been paying a man or money now. So you're not going to perform on court or my pro bono. Jojo. So nebe ya sebi. How be ya enkoto? Because it's ama ibe iwo mano oma bedi amenyuko neni. Ofa. IMF enye Ghana nkwa ana sebi. Omo DSO. International Monetary Fund no. Eye world acclaimed institution. Omo Emma advice on policy direction. Na appointing
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4: Yeah, for instance, state owned chief executive and board. No, it's part of our economy. Just some few minutes ago, now me catch us a Gapua, one of the state owned enterprise. A contribute. Say first or second, maybe I were third when it comes in terms of raising revenue to support this economy.
1: Okay.
4: Economy ne ejigu ahwan ho na wuko.
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4: Economy ne de den ran enyiska. Inti baby esike friba. Say onipa na o monitor wa activities a o de generate sika. Ede e boy economy ne ho ban no se wetimi atenase e we kire hu se no enye me bi etosini no advice wa there's nothing wrong with it baby amemi ne IMF e wo issue ni se oye den a political party no akoy ni campaign where we need election and waba nti ye den a whether you like it
0: this
4: or not,
0: is plan
4: any B. Point in time, people who will be taking care of this economy are politicians. I am a person who can. If you do a man, won't mean can. You are a person who chose Ura Mahama and say, why appoint a dream work from Eddie Ashisha? You may be Ashisha man for answer because of politics. What do you
1: say?
4: What do you mean, Bo Bidin? But what do you mean, you may be Ashisha Bimon, sir?
0: Plan B FM.
4: And no normal person or moka. I know when to mean can. I'm going to mean person ben me or Mosiaka. But they are no correct. Say MPP cry, and this is who su ye. Sometimes it me move position. Yan Kasa Yaman on phone here with Chira, it moves a position. They are masume CD. Or more number. And so, if you campaign, you know, you can't do it. No, you can't do it. You can't do it. You can't do it. You can't do it. You can't do it. You can't do it. You can't do
0: it.
4: You can't do it. You can't do it. You can't do it. Players need the ball qualification. And one in the court tournament. And these are wounded players. These are Class B players. And that is what IMF is trying to say. I won't mean that. IMF at Tennessee and who said no. And this in Benifo Umu. I've been in for Umu. Now, so I quite say, and Kofobio Muyo, and when you call you Giginun Yamom. And I'm here. Say, if they have not,
0: this is plan B.
4: Once identify certain issues, as Omu said, BBL Koswa, Etosnia. Oh, Mameka, when was the last time I say IMF ever? Because one year, now wait, yeah, you might think, say, oh, IMF, Safi Domdo Mano, Eshagan, and Semu Bibri. And say, I'm a catcher, say,
1: oh, dear,
4: baby, it is a good board. And same way, CCA, Bay, and here can be. And yet, IMF, sorry, I'm not back you. And woman, IMF for Ghana, yanya ye kruche ye di koban IMF for. Ana IMF for ye mpensim pensim. Ana omode e hunsun sansobe to homai. Nenye de,
0: uwa benwa, enye de ma.
4: Especially, Gold Board, as we speak now, is the backbone or the pillar or the rock of the current economy of Ghana. And he said, e ba se se bi ni nye me bi atoche wa wan hwe ya ne o ka no kracho no wan hwe ya won yin ni ana e bi a abans no because of his your political opponent be nye bi akenti no wan hwe ya obebashi IMF national no credit ho tro do ukomu a the current Bank of Ghana
0: this is plan B
4: governor any finance minister you know, and they all of them omo ya away se se bi enye me bi a a call good board. A woman say it may use good board. And they are generating a lot of dollars to back this our economy. But in Yama Bakum, you know, be a two sini. Omo ya we. Omo ni mukra, omo ni mu said the rate, ya de ma, Bank of Ghana, de ma, good board. And yano no de koto, good no. And te honu kra, ya short change ya honkakra.
0: But when him say, so o kape o opponent benye biaka. Plus then no be wa say won yin too. Mimi de me say eye no cre true do. Sabi ye me jina ha en personalize. Ubi a say A B C D. Ano a man for the ball be say anya no mu di tua. A man for to me a single out personalities e bashi wo ma ba wo nya akwanya ne so mo me ye adwuma no. Anya no no mo ye. Ya wagana and ne ufre phone, mobile phone, mobile phone, ufre a wujina in child friends, the number you have called does not exist. And ne wutop data who phones were. Running a channel back whom you know another data in answer. By ye nyo kwabranin, at this so a utility player. A ball left, right, center, back and front. Ya dear you machine and said then you. Into me, media, me time was.
1: Yes, yes, yes,
0: yes, yes, media, media, make us say NDC, Ewa Kukudam, Ewa NDC. Okay, Yenfa, I grown to chain. Me, Semitin chain as MPP, Nanko for no more, your mentor in politics, says Puga Bramo, until Mudin.
5: This is
0: Plan B. 104.5. Mon for me, meeting in the Hatchet. 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
1: Okay.
0: IMF, they engage Ghana on various ways.
5: 104.5. 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
0: se, debi ya ebi ana timbi for ni ba, omo ya abo tim si football. 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Christian Yahweh, me Yahweh, say even your assemblies here, we chief executives nibi, we you almost see on ma, Puma chief executive, the human best assembly best form, bit me around it. A bimon so one crack it on the crown, much a form, a young no crack.
1: And say, dear, I shall
0: say, Shomon, sir. A bimon, I am take it a position. Board be a yugu, ni board bimon, who be on my own.
5: This is Plan B,
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0: Yana. 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But Christian ti o beti mi an catch onzo o kasa be bra o gachre ni say on confirm betwi. 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And so, say, Uncle Fony B, and you don't
5: want to be a sentence, Nibby.
1: Now, and
0: Uncle Fony B, you don't want to go stay in sushi, Nibby.
1: Okay.
0: And it's all old Chabuga, or Yadia and your crowd, or face, eh, get near the air campaign, and 1 year, dear. And no, be a moon walker, eh, advice, no deba, on castle by force, men, yet. But our choice over politicization, I yeah, war appointments into the state enterprises. Eh, yeah, I affect Ghana. Me dia me face enya dia ese ye chia ya so ho ye ntini ntini na supem ye ntini ntini na supem na president nyame ye na dom a ono history
5: of 104.5
0: e be ye very difficult for a Ghanaian to repeat it again.
1: Okay.
0: Say where the president 4 years away no akotena se no bia be di 8 years no we sent me abebi o sebi sebi sebi nyakopon kra na man no sa kwanya no born e ho ban say o survive that 8 years not you no sent me a call campaign through Ghana no say we need you and me there's advice be ba many no
1: okay
0: many me a council of democratic state council of state you better na say na ono abetime nya special team bi kra na
5: this is Plan B 104.5.

0: conditions are
1: at
0: the age. We are not aware of the end of the year and Kebeboa. And two pa, you two, umpa, no way.
2: Okay, my question, I'm going to call a meaning camera or best as a Euro Christian or the same on the same topic now. Nami Bisane say, who to me who say, me yamayoni A? The amebe to no me ye B and a mabe to A. The amebe to one of me who's on one home or dempa. And can be Janua, Kobeboa, Emma, a German et me acronym. Nanso, because of say, I yan say, ye ba, yen yen ye de bantino, ye be you mintino. Ye to me, ega say, change charge, may you know. Na medi medi ane diaba. Se medi ane betu ya ye juma zon tu minyo. Okay. Obetu ye di neba.
0: Okay, there are two types of employees in this country.
1: Mm-hmm.
0: Political employees and the technocrats who go on retirement at the age of 60.
1: Okay.
0: Politically, nebe ye din. Yenye na ane ye kwa apro, kopeze ye kopeze biti medi omane so. Plan B ya bana akwe me permit yan me MPP ni na bana me chief executive of Gapoa na
2: Christian,
0: Christian wo hona and to the best is if you see yourself as Ghanaians me nuane ba yes or submissive na ne me minim no mitimi guide no once we've not traveled outside Ghana we should be able to Jojo.
2: Think obe 20 ya be shewa se ana so de na be kan
0: ho debi se ye yi me kra no ba
2: o se
0: enye se relationship and I say contact no a cati.
1: Okay.
0: Che na say na already chum can be concerning a school placement in India.
1: Yeah.
0: Any grade about
3: 104.5
0: countless times say Unipa me didn't we be brave me bunipa one of the politicians I respect him so much. So much. Maybe he's very far, you don't know me, but I respect him so much because of the way we're building a career in politics. Hey Ura Harun Edrusu.
1: Mm-hmm.
0: My problem with him is that only a duty in Ghana, a war parliament, and these are two fine gentlemen. Only that kind of
2: yeah,
0: we are not saying we are not saying we are not saying we are not saying we are saying we are not
3: saying we
0: are not saying we are not saying we are not saying Nanka, ebia kuku, mnumumi inupedi nkomo. Haya, emba, we. Oh, sa, ebe yese, adiene siye we, nafe na we, eka se, oh, nkomo ye ni se ya. 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
1: Mm-hmm.
0: O mampeni kufopen o tribe, se, o ye all inclusive. 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Papa se. Nanka MPP ba NDC ba power almost say yeja educhim out of education yanka say MPP for nanka san so yempne because why cabinet minister da enye me bi ya
3: plan B
0: a long term plan obe implementing is here na so he keep us in opposition forever the way ya yen hand mo de no only the technocrats only the technocrats but even as we speak technocrats no cry man cause as better than politicians. Currently I can mention one. Ah, and Edao, he was a lecturer, lecturing everybody without knowing the political background. But we're in any aqua appointment, Eja, classroom at all, Professor Jampu. He was a lecturer at Legon. As we speak, he's a chief executive of a CEO of a Ghana Shippers Country and
1: Commission
4: Authority.
0: Whether he can do it or not, because he did campaign in favor of one political party, he has benefited from it. He has left the classroom. Maybe I will be come now. Now he's good in lecturing, but he's not good in even management in terms of. No, I'm not saying it. No, I'm just using as a case study. Obeko no a very good lecturer. But when it comes in terms of managing an office, say, be saying it, maybe I'm not good. It's there. You will be a bit more comfortable there. But I'm on the penny papers on track. Sentences, no bones will come out.
3: 104.5.
1: Okay.
0: Intimidate. Yenyen Druho. advice.

0: Christ neighbor, na yen gwine hum. 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Aman fo ni bi, e so penny pipe macho handing over nota. 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E ya ne din. And as a country too, we don't have a master plan. Enti ad hoc measures. Obi timiba, no a starti adien.
1: This is plan B.
0: What's the policy for argument here? You have to get the pro and cons, no? The HSB money winner. It's a take time. And some way, no one correct, you know. But Obi here now, a chia kakra. Example is our free SHS. Yeah, yeah, then your pro, both MPP and DC. Free SHS has come to stay. And think about your Achiano Uba. Charlie means why are there no quan and Chiacos is you? Achiano, what was the idea and Uncle Deba? Oh, Minion canon person, Yeni say. Okay, Miss Memphis, Yeni say, be okay, near Yeni say. A own our power. And tell me, suggest him, you can take it or leave it.
1: 104.5.
0: On a or hand over, handing over notes now. So, oh, to be a famous or any day. Nobody is about when anybody are in some part watching it because pimping after yes, I'm a baby. And the question I be saying, yeah, as a tenacity, not strategically, you know, you accept certain things near a master plan. I debate running country, you know, doesn't matter who is in power, we'll stick to it and achieve whatever target.
2: Okay, for ourselves. Better say, you're a Christian. Remember how with the same question, also I didn't try first. I didn't know is it very possible, and I still ain't possible. Okay.
1: This is plan B
3: 104.5. I'm making some statement. Now, people say, be fine tuning. Now, maybe the correct issues, not the two guys. He said, Onuna Binimono, yeah, ye low mind people to lead certain institutions. I stated it here in the first 1 minute, you stated it. Into your heart. Now, maybe Anna or Paul Doctor Baumiedi. Now, maybe the version of
0: music.
3: Yes, ABA. That's why I said I want what fine tune it.
1: Okay, plan BFM.
3: Uh huh. M to us. If you hand it. Electing or appointing people with low minds that Omuni maybe the capacity to perform. And I said, you may dear also show Monsa no meet me again, no my any pay. It's a fact. But Yanje, in the run up to the 2016 elections, the main issue, and I say in command MP for the my Ghana, was the economy. The economy.
1: 104.5.
3: Dr. Mahmoud Bahoumia, our economy, and now says, car and into to him. And
0: yes, I'm moving on a policy.
3: Ain't he ever sano Ghana for ya? Minion penny mo mujidi. Am I yet to a bamboo based on in summer? Mr. Baumia, another doctor Baumia catcher yay. Say, Obe Bois, I'm a man so yay economy nighting at Nancy. Sad time, no, I don't know where IMF was sitting. IMF country reps. Ewa Ghana has
1: said, "Binim and Bibenomoti." 104.5.
3: So much akibubu yeji. Now ye nim. Fast forward. Yefi Abemu in 2016. Our mobile in 2017 January 7. No, we handed over an economy to them. The exchange rates. Now ye three. Senior, I beg you.
0: Debbie,
3: no, the jinsu na no musio no musio.
0: Debbie, what they come in casa? I'm doing the casa. But I know men can't change because the economy and they grew 3.1. That's I'm at the fan 5.2.
3: Debbie, we are setting the record straight. Yes,
0: Google now they
3: are open. Say, who did dollar did you have?
0: Any dollar 70
3: dollar
0: economic growth GDP.
3: You hold on. So open GDP. I'll bring the GDP to as well. 3 CD 80 pesos. Worst case scenario, you have to say for Ghana cities.
0: Me, final 14.
3: And now, Miami doctor, me bra penny, ni chocho mucho, Dr. Mahmoud Bahoumia, ever saw economy nimu.
0: Bahoumia was the finance minister.
3: 4 years period, pe. Now, your dollar to CD ratio. Oh, senior, don't distract me.
0: I'm not distracting. I mean, what else is it? No, Jane, yeah, me.
3: Debbie Nyabotre, we are making analysis. So what you
2: say? Debbie Nyabotre.
3: Baumian
4: was the vice president. He was not the finance.
3: No, hold on. But he was the head of economic management team.
4: Hold on.
3: Right now, when you look at the economic committee.
0: You have changed it.
3: No, she's the person there.
0: So absolutely. He's running the economy as it's.
3: Take your time. And receive the punches very hard.
0: Okay, hold on. I'm ready.
3: Enti abasa no Dr. Bahumia eso economy in 2020 elections na a dollar to cedi ratio was trading at what 11 12 Ghana cedis erade nyame enti say ya kase amanyokuo bi apaw nkofo a I'm using his words so low minds to leader I can peg Dr. Bahumia the first person
4: no problem
3: okay because of his records as a head of economic management team.
4: Good body and a baby.
3: Yenfa and non tun chain. Oka se God vote for Boka as part of its operations. Yeah, best re. PMMC ne wohodada and sana yeti gold board no. Policy ya Mr. Baumiadi ba yeno. That's the gold for oil no. And no asuna ne yedi. There is no change. And I say gold board and yen sakrebia as part of say. Yeah, Kwako marketing gold, atom gold on behalf of Ghana. Ah, yeah, a young Kasangase policy. Debbie, they're not Dr. Bahumia, as Shas, you know, and no one, and say this. When it comes to a Kaboa, who should be the person responsible? It should be.
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3: Now, Midi Manus, you know, 27 tons of Ebro Emo Atoko. If I say beans, any idea?
2: Then
3: 27,000 tons of what? Ebro, Emo, Atoko, any idea? They went and borrowed it in ECOWAS. In 2022. Upon implementing planting for food and jobs.
4: You know that it was just after the COVID.
3: For 6 years.
4: We should have allowed Ghanaians to die in it.
3: How did you see that was a basa?
4: That's a man Ghana food.
3: Now, Abaya, Omaka, Amaya TSSA, Omo, I implemented planting for food and jobs. If not for anything, we don't need to go and beg for food. She, Dr. Bahumia, any name before born beyond Betty Biano Major now called Bobosia Susu Krampomoko G in the name of Ghana and a Yen H. Woko. It may be say when it comes to putting people that are low minded people at using his words,
1: plan B,
3: Dr. Bahumia has the record.
2: But maybe it's in the use, maybe in the show because I said.
3: Maybe Dr. Bahumia may stand at the first place because of people are among to me born numbers. Okay, meeting me aqua. But if I don't about your question finally.
1: Plan BFM.
3: Your best say in Pempe so you do say Ghana no. Yeah, chichiro of mine. Na se obi our institutional memory. I have be boa in the economy. In other sectors of your economy, no. Who be here say, yeah, this sadin be ye juma. For instance, he made a point about having a master plan and I say a national policy. There is a national policy. Se ewo hona se she mungitima. Se party A ashe. I didn't fast over break
1: 104.5.
3: If there's a change of government, Mpuno, I will say that particular roadmap should be followed.
2: Never been the same.
3: Amanyo. I mean, can say what you say. And as part of reforms, no, we must, I will say, yes, share your mood that we do self introspection. Because, Minya, we go for loans. Mm-hmm. To implement policies, invest in what? Infrastructure project. And yes, sir. Omukoji loan. So, Omukoji, a friend is saying, Pokwasi interchange. So, I mean, interchange. Any other interchanges? Sikano, Omukoji.
1: This is plan B.
3: And the main, hold on. And the main reason Omukoji Busane say, Yekwako starte now you operationalize these named interchanges. Mm-hmm. But you can answer. Projects no ensign yet. Meanwhile,
0: progress interchange anyhow.
3: Oh no, the money was what to start, progress and operationalize these interchanges. But Sikano, asa, the question is, a ban is saying NTS, Sikana call GSA, and the baby said, you know, Sikana Sane, you know, we are
2: but and
3: you must say,
2: maybe as a business said, and already, yeah,
0: focus interchange anyhow.
3: No, senior.
2: Okay, Mr. Me, Mama, yeah, man, come on,
0: yeah, program. So we say,
2: oh, no, yeah, yeah, NDC, and I say, MPP, and I'm be and this amambu abesini bi pen ana se bia ya kwajis kase ya shebi ase e be wiye chini esi yanwie sika no wahia because me ni kura ya hwesa gleme 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ankoyi. And in this animal in any to me basso. And the way here, and now a new issue are El Honomo.
3: And maybe so I say,
2: Miss me,
3: for 8 solid years, investigations by Empana no more. Yeah, they were not able to produce any single evidence. And that's a reasoning here. A more hot is a particular project. Look,
2: and no, yeah, no question, but me besides a sanio, many being Honoma say, yeah, we may acquaint you, okay, may we read you, man, yes, me disicano. Ebi anyame kwa ebi also wouldn't come by onzo ye bi bet because of say yan kan ho asem ana say ba ho a wo de no ababesin ko no a ne wo na wo tumi nti na wo kasa no ana me o me hu ni say e ade e ko so 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because o mu attacks members na tax ni end is for and before yan yetua em ye debo ye debo man ho bra and so ni bra kwa kwaji sika na odi agwe odi and you say yes so ni mu ana say say ade na o sha se ni wan wi a do o front so by no tumi ba betu so okay sika na fa ni sa so he fa na e be ye be tumi agwa Jesus kan dia
3: fi anything na o ka sem bi say e was say ye boa ye ho as o man say na e be ya in me dwuma ye be to aso and I can tell you confidently say project a year year better in 2024.
0: Aye, this is plan B 104.5
3: markets. Ye twa twa ning in naso. Share or say, tie. And ye yeah, yeah, tema to Accra motorway.
0: And Baja, what did that?
3: It is, me patch on me back. It is a legacy project.
0: We didn't,
3: ye cast a legacy project. Aye, project, ya babeto.
0: Let me tell you, but, that project, senior, something to you. That project, no government can stop it. It is built, operate, and transfer. Ghana persuade him. You have terminated contracts and re-awarded to your apparatus. Temamoto way, sika e komu no Ghana persuade him. And you build, operate, and transfer. Enti meme fa moto way ni meme ye we. Papa ne kura fi se time e ya kwati ano. Enti o di mika gidigidi.
3: Let me make my point, Debbie.
0: Okay.
3: Any other projector ya inherited?
0: Tem general hospital ni si o mobile mo fa anwa one spoon kran kan ho.
3: Na nu ya o ti se Afari Community Hospital sensen bai. I hope you heard it. I know it's not something that we are happy or proud about. But and also interesting, if we see something, we are not able to flag it. The question is, and he said, what has been the process so far? And what are the ways I may use and they are improving?
2: And
3: until now, may catch them in your say.
0: Questions have been said, my answer.
3: Oh, David Nyabuche.
2: Because one thing is, we are all building on this IMF issue because the okay now goes is per what IMF for pointing out, you know, because of say ye de adwuma hye okobra ne nsa because of amanyo semne ade enti no ama nipa no on to mean deliver on it said you see
3: na me na me meti ase pefe na me bi sa se.
2: So why are we shifting blames on
4: na me impression me call ba wa ko enti me call IMF in the year 2017-2018 a issue say because of this team B for year enti no power purchasing agreement at the time and now world crisis Edumso crisis no was something that it was very very very wrong and it was the main reason why Ghana economy ekobebia na akudu no. He was talking about reborrowing. Yes, we borrowed
3: but excessively
4: those, we borrowed but those uncalled for. Those abysmal contracts almost signed, take or pay, power purchasing agreement, and no, nana, a deal for payment. Ah, we have to go and make sure, say, and no, and I drew baby, you're quite enough. You're not busy, and you're not going to those bisiano. That is why this, domestic, this exchange, you say, you're not going to buy a coffer, or you're not going to buy a yen, you're not going to dearly. Am I all my benefits? He was talking. We are even talking about a policy that has survived this nation. Domestic gold purchasing program. President Subai, establish gold board. I'm at the gold board, the authority to purchase and sell gold on behalf of Ghana. The papa. You ask a just simple question, say, yes, sir, Obi wo officer, no Oba. Adia what why you know a bet waso. Say I ended up telling you say because of our politicization, any excessive policy yen wahano. Yen to me then, and yes, sir, bank and papa mwa and kasandi says yema ukwine, then I say wo kwa kika fine yet. Tons. Ghana, a year.
3: 27.
4: Ghana's economy in 2017-2018 was the fastest growing economy at the rate of 7% GDP. Unfortunately, we had this canker, senka, ebe 2 NDC wabema, and keep your mimi ya wameti amika, senka mentiasi, and only the, and only COVID-19. That hit everybody in the world. And kwa for economy, asinki ya, eni ye nyina na ye yewe, e wana jwinke CFOP ya, yedi kwenye domestic gold purchase program ya, yedi anine mwabe do gold board ya, ne, yeti mdia generate more dollars ya, ye economy na ye sustainable. Eni ye mani biwana, ye share ideas as political parties. Mame ye meye ni say, ye babe run it down. Who run it down with noise makers there? You end up putting, your friends and, enye, you end up using people who made noise but cannot run some institutions. No, you end up giving them positions, and okay. It is happening.
3: Okay,
4: those who are not performing, those who can just use 90 something million Ghana cedis, take it very near the Kwakudi Abedru. Awukwa enu maana ya sebi, omu jwa omana ya nefi free ni meku, ni yako tibidi ya benu edu ya ne. 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It is not out of place. 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
5: this is plan B 104.
4: Since 2020 and you introduced to double track we are in 2026 after 6 years anko mine ke timia endina anke ye but akoye MPP NDC one here ya na wo bakra be woman wo nana ebe san ko double track ni bi. Is that what we want as a nation? The answer is no. Ni ogina chie no ana wahu dami no ogina chira na wahu
0: traps ne woman. Well, who say, as we speak, who you suit him be? Emwa, one of us with him.
3: Okay.
0: Team B, Emwa. And today, who was Team A for team? Use the Team A people.
3: After COVID.
0: Men can say, no, no, no, okay. Professor, I'm not Safran, I know.
3: After COVID.
0: Who Team A for no? Use one.
3: Based on only analogy, see, I know. May Babe Twasso from there. After COVID. And Dr. Baumia, good for oil, Eddie buy. And the main purpose, and I say, butayentia, or the buy, and they say, ye de ye sika koko e twang wa sine be
0: ya go for te uni police
3: no, no, no, no, no, no, no, no, no,
0: e ye go for oil reserve and we say forex
3: sina sina so
0: go for oil reserve
3: na
0: but
3: ma time
0: uja e hono na gold reserve no na 8 tons the jacket tons them out reserve no buy no near jaw it's about 3 trillion something.
3: Okay, senior.
0: Reserve.
3: Senior. And Debbie, Debbie, Debbie, Nyabu Tre.
0: This boy is so smart.
3: No, knows, hold on, hold on.
0: He's doing
3: hold
0: politics.
3: Oh. Senior, Nyabu Tre. Let's leave the go for reserve, go for forex, and then let's
0: concentrate focus on gold for oil.
3: Let me go say, Bill, you hold on. The main purpose was what? To make sure, say, your fan go bo.
6: Plan B, FM.
3: Ebe ba a certain rate, I said, I'm not forbidding me either. Atono. That was the purpose for what? For gold, for oil.
0: At the time, now the elite after, was 23 cities.
3: After, no, hold on. After COVID,
0: at
3: right?
0: At the time, now.
3: Okay, at the time.
0: At the time,
3: oh, senior. Oh,
0: Rabbi Nabe.
3: Oh, Bwamwai.
0: You got MPP time. Oh, Bwamwai.
3: Nyabutre, Nyabutre.
0: Of fuel. Near Tono. Na. 23 cities. And Sana, you reduce, no. Because of the policy. Eba from. Yeja o hone ya hin. You can now compare. Niyo say yes. Ade ne infrastructure bas na so abeto
3: abi. Hey, Rade nyabe.
0: Hey. Ase me na kan.
3: Okay, fine.
0: Oh, you know that thing. Enye say o di
6: fun.
0: Eh, just ye bu o man. Enye politics ye. Next in the bear politics.
3: Oh, fine. But o ka sa lo de na unim say na ye bu o man.
0: Because me man ye politics.
2: Oh, because and now ba on. Me ba, me ga message bi aba.
3: Okay.
2: We every miraculous clothing. I see, hey, unbelievable. Sir Richard is talking against both NPP and NDC. Hey, and
3: me, hey, research, we said, no, sir, now we have to do
0: what I said. But I'm your politics.
3: Now we have to do what I said. Research, now, gold for oil policy. The main rationale behind it, they say, yeah, the sika koko e to fan go
0: sin e be ya
3: e ka bu ya 1.5 ah e ma ya to fan go abo den no e so be den e be te but nanado dan kwa ko fa den ba o mia time ya to petrol close to 27 Ghana cedis e o krum ha any diesel e o krum ha say let me come say what you say e say ka say policy and policy implementation sir they have no credibility now he spoke about if I say doom so let me tell you and let's speak to the records. As NDC MPP successive government, we have failed in making sure, say, we build because one, what is the main reason why, development is a process that never ends.
6: 104.
3: And she said, development is going on daily, day out, no? Who be here say, amount for betraying them, can then, a common fee, if you join, so you eba. So the demand has increased, affecting the capacity, no? Engineer John Dramani Mamun, who say, as part of this, no, you will car in that sector. And let us create a fund purposely to what? To finance our debt in the energy sector. That is what? Paying IPPs and other matters when it comes to the operations and discharge of electricity for the people of Ghana. Excellent.
2: 1 minute.
3: Me, was from mobile, no. Tika demo. They collateralize Esla. Oh, you hold on.
0: Talk about Esla.
3: No,
0: how much
3: hold on. I don't have the figure here, but
0: you. There was no, nothing in it.
3: What are you talking about? How can Debbie, never. Look, I'll get it down for you right now.
0: Mentioned, we never took that tax. Esla, the account was created by Sektepe. There was not a person in it.
3: So if there was not a person in it. How come you were able to use that money?
0: The mobilization started and then Kufuado. We'll see your mortgages.
3: So fine. So even if it started under Akufuado Krampua, what was the main reason why? Was to solve a legacy.
0: Owo Obana Bada, why? Yeah, ma Abano Embedam.
3: Misplaced priority.
0: That is why you catch yourself.
3: And to me,
0: your heritage, we say. I never saw him doing excessive politics.
7: This is Plan B.
0: Where he is now. That's what jokes into us.
3: Absolutely.
0: Fantastic. You want to tell me that we don't have good guys in NDC? Whoever tells you that is a liar. We have dons. People who are omobobi ewe NDC. But if you are in any, ain't you know, president want to satisfy those who did the dirty work. And if you are president intentionally want me for be talk with baby. But sometimes we should be a one in an age now. Bugana mu boni in a mudi wini power. No, no, no, no, you'll be pushed to give people certain positions. And to me, there 2 years when you come. So we'll be originally as third
7: as 104.5.
0: Identify certain loopholes and as a flaws view on man. President should listen and listen good and make sure say, oh, one conform bet me. I had the abwa. I didn't hear you and you hear me this if one. Drones are near the air, Juma. He has stopped. Oh, no, no, but say, don't deliver. Which ministry? And I was here. And health ministry. And I was here. What big guardian? And to a big nature, no answer. No, Kofuni be more number. No, okay. Ubet yet, untins, I wish you come one hour.
3: Okay, sir, yeah, and born number, crampua.
0: Minkasa, more number. I am a snake. I was a way detective and Kofuni more number. Now, as a mob over politicize the idea, and I'm the natural.
3: Okay,
0: the papa went this go. Mumma, you many
3: say, but so far, so good, say, ye check ye. Economic indicators in terms of
0: more are better than us.
3: Me ba chome ba.
0: Still a banchi boarding.
3: Me ba chome ba.
0: Enfa dollar ne to banchi.
3: Oh, senior, senior, nyabu tere. Me nka dollar wa sebo.
0: Ube kan. When you talk about for NDC, about for banchi. Banchi.
2: Banchi. Banchi. Banchi.
3: Banchi. Banchi. Banchi.
2: Banchi. Banchi. Banchi. Banchi. Banchi. Banchi. Banchi. Banchi. Banchi.
0: Banchi. Banchi. Banchi.
3: Banchi. Banchi. Banchi. Banchi. Banchi. Banchi. Banchi. Banchi. Banchi. Banchi. Banchi. Banchi. Your mind gonna fine so far so good and then kojum
7: 104.5
3: yeah biane ko bi sam mount for
2: am no ka be ya we say umuro we
3: da bi da say me board dollar bi
0: that thing say e boss is o'clock e on kwere roadside nko fo ne go mo pick up no munya bi no anya maybe on nko fo ne bi mo number who road minister road minister
3: no senior so far so good 18 months in office 18 months in office comparing yeah, in performance as a government, we may not be perfect, okay? But in case of economy, finance, education, which has a little bit of... You know, let me make my point. You understand? Road, construction, we have performed better. We have performed better in all the sectors of the economy chain
0: compared to 2017-2018.
8: Time was soon. 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Mitre, the most prestigious community soccer tournament in town. Se se die, teams ni nina nya bedrasa pejenti. E jet ye tuo. Aha! 32 teams from 32 communities. 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

0: 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Na yewye wengi na answa, teji two teams nina, obia enkokwa, achede befu, ewo homa obibia.
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0: 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parents, Tema community six at home. And you made in Ebbe Coso. Now, oh, you made in a more coherent in summer who do be a winning a permanent circles and seminar for Q&A sessions. So, one it to me, I can home as a man as one to me here. And 2 year old students be an one day, one day Bomadia Tonsa at the Frost Bomadia. Now, at Danny Dua Bomadia, very home and as a become 27th September 2026, at Danny Equestiada. And a Jumedian Ebekoso, and it's say we look forward to welcome you back to your roots. And it's in whatever animal. Say, baby, I will be our share school. I say, baby, who see a dear man, they were to your good pepper. So we sign for nothing. And she said, and she said, I would want a person where you will school more. Also, found who's him. And I and your man and to me and calling him. I do like a 377 can't just say, and a panic, the one who will be prepared. Said your love bank who for the cake can war. A dear one, second, your baby, papa, papa. And it's in 1 year, and a pa with the Albania one day. Emmanuel to me, Uncle Super Papa. Now, you take your order, say, yeah, ye say, where they say a party, who do be ano. One a year, ewo horn no more, obo romon, mon sabaka. Now, here. I do like a dress of the Chiraquia. A Tema Community 8, number 3 primary school, ho, and now 1 ewo ha. 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
0: Oh, okay. So, we're home and at the time, so brave you. Hello?
4: Hello. The mighty champion, Mike Stammer.
0: Mr. Prosper.
4: Yes, I'm
0: here. Did you have a
4: call here? Yes, sir. Yes, sir. I was sitting here all
0: morning. And council, sir.
4: We both in a pan. And then you met here.
3: I'm sure I can tell you, we can't get any people. Now, ọnụ tutu mi nina ya dịkwa ya so mụ. But champion mighty star winning now can share Ghana almost and 70 years old. That is independent team. The person say that is the independent player, you know, excuse me, now you use life. I don't think anything. Anytime I am at Abrofo, say the Abrofo, small, small boy, I bet you take my hand. John Dramani Mahama,
0: Was so young and where you have been now was a young man.
2: Oh, you want to hear real much? Media, I'm a car on the pussy, Usu, no poor town. What you say? I am a poor Nancy and Mahama Mamu, or what the devil said, and I said, Obey, one be dear Bushel. What you say? And you be a people for who can be here with your son of which here almost sister or look at Deco Guamel. I could get with here. Who could give with Emma from Grua? I sukua for Ghana, Ghana economy. Woman or Machin of Yenu, or Machako, whom are we? Not Ghana, I a BC Bata, and I'm a Hama Yashi, Hank, I have a phone, or we are doing for Kung Fu. What does the woman could have well here? What would you know what you want? When people want to watch you, would you know? I'm a Hamadi. A mamma no real watching. Mamma Messiah. And you bow me a one name, a mamma who she
0: am.
2: Who's it?
0: Young Granum.
2: Your mommy didn't see them. I ain't yet about me. I wonder my mom won't share off front of the back of Ghana. She can't get on him. I see my mom won't open to see and I won't find my phone. I knew it will be full of ammo for four far. And the empty before prayer back on number one. Yes, your honor. And Penifuse, Sebio, yes, your honor. Yami Shirawa. Oh, no, Shirao. Mahama and Yami Shano. Oh, I'm for so good, Mamma. No.
0: Let us say hello.
5: Hello.
0: Hello, my joy. Pacho Pedro voice in Mugakra, Minia Beni. ABC, huh? Pacho voice in a master of Kakra, maybe. Be able to call you. Oh, wait, you mean so, Yare.
5: Yeah, and if you know, propaganda man or on the channel. So say we use the Tesla. Mama is buy. I'm not for two. How should I catch him? Another buy. Why? It is that gender I'm here 2015 to you know. It means 2028 to move. And to bring out where it is we're not the room to. And to say better for them. Yeah, Pamaki. Now to wear a time to Yashin. I mean, caught in Chiaka Tema. National chairman, Kwesi Oponfusu, regional, Michael Tete, Abad, Sabuti, deputy organizer, Charlotte, woman organizer, Mawai, Abigail, national woman organizer, Kwalin, Tobu for deputy, Mopabano, you are Shaman, Yamishan, Miyari, Water President, Yamishan, the Rodifian, and it's questions for Ashama for Muntumano, Mimpudu, Wabuam, Namwe, and Abain. IMF, listen to me this evening. Our president, John Dramani Mahama, he knows how to govern the country without coming to you for any aid.
6: This is plan B.
5: Allow us. to do whatever we can do to grow the country. It's not every day that will come for you begging.
0: Thank you, Midasipa. Hello.
5: Charles Jamina, I do draft and Dr. China. So, Baby, General Secretary, you're buying. Your pet will be a woman, you're Rusu above for total. Your pet was the General Secretary. If you are requested for Dr. Charles Jamina, Minia, Namachia, you come in to organize Vera Oye, Bram, Rabbi, Yamikano, Papa, Minja, the communication director, user consult, Hiki, which are the part. Minia, fear. And you may be a wild you and you see what is that? And I mean, you have a car. I can be a bit, you know. And no, as well, Janana said, Oko. Check drone. I will buy Eddie in drone. Nimo Jarry be a coma out for our hospital and clinics. No. What become now, dear Boboyan, and say, Aboboyan, take drone coma and go for our yard. Sabbath, we will serve the time you never been the room. Who are the world minister with my friend Mahamani, the minister? No. I said, I'm blaming you for being mad. If you're next, you go and tell me because you're being mad.
0: And you're being brave, Papa. I'm warning you.
5: And you catch him.
0: Whatever. Miss Medase. Hello.
6: Hello, Minya.
0: Last caller. Hello. Have you been called yet?
6: I only have one plus one. I'm going to say about time.
0: Ayo, one plus one. I'm going.
6: I'm only doing my part. Obama, my Ghana. Michelle, you ain't gonna.
7: Me bra penny eka bibi say first esla na no hold on
8: okay means what comes making to the nation because we are
0: all the money
7: according to the Ministry of Finance
0: 1 minute
7: yes total collections from 2016-2024 is 27.243 billion sika we and I mean you
9: know this
7: is Sammy Cassay,
8: how much was in the account at the end of 2017? I cannot give you any figure. It is here. On one of the
9: same. Oh, I did you.
8: But I think from 2016 to 2024, it was 272
9: I
8: billion.
9: I put it to you, sir.
8: And not there. So, what is the KPI? But specific amount
9: to go and collateralize the money.
8: And not there. And this is the report of the Bank of Ghana.
9: And I make
8: a see, you so brought a policy, so very so fantastic policy. But the no mobilization started. No.
9: How can you go and collect
8: my brother, you have a wonderful policy.
9: Eh? How?
8: You started, you implemented it, but mobilization had not begun. There was no seed amount in the ESLA account before you left power. Thank you very much.
0: And the Hannah Brahma Kwameju Media DSE, Oti Yura Richard Enu Jemu, Edma MBB Amanyu Kono, Owe Tema Central, Nafe, Yura Christian Tete, Ononso Ote Nenkawu Jemu, NDC Amanyu Kono, Ewa Tema West, Tema West, Edimu, and it's anybody one of Beka and Humeju Media Ekone, and we had a mwase, Onyinikina, Emi Producer, Afe Ernest, ni Erika, one of the kopie mo, Ewa Facebook, no, Eswa, me sorry so, Emma News, you know, Etumi, Atwa, so, Kama Pahinti, Onse, you guys, if you didn't, Enfe, Fries, and say, ye wone pabe brinano etume eti ema o miyami di jumedi yon chami di yami jiswe atumba kwa bina ewe si 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
0: 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Ama was a move for penny and swaje bratras, yes, some say crojan will be tempts. And say, kutu, and say, ebamo, na, jajimwa kutri, ebi, enye.
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1: Oh la la! 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Plan BFM Grassroot Camp 2026. Mitre, the most prestigious community soccer tournament in town. 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

Friday, what do you say? Every Friday, they are picking. But I am going to spend the morning. I am going to spend the morning. What do you say? I am going to be

Okay, Abusia, a Brenoso, and if you know what he has here. And did you fear that this year, the Anna Watchers, BBA, Prembi 104.5 FM Zona, was Ubuza Uti, a Brem Brandier. When you have to drive, Abusia, you ever heard, say, you better drive with safe network of ye. Oh, how be a mouse, what is it? And Unti, Bomadia, now dear, dear, here is any way you get them more, not just any water. So, what

0: right, Abusia, Brenna Asso, what did you say? Fira de debate in the enche, Najrase. Yebe debate, debate ya. Abusia Penny at Nassim, pray what yen on Facebook no so. And watch your TikTok what yen no more. And I feel so on www.prenbfm19.com no, a website no so. Then to be a Fabiano yen ye dem life for by Dibomadia. 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Na Busapina trust na dinner about my trust idiot. 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And then you fear that. Yeba sure enough for ya chim time. Yeba chim. Yeba chim. What do I mean? I can't say what you mean.
1: My crowd up.
0: Oba chim.
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0: eh
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0: na saa akwes mo kan ye
1: debate de bia komo mo pa but na chese wachima for mo ni so won chen
0: oh
1: amu dwen ho amu ntia si
0: me chim fa woni so no etiefo ni so
1: se omo hu se
0: se me twefa me twefa obo me twefa obo
1: da bi omo hu se atetan no beto ho a
0: eh
1: se bebia me wura no omo hu se maka omo asam ama wo
0: okay
1: but still na we defend it eh tsa no omo komo se we still anya izo
0: okay ana e fiada
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1: anya mi adom bebia boko Now, so up away.
0: Yamiadum,
1: Hey,
0: a bobble sooner desire a co.
1: A co.
0: And eh, Dubaco, love you,
1: Dubaco.
0: Hey, Daka crying, we do. Naturally,
1: a co.
0: Edon so co.
1: A co.
0: Dada, a
1: co.
0: Yet was enough in us our quabble to you.
1: Oh, now feed you see it, you will. We ain't can say a bow.
0: Abba,
1: Medassi.
0: Okay. Oh, dear, so dear, bad, dear, dear, only only problem.
1: That be dear, dear, dear, sir. A baby,
0: young conqua,
1: because Bosum will come.
0: Okay.
1: In the afternoon,
0: as one,
1: you would come away, and I, you know, okay. It's your foot, you. It's your foot, you.
0: The Bosum is what could feel Abacacra.
1: Oh, Debbie.
0: Bosum go fear.
1: Bosum Bacon,
0: Uncle Ben,
1: Bosum Bacon.
0: Not just so didn't ask him, Bosum a criminal.
1: Said me and that done. And then we have fast coffee 3 days by now.
0: Oh, try it. Oh, my God, some weird.
1: Why are they? And one of them, Bemadia. So, Bina can say, Oh, my mom, memory.
0: Okay,
1: and see, we travel on air and see
0: it. So, see it. Okay, okay.
1: See
0: it. Yeah.
1: But one check.
0: A man check. Mancha, I'm so was a woman. And you don't use one.
1: No, so yes, and all the bob wow.
0: Okay,
1: and he said, Ukofi, Nim, she said,
0: Okay, now I was a pretty one.
1: So
0: I was here.
1: I know baby will free, but no, I
0: bread. Yeah, can you now? I was here, but the moon the book. We two Nami and Zappa. Momo, I was so many ideas, Binion, maybe the seconds, Binion.
1: Ayo,
0: I was a penny, I'm making.
1: Ah, now asam ne yaka na odi kwase busa.
0: Na busa uso wenya o sre. 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
1: Safe ni awko ye afisu ni o.
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0: Yo, to kona so so.
1: Ye dia na. Umu ye di o.
0: Okay, now and glad to say.
1: Oh, Namia Dum, and crying Boko.
0: Okay,
1: Boko, Nansu, Sika Samu,
0: Dadana
1: Sika Samu, Sika Samu, Sika Samu, an old ding, no toy and talk, a dreadful maina, a soup, and uncrancy a crocassia pa, crocassia pa, and so one show who ye are, uncom,
0: okay,
1: com.
0: And crash, so a man for Gusua. Talk as you. For talk as you.
1: Binicas was our morte. Our morte.
0: Okay.
1: So what you say?
0: Mitiasi.
1: Our morte.
0: There was a mom who talk as much like wine.
1: Because O can't speak. Ufin poyade. A bimu.
0: Aye. Binu talk as.
1: Yes, I'm not one who are watching any moon.
0: A much like wine.
1: A woman.
0: A foot will be in the West and say, Jacob.
1: Oh.
0: Aye.
1: Oh. And the anchor said, Eduaso. Eduaso.
0: I do the
1: any Eduaso, because Yam Bressaqua.
0: MPN, you say, Aduamp,
1: Yam Bressaqua.
0: Okay. And if you're
1: there, and if you do, Fiada Mosso,
0: Mosso,
1: Bojay,
0: or Chani, Prembig, grassroots, cap. Fana, Ochina, and then
1: question, I just now tree.
0: Wow.
1: Na park so ya ye fenu.
0: Ebefe.
1: Park ya fe. Ekosi si ho.
0: Temakum tutu.
1: Sa.
0: Mexico.
1: Aw. Enya ye. Ase unim. E ho no dada no a.
0: Dada
1: no a. Dada no
0: a. Esha ase ase ngodru da.
1: E na se mpenu fo ka no. 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
0: Enya
1: bedu a.
0: Enya hu bi.
1: Enya hu bi.
0: Okay. Ti kwasi da hwan ya jisika pubu yi.
1: Hwan no.
0: Any cup yi.
1: Any best player yi.
0: Hey.
1: Kick Nation for any best player mobile be funny, Ayamia.
0: A basara manful could do jump. I won't want.
1: And I won't wait. Young boy, Chinani, Chinatino, scrolls be a winning beer.
0: As
1: we too,
0: as we.
1: Because Ebia now, Wakwenyano, and where Plan B at the Roma. Ah, ye, you to each tree. Ebia now, Romana, a pie, a war, a ho. And young boy, Chinani could see a day, dear. Money baby, a cop, Mumbra. Mumbra.
0: Wow,
1: Tim sitting in an answer, Ghana for 9 years was a plan BFM Shishano, a Yano Cretro, and it's over here. Tim be a YGB pain piano on to me and protect a card a carpano.
0: Okay, yeah, you finish them
1: and Tim Fufrabage, the Tim Fufrabage.
0: Yes, and only trust it. Look, dear war, Dumadin,
1: thank you.
0: Ah, you look, dear war, Tino. Obian Kremu,
1: Dabby
0: Obian Kremu, Emma,
1: defended.
0: Obian to me defended.
1: Say, be a last year, Tim Winnegy,
0: on one as I could.
1: This year, Yasaji, Debbie, and new teams, grounds on
0: energy, naturally.
1: Oh,
0: to be about any brandy bar. Was one or teacher or heady, of course.
1: Well, who's that? The only alliance,
0: yes. Do you know? Ness, you and I be bass one, or funny man, wow.
1: To Yamia Duma, and Sandy Cosidi, and you who be a soon Sunday body home,
0: Ebecotto,
1: and one Ebecotto.
0: Yatnasi. Oh, do we be the catch?
1: Oh, Imitia, a Ghana for BBT Plan B, any anointed rich, so for Penny or Amin Chapel, Madina Shoma,
0: okay.
1: We be more so demo, On the debut here, plan B and some start here, sorry.
0: Na meka so betche obi ansa nka wacha no nte. 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
0: 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Eye, and now say, my we are seeing now who is having us missing a trimper.
1: Hey,
0: you are seeing now who near a baby of a better verse or chow pa.
1: Hey,
0: on our Hano do a cheap of a Hano, a we are seeing now the old one out the war gay. J. Yes, or do on pra, a best ye or mino, and I say. O man no move for no public no. Yes, we don't promise ye. And now say,
1: Ubeyinatre.
0: Assuming money.
1: Hey, Ariana, what do you assemble? Hey, and a topic here, and I should tell you, a mu ede, a mu so. A ye, so do doffo, a betre, mu be a bones of doffuni. And I say, yeah, said Odo Doffo, a beshakuquam.
0: San said, more trim prevenia, what the empratry. Qua
1: you. The Awakana, you near tearful nayate, but be a bigger cramentia, a memoir tremica crown.
2: A yet,
1: O Berman Quan or the Obano AC and a sort of nature.
0: I okay, or the S. Sadinina. 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
1: telling you, Genoa,
0: O Ban be my.
1: Hey, yo, what do you tear for? I'm so one casa chromium say Utua Hene, Medebatu Pepe, no more minim.
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0: here. And then I say, oh, Dopano,
1: may fret, may fret Dom Crown or Bahon. 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
0: no, Biaji. 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
1: Debbie.
0: Say, who do baby a crowd one as any power, umpers will be in a pee. And he know the net, and my brain pesa diano. I didn't know Dinisi.
1: I was so dear, I was what tears here. I was what tears here who said, a bab one mena bonina. And to seven proud dear young prince ready, who drank his amidinis, me katana sua. 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Eh, ye any more. 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
0: I don't know what to mention. A resin, a summon a no crana, media tone.
1: A resin, you know, who has on our ha, Sabio, or Gujan, I grad out in the echo, or two yarn in the echo,
0: and no natural don't know. No natural don't know. No natural don't
1: know.
0: Se bear 10 years na se onye and what financial nature still none wouldn't issue sumu.
1: Sir Abra yen penny dear a yampena.
0: Ah
1: and to anna
0: or ban penny so anas a why mon penny.
1: Debbie and pranis bush yam penny so enter a yampenano.
0: Oh Debbie
1: and
0: Debbie
1: and yet who am for being no chase was me and what I just and was me and what dear. Sir 1 year put up a man who had the man who had 10 years ya. Send me in a channel, I don't know if I yo, what do you assume? And to Sabreno, I mean, yen, who are the name Pinidi?
0: But what from Panano? Who denies yes, to bear warren no answer, where you nepi? Oh, Debbie. And I don't know, man, I've been in Pesau. Debbie,
1: too.
0: And then, no, cry, or do cry, Jiffan, tell me, guy in you, not Obe can I say?
1: And yen.
0: O Johnny Jawache
1: me boy ni
0: o Johnny Jawache
1: me gani ni ya ne o Johnny Azu entiga kura no na e man ni pa surprise
0: Adriana
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0: on fani sie
1: kura no so
0: on fanin see
1: yes
0: no Debbie.
1: Fanin him town
0: e don't be
1: and you need peer
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0: Masera mi bese mi mane gap.
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1: O ba di. And yes, my body did, but yeah, this is your
0: wow. Money.
1: Now, Menonama, who so mimo? Well, just a white advert. Said the Baya, my one booba around now. Would be able to say, Nini Penny. Now, would deny them, what may be only be our num. Now, dear Namitan, one who say, Yanamasi, Yenidia, Yenidia, one, say, anyhow.

0: 0551 65 51 65 65. Hello. 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
1: Hello.
0: Maju. 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
1: Hello, Adiana.
0: I'm over.
1: I'm not here.
0: Okay.
1: And check. You are Diana. I say, I tell you. Say, who is it? Say, Ofa. Oba. I shall say, Diana. Who is in the cafe? Who did he eat? She said, Ayaka Cranfer. So what does it? Because, sir, Kitty Crano.
0: Okay, now, and was some year can you see? I was so you didn't pee, and I said, was it you didn't know? Is he?
1: Oh, that be and just out in the pee.
0: Okay, I was so didn't see you.
1: Yes,
0: okay, Matty. 0551 65 65 65. And 0551 65. 6656. Sebusia was with me, Ramona. As someone in here was what I did, Eddie Abba say. William Pratia asked some quire, William Pratia for unquire, our dear four and come. I am our dear dear. Oh, do you see? As a motto, and I'll do crucusy. And oh dear, I was with the PNM money. I can't pratry more. Aha, and pratry no more, cause you say. So, what dear Basso and Asibia in Tembetty. Na Baco de Bacusi, so Obad de Bimisi, Sibiman do by see. Eh yeah, and I say, and you cry, sir. Hello. Hello. Hello. Hello. Okay. Abusia, boom, 0551 65 65 65.
2: Not for you, nothing else. Girl, you don't get any issue. Then I go hold you well, and I will do anything that you wish.
0: Hello.
3: Hello.
0: Oh, Baba, Madu.
3: I come just to Mamma and Catafil to go ahead.
0: You, Mamma, ain't your way.
3: Oh, and if I saw the miss ye.
0: Ade.
3: Now that, what that will be so Adam and I, when I'm coming over, what I don't have to know, be Jamma the miss ye.
0: Hello.
3: Hello.
0: Aha, ain't you?
3: No, what the miss ye, no, no, no, no, no, no, no, no, no, no, no, no, no, no, no.
0: What's it?
4: Hello.
0: That doesn't say, Dadakra.
4: Man, now it's the day.
0: Before, now it's where I choose the boy in the world as a matto.
4: Edu!
0: Edu!
4: Abu! I'm summoning my teacher.

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0: What I say? 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
0: Na we de ye hia jaka fu yi mu no mu fa ofutu ni de mu odi
1: okay.
0: Se ye de no abra ye
1: okay.
0: Bemana,
1: Ricky, dear, sir,
0: you call me dear.
1: I was a petty to me, honey, yummy. Ricky, sir, oh, but gala ibu.
0: What say?
1: Ricky, fana, we in the baby. Grassroots, cap, the cell baby.
0: Eh, big dinum.
1: Sir, that I know about Kunwa. Oh,
0: do
1: ever as a pencil. But I see what's happening here. Oh, much of me. What's happening? You did it here. Okay, 0551 says 5. Hello.
2: Hello.
1: Agra Maju.
2: Hello.
1: Papa Maju.
2: Hi,
1: Sam. Yamia Dumia Hoye. Now, Ulay Frost, Okaze.
2: But you're from Aqua, because I was thinking.
1: You, a dog, ain't you?
2: But you, Enka, me imagine, sir.
1: Mm-hmm.
2: Enka, offer gay, and I say, boy, and Cassa would see. So I said,
1: mm-hmm.
2: Midimene, it will be pain.
1: Okay.
2: Like, some man be an hour on your gay, on any gay, and we pay.
1: Mm-hmm.
2: I didn't quit here now for.
1: Mm-hmm.
2: But I won't send a noun for about whom I will see gay and pay again, Anthony.
1: Mm-hmm.
2: In see where there is my boy, and so this gay, I fuck him, this gay, I fuck him.
1: Oh.
2: It's a bad thing. We better say, boy, wait here, or I am bad, I'm too much. Me was saying, and sister.
1: Okay.
2: In the Fenice, we are right one now. No, with Nippy.
1: Now, right one. Dabio, you are gassing for business for BP. You are come proud to you anymore. And is a.
2: And I'm a child.
1: I was in
2: the Mikasaba. Someone stayed in the area.
1: Okay.
2: No bother worry.
1: Okay.
2: And then American.
1: Okay. So, you're not worried, you cry, and that's why I'm proud. I just say, you're worried. And you're worried, you're free. Today, I can't lie, I'm proud. Today, my, yen sentence adin nyina nyina mpratwe ni mu
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1: okay you get out se papa hello
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5: yo we dey me ka se free which race you like
1: yo baba you dey free akra en tie we
5: yo ye dem asi dey tin say me to me no as say we dey chere
1: e was
5: say be the fact you be bring na your farm branching to say sabi ya dey born bi na so e wa na oba farm sana wa here dey wa ko kasim I said the ko school na but as say free credit
1: okay
5: one for one I want to me go to and the be nice when you have some plenty of movies say yeah debia and so be a wally piano we are so for no answer process none away then who for months and a wally
1: okay
5: and to me don't say that what did you yeah
1: okay
5: then say debia because me me new be dancing yeah me yeah could you know do baby yeah now I saw yeah jam here or yet you also one of the business I didn't tell so when you actually knows no there but it's an moon said no bb also e ma me two that no na me so me fam ho agene
1: okay
5: nti ade no se bibi boni bi ani mo ade nti wudu besie nti me mi susu sa wudu kira umma ni padu mu ana nsa dudu mu aye
1: okay
5: eh ma ji se no that's it
1: benzo beraz pa papa nyami jira pa 0551 65 65 65 hello
6: o
1: papa maju
6: Aje
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1: kan
6: free
1: man
6: pre
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6: Acho anke menke am anka
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7: If I hear nothing else, then girl, you don't get any issue. 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
1: Announcer 055-165-6656. Hello.
8: Hello.
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1: 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Aye. Yeah. Aye. 0551. This is vibe. This is vibe. 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That was a big hello.
9: Ah, I'm a Joe.
1: Hey, Joe, Papa, I'm here.
9: You're
1: a big one. You're a
9: big one. You're a big one.
1: Aja jadu.
9: Aha. 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
1: Okay. Yo. Yate. Beda ze baba. Yabizra opa.
9: Yo.
1: Okay. Yes. 0551. Yes. This is five. Hello.
10: Hello.
1: How grandma do?
10: Adriana by new.
1: Oh, why?
10: Yeah, it's Adriana by.
1: Apum.
10: I'm going to pay me more than child boy in some nouns way.
1: Nancy, I'm going to catch
10: it. I report a sentiment punk where 1212. How can I be told?
1: A sentiment punk. Wow. Okay. Oko, wife Iwana.
10: Hi, Kwan.
1: And now, if you're there. Hi. You're
10: oh, the Guagro. Ah, again, about the Unuma Gudi Kura.
1: Now, this year, now, who did you take?
10: Ah. So, I saw you, I saw the net.
1: Okay, yet your way.
10: Yes. I send your ban order.
1: Okay, added D.
10: Okay, AB and all among your bark.
1: Hey, oh, why not? Okay,
10: because it's a bit too firm. And you could hear any moose and obey you talk. I just saw dinner a piece of funny scene. I'm a young one that you.
1: And do I say, or bouncing or do also tie? Be a young was on Kuan, a belding.
10: Oh, the paper song farming. Hey, I'm grown here. She said, we be doing that.
1: You do what I do.
10: Amen.
1: That's why. Hello.
11: Good evening.
1: Grandma, do.
11: Oh, yeah. 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
1: okay
11: nyama se
1: Okay.
11: Okay.
12: Hello.
1: How grab you?
12: Yeah.
1: Yo, Papa, the first second of me.
12: Do you have a man?
1: Yo, Papa, in the way.
12: Okay.
1: Hey, Obi dey about. Hello.
13: Hello.
1: Aba pa madu.
13: Hello.
1: Mami madu na ho ye.
13: Me
1: ho
13: ye
1: na
13: se.
1: Me ho ye. Ya fro ze na ka safi.
13: Me di din na jat mi ka safi a shama.
1: Yo. Yen tie we.
13: Pa sa se mi ho dia.
1: Mhm.
13: Pa ye empa ye hun si.
1: Okay, I didn't hear.
13: If I own CSI, maybe Nipano, maybe Oniad and Oniad in farm, mammy, maybe who for some hour do I chair? That's the Obi to Benwa or no Opewa. to be a woman, maybe on no, like I said, maybe on one means you pay now, because you see.
1: Okay. You. Yeah, that's all, Papa. Yeah, Michelle, why? Okay, hello.
14: Hello.
1: How grandma do?
14: Hello, grandma.
1: You. Papa, you're from Zeragazafi.
14: I'm from Zeragazafi. I'm from Katafi Chukuni.
1: You. Papa, you're from
14: Okay. I'm from Zeragazafi.
1: What's it?
14: I was here.
1: 651-6565 and 0551-656-6656. Hello. Hello.
15: Hello.
1: Hey, how are you?
15: Yes.
1: Hey, no button, pan out here.
15: Bring you now to it.
1: Umpa bunto bam huwa dunipa.
15: Binyami asu so wa mwa hande.
1: Amen.
15: Amen. Mwini na mwini yo.
1: Bia huye pa. Mammy and Joe,
15: you miss me coming here. And I say, you see,
1: I didn't
15: see what would be this year. If you do time, I want to remember Barcelona. The grandmother got a way, and maybe me any mono. I say, you're corner, you're corner,
1: okay,
15: yes, Sana. AFC. Mm. Say, but soon I couldn't be a call. Where did be? Nah. Did be a banner? Oh, Baba, I am an ancient. I did be a movie. See, where did never be you sooner? Yes, I am. Why is there a similarity? We've been not so any mono. And see, where did never be brave, uncle? And now we're so any mono to see any mono and yet different view.
1: Okay.
15: My mother and Nana, I want to go beyond and come for you. Yeah, dear, didn't see a young car. We've been never cast a back on your cochure about Corinna. You didn't pepper me, dear, and I said, we didn't see, and I have a fair set.
1: Okay. Madam, said Mammy, I'm sure. Hello. Fatchami 0551-656-5655. Yes. And 0551-656-6656. Hello.
16: Hello.
1: How grandma do?
16: Yeah, yo.
1: Yo, Papa, na you from Zekasafi?
16: Yo, my friend, Sujalai. My baby, my dad, my son, my
1: yo, Papa, in Tiwe.
16: Me, dear, me, dear, baby, me, answer, so, would you see?
1: Okay.
16: Because, you see, I know, would you see? Now, we'll be so fetch, you know, cock and then overcome. I want to say, one thing, see. Now, I'm in one, and I hear some one, at least. But Benabon was missed in the amount of you can't go to.
1: Okay.
16: But who would do this, Masuja? It's Masuja and the answer is a whiskey. Oh,
1: okay.
16: Me will be the bee, Miss Ama, me, who said no, on Yagin performance in the piano, the normal coming croquino.
1: Ah, Obejo, Obejo, Obano, and also Banagasana Koy.
16: No, it's like meaning owner. It's like you know, you do come maybe sometimes or Yamaha, that kind of life. No,
1: okay,
16: Menkwame, you see, no, the man, the winter, no,
1: okay.
16: I didn't know it's like you know, you do baby or so. I had the Miami corner, had the in the winter, no, that means who will be quite okay. Then you come home.
1: Oh, okay.
16: And then my true that you mentioned Benyaji, maybe you should have a natural and a true.
1: Oh, okay.
16: And this all a suburban, a smash, and be brinano, a young one or no one. I will buy a 4 or 5 or 6.
1: Okay.
16: The woman in Padomua, maybe to me, no, maybe who say it.
1: Okay. Mesumidas, hello.
17: Hello.
1: Abu Zabeni.
17: Anka, oh. Makunu.
1: Aha, so wangasa. Wangu diwa. Wangu diwa ye. kope ma suma
18: mi me so me ta bodokia arere mama wan
1: me nya se mo ntio
18: edu
1: abu
18: be mena
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18: na so wa fe ma depena ah oni mo akura
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1: ah yesu den ke be dojo pa ani en ka broken heart
18: yes yes
1: en go obetwa hwe haya
18: this a dog in them
1: en go betwa hwe obetwa hwe
18: what you say
1: okay
18: what you say that unkwa wo ba won us wanya weni di kakra nya so ko ya bibi boni
1: yeah
18: what you say be ma no so wo bibi onu so kwa onu so ko di na agro ah oba no so ka ho a onye
1: okay
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1: enye oba no wa pa kuma mi no ba ku feri na oyisu ba ku
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19: hello
1: yo baba ne froze ka safi
19: eh pene champon
1: yo akra yinti we
19: yo and then I say and of course as a war and as a intention then they had this you know you say obu a edema awfu
1: okay
19: and others because I have to say only oba and I wish you a baby I'll try to na odi no kofi na wabufu and I went down for four. I said, hey, it's a standard day. And yes, sir. And you basically just took a car. And Kaka, I can't. Now, what day I bought while for a man here? A bar. Okay, but funny, busy. I would not put here. I said,
1: okay.
19: Yes, I
1: Yan so yada se papa. Let me show 0551 says 5 says 5 says 5.
20: But then when she

0: Okay. Hello.
1: Hello, Maju. Papa.
0: Yeah, Papa, now where?
1: Mpacho, bibi, I find a friend, Eddie, Papa.
0: You, Eddie, and you, eh?
1: Of Mpacho, or do it the pan, and can send me from Cotrema so far. Name ma, we are singing now, Huno.
0: Okay.
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2: 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Why me attack no? 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
0: Ma po.
2: 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Because udi nesi. 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
0: Okay.
2: Se dipa udi nesi. 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Yeah, call don't want them. Even bad room will be so bad. Castle, yeah, bad room, crano, even Nadam or Ben Nere, Ifra, and Casabody way now, Baba. Yeah, Castle or Barrow, wouldn't be busy, and now you mean see. But Benanti, look here, would say, oh, who could be your girlfriend? Tell it, we'll get a news on a guy waiting in the hole. Maybe some, oh, where you mean, and I am not going to win. No, I catch him. Now, wouldn't he see? Ah, wouldn't he see a thing? Oh, no, I'll be what I know.
0: Okay.
2: If you can't come to the photo, you know what? You want one idea, and you're implacing, come pratching, ask them. One in the banana, what about one being asked, we could so anyone friend, I don't know. And yes, would miss you, and you know, so I tell you, because Rene.
0: My po!
2: My
0: po! Hello!
3: How
0: are you?
3: Now again, everyone.
0: Now again.
3: I
0: mean, say the only guy.
3: That be chance, I didn't have a three. Now again, everyone. Then I'm the Neshi. And I'm sorry, I'm going to get a 4.5. So, yes, because I'm the Neshi and she's my room.
0: Okay.
3: Second one, I'm right. Because so be some said, no, again, I'm a castle that be not so okay. Obeying Shishimu. No, honor on any way by a sampa, but Bisha Mussi Mini gave ya. Because I gave back comedian and she and she won't say five.
0: Okay.
3: As I say, and she, I had the Okanam in Sadan Kuune, Yaki, I a cover, a cover, and can't you disallow back in Kabefa?
0: Hmm.
3: Okay, I'm fat. Okay. She seems to have sometimes said what.
0: Okay.
3: As I say, every crack again, and no aquanum, no best number, so they get to me say a war. Obi who say I want our own yamono.
0: And this is the only game. At
3: the other video.
0: And we can be pretty high, Kwao. Hey, 0551 6565 6565. Okay, hello.
4: Hello.
0: Abapa, Maju.
4: Adi Anaba.
0: Mami.
4: Class
0: of media, Mohammed,
4: my
0: number.
4: Asibi Muhammad, Instagram
0: here. Asibi, yo, yes, you were.
4: Adiana, baby, come here, my media team, sir.
0: Hey, sir, what did you say?
4: With the madam for madam for. Come on, dinner to me, sir.
0: Chiremu Ebani saying, Nekuvia saying.
4: That one, I'm an anecdote. I said, Adam for funny, and I'm more, I'm so madam for madam for. I'm madam for back with my new room.
0: Ah, oh, okay. And
4: what
0: are the fire?
4: Hello.
0: Now, so I'm demanding.
4: Oh, I'm demanding.
0: Oh, okay. To the sucrum.
4: Oh, my crumb.
0: And your crumb didn't think. Why?
4: Now, for the same letter.
0: You're back and like to my book. What did you do me? So, what you will send me a book? Okay, 0551 6565 6565. If you're too for any disanity. Hello.
5: Hello.
0: Maju.
5: Maju.
0: Yo, Papa, you're from Zara Gazafi.
5: I'm from Gazafi dance, man.
0: Okay, you are crying to you.
5: For me, I'm going to say, I'm going to say, I'm going to say, I'm going to say,
0: okay.
5: because about done it there so mobia who can be our down for cra epa what you call that to oh madam for girl is doing to me and for
6: no okay
5: the madam copen last week because I'm so do you need more and you could tell me about done it
6: okay it has it papa hello
7: ah Ariana
6: Accra
7: but they have a mass number being good in
6: the you I don't be into it
7: hey Kriana, say, I say, yadi, no. Mhm. And my say, ma nkura mama, unim sa de yetwem kna. Ana say, kwate se yetwem kna.
6: Mhm.
7: Is ya production e pen dating.
6: Mhm.
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6: Mhm.
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6: okay Let us see. I wish you had a speech in room 0551-656-565. Hello? Hello?
5: Adana.
6: Akra?
5: So, you can't tell me what you're trying to do.
6: Oh, trying to do
5: what? My melody didn't tell me what you're trying
6: to do. Ah, okay. You're trying to do what
5: you're trying
6: to do. Okay. What you're trying to do. Hello? Hello?
8: Hello?
6: Akra Maju? Hello. Hello. Okay. Now, who man what's it? 0551-656-565.
9: This is
6: Plan B. And 0551-656-6656.
10: Hello.
6: Hello.
10: Hello.
6: A woman.
10: Yes. Let me
6: say, Jacko, what's your car now? Oh, Jacko, where are you? And I frequently wash them, and yes, so good.
10: Oh, dear,
6: I said, yeah. But soon you don't tell me the idea, and you
10: won't be.
6: I feel no pee.
10: I said,
6: I said, okay, 0551. 65. Hello.
11: Hello. Good evening.
6: Boko dia. Ya France na kazafi. Acho me
11: kazafi,
6: achimtafo.
11: Eh,
6: oh, okay. You enjoy it. Yeah,
11: pass
6: I didn't tell Dumusi. But why? I said you. the audio, Utia, a mount. Hello.
8: Hello.
6: I grab you, back of a grab way. You know, you're a friend of the Gaza.
8: You, my family will do it.
6: You, Papa, into it.
8: Wait, I'm just saying, it's you.
6: Oh, I didn't
8: see. I open up the ADC, I just a DVD, but it's true.
6: Okay.
8: I didn't say, would you see? I don't wish only say a genuine, and answer only say, Libya, no, I didn't think I was with this. Who can say this year? That means BBO and the service of Fatia, Manida, yeah, you need the whole say no. Who by it did you say, chair, you need a woof river? You can overcatch him, say, say, say, say, say, say, say, say, say, say, say, say, say, say, say, say, say, say, say, say, say, say, say, say, say, say, say, say, say,
6: okay.
8: I didn't want to enter the infancy. Infancy for
6: okay.
8: The appointment. So when you say, and a crowd to do part here.
6: Okay. Miss Miras, hello.
9: Yeah, good evening.
6: Now, you have lost a cassette for your baba.
9: But I have Ryan, a cassette tafo.
6: Tafo?
9: Mm-hmm.
6: I hear for tafo.
9: Achim.
6: Achim tafo. You. Ryan, ain't you?
9: Who didn't see I then? It's so funny. See, what does it?
6: Okay.
9: I'm not missing you cry. Like, you know, you take the say a phone with you. What does it?
6: Debbie. Right. And you chim. Yes, sir. And Pratry. I was so dumb, Pra. It didn't see an answer was winning P.
9: Oh, that's who? Oh, wow, didn't see ya? Oh, we got to me out, Jim. What does it?
6: And do. What were they?
9: Ah,
6: me buena casa de Siciliano. Me buena casa de Siciliano. Chamai.
12: What?
6: Oh, na adena onu de oyu pina de odin sie.
12: Onu ofo si mi pina but means mechanic.
6: And jade ntina wo de odin sie, adenje. Oh, chamai. Na se no was asem.
12: I'm dog for do.
6: Oh, chamai.
12: What?
6: Oh, na se mi ye ka,
12: eh? Ejelo. Ejuma na sua pa fonsa.

0: Hello. 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
1: Hello, dear Naba.
0: Mammy.
1: Where do you see our new Canada to be panacea?
0: That
1: I don't want any bopanaka. What's your man now, corner?
0: Oh, and you, oh, about no own foul boy in Sion.
1: Oh, there's even a couple of boys in Sion.
0: Okay. Okay.
1: You
0: could have a quarter dear woman in the free and a flow. So, the what I knew, dear, and what's we answer? Now, I can't practice for. Okay.
1: I hear a papa, are you crying? Dear, what is it?
0: Ah,
1: I can't go, mana. Would the only father said, you know, debate the bema, yes, I don't know anything.
0: Matty, why? Mammy, me does it?
1: They make what I took quite a time, your class, Menda, I can't ask you another wada.
0: Over fellow has wada. Okay, yo. Sir, Odrin, who's here? So, friend, why? Okay, 0551 6565. Hello,
2: Diana. What you do, my son, but now, Diana, the way I can see you know, I send you a more group. I see a pahon ten to Mandu. I'm woe. Code that's who? Code no, I that's on. Since you code, not any plane. As I did, we hope about the police. 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
0: Na mpratu ya sude yache. 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
2: sude. Anna mekase kodu daso.
0: Ok.
2: Kodu ya daso meke se. 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
0: Ok.
2: Smogre adye biyasu inti mintwane kukum.
0: Ok.
2: Inti ya se udisye. Disa ye ba se ye pa honto man. 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Ye yi kodu ne friso.
0: Ok.
2: Ahem, the code near here for the soldier 40 feet, the idea of a prison, and the ain't a big camel.
0: Okay. Matthias, here, that's the papa, Yamisra. Okay. Hello.
3: Hello.
0: How grandma do?
3: Yo,
0: Papa never was a Gazafi. Yo, Papa, it's you. Okay. You. Yeah, so yeah, that's 0551 6565 6565. Yeah, sorry, so yeah, fala askurana. Yeah, fight money is here. Hello.
4: Hello.
0: A grandma do.
4: Yeah, me na masamba. Hey, because I'm pound to my pound to my. Example, who is canning with your nash canning in the band or who feeling on to feel you? On one of any bars who come a gamma. And see, oh, over planning to my money, parents will say only a 1 to 1.
0: You're too dumb.
5: Yeah, 2 to 1. I see you're too dumb.
0: What the? I don't want to get serious.
5: A modu. Because it missy also.
0: It missy.
5: Yeah. Not ne ba. And then what fast be?
0: What?
5: Not ne ajo hon.
0: Folly amount.
5: Ne ajo hon. Tia me fiwa na wano. Ni ama.
0: Ekoye.
5: Thank you. Na.
0: Ekoye bi.
5: Ubiye. I don't know. I said you wanted that. I want more.
0: I want more. Hey! Wow!
5: Hey! We be trying some of the
0: tea. Yeah, the cook quite in our short.
5: Hey! We don't show you.
0: Can see you, pal?
5: And then we be yacht them. Boss.
0: Oh, try it. Who you yacht?
5: Boss, what fast? No, Menace is your
0: boss. And also,
5: boss, or banner.
0: And also, I call it Pina, we send them to come. We send them to see you.
5: Then I'm with your boss, Menace is your
0: home. Hey!
5: No baggage with you.
0: unka kwa yena ba gedi ka o window ni mu ato ato enje ho
5: oh padi wa kwadwe hu
0: na
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0: oh bet
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0: o ni plan B be ye dwuma o be patch wa chiri
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5: ya
0: di age fans
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5: no ba ya drink
0: asa ko fa
5: asa o fa be di no doko no
0: o we do doko kwa en e fi dan so
5: Oh,
0: what kind of
5: say
0: diagro?
5: I was a diagro.
0: Chamoy, were
5: you a PA? Was what there be? What can I say because of Amudoso?
0: Amudoso.
5: I wouldn't him.
0: Eh, we dey yo we bu we. We tia wo kasa.
5: Say come kasa kwase say we bu say the work here.
0: Oh, ah, basa. Obutuo. O tia wo.
5: Because as someone can emotu, emotu.
0: Atia. 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
5: Ya be dey tearful bibia fresh o madwin bia say do bibia say. 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E ma onyo nkotanfo, e me ya wo so tanfo. 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
0: Wow.
5: That say.
0: Yeah. 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

This is Friday Reggae Night with your main man, Obi, this year, Kofi Sechi, behind the turntable, doing it like nobody's business. What you say? Me brethren, me loved one, I know you dear pan, young man. And you may be able to be on my memoir to watch it. Na memoir kwaba pa. And then yeah, cause a video is wrong. I say butu butu. Na me say ne vima me de pie no. Echenda. Echenda. Echenda. Me see reggae nyum yen yumbi on. A bani nyan sanyuma. Reggae nyum. O grohon o nambibu. What ya see? And to what you want my target no water no. Would you move to an amount target? Nemo ye nim nepa a wo reggae money dear. Down at the Bugusua account for Reagan, all four. It's me a movie. And my main share, Mr. Cobbina, and you remember Chiao. My main share, Rasna, Pokataman, so you remember Chiao. A friend so, Mia Mini Papa Coupa, Menonco, a senior Kumis Voniampa, George, 24, no, I just 7. And you know, Shemi Fukumase, Medasapa, I mean, so, on your case here. Now, what to men cry? What's the one you are would you see what you are saying? Would you be able to do that? A team, I mean, for you, so now may we say Genevieve, a Siam, oh, and Coco, and you know, wait if you want to sell me a bema, George, and I'll say that's not what would that. Oh, why didn't you say what it? One your cassia pan. I come as what you know. I will bought a DSU with Massino, and that's not what would they trade the umpon. A mama, the answer. Obehwe na nyina no abamu amawo ewo Yesu dimu eti ja Rastafari eti anwumrei once again happy birthday in advance and koma Genevieve Esiam won kokko en kokko enyinam 24 as a 7 nyangu bizi onua po abrandie we yeah. I have referred you to. Now I say, oh, thank you, bro. I don't know. Ah, and you're the other day. Say, yeah, what it? I mean, sharp at 24. One night. And my mom will have my life on TikTok now. Oh, boy, the Instagram, what it? When you can see a I see where the mom lacrosse clothing our wall at Tamanu Town Street, Mother Bankoman. And you bring us one night. After a joke, also him live. I will TikTok. Mamu hey, you know, nobody in Sam Wati. Now, when you see a pan, I mean, check Kobe phones. 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I mean, once make your pan. I feel Kofi, ma, once make your name. 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

0: Auntie Ponso, Auntie, Auntie, I want to make you angry. Messi will be the same with them one. And Murakra, Jimmy Reggae, no. Auntie, I see. And go great night to you. Auntie, I'm going to be as no. See, I'm here on Friday, be 10 to 12 p.m. Then none will be at the be. And I see the Messi out to you, Monograno. My name Nafam. So Ben and Day. Regan, dear Siena, dear, and you be a real home, what you are here. What a woman, Gasa, who veins, who won't you know what a woman in a woman be, what you are here. And Janche, and maybe I'm not too for the mighty for a multi man, you ring. 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Okay, memory and cross swap on some mammy, you know. And to my chief for you, multi me, on subet me afraid about humanos war, or ban what to unchia the ma out of form and sa. No, being swa baby now on swa twas sa. And tell my baby, there are too many ring. 0551 656565. 0551 656565. And I say 0551 656656. 0551 656656. But you for a crowd will cry that our human soul. Hello. Hello. Hello. Tell me, Jan, so me come baby for now. Okay, Mammy Quarms, 1 year crowd of Mammy. Hello.
1: Hello.
0: Yes, sir.
1: Good evening.
0: Good evening, boss.
1: Yeah, I'm a big stone. I'm a big
0: stone. Nungwa, hey, ya, oh.
1: Nungwa, hey,
0: they hope you call here.
1: No, not coming here.
0: Right, right, right.
1: The two of you with the nation will be at the nation restaurant.
0: Okay.
1: Don't go back to my room to know. Hey, you're not coming home. We'll be using the TV between the cabin time.
0: Right. But that's the family of a man. But that's a pa okay. Obi afra mamun kwasi. Hello, there be went to me and now so we oba. No one to wash your mamma. Hello.
1: Hello.
0: Yes, sir. Ye
2: 104.5.
0: Mr. Kwabna. Eh, Mr. Woody and Yamin Shaman Privati. Met your food to you when you read. And that's the lesson, so dear. One woman, if I shall see how much you know, and I'm similar selection. We had a Eddie Aguho.
3: I'm not sure.
0: Ya mean, sir, Mr. Cobb, pa. Hello. Too bad, went to me and asked me to myself. Once over, met me off, and I ate me at was our man is so dear. I asked a pine too bad. Now, when you're to was any about trade, your mamma pa, it sounds will be up a so free basso. Hello.
4: Oh.
0: D. D. Rasna.
4: Oh, D.
0: Rasna. Ye
4: Boko de
0: Boko.
4: When you may wear it in the only me, the middle is right. Only me, the middle is me, the middle.
0: Ah, what the end?
4: 104.
0: Adam?
4: What's the sound?
0: What's the sound? No,
4: maybe Patrick is met me.
0: Now, welcome you. Rasna.
4: Anya
0: Izu.
4: And then you can't get it to be I'm going to go to the house.
0: Hello.
2: Hello.
0: Yes, sir.
2: Hey, Phil Kofa.
0: Yeah, man.
2: Yeah, I love you.
0: Me too, me love you, brethren.
2: Yeah, my name is Otega.
0: Okay, Otega, let's hear you.
2: I'm a child, I'm a couple of others.
0: Okay.
2: I'm a first of him, bro.
0: Okay, but I see we breathe. We never mind. Hello.
3: Hello.
0: Yes, sir.
3: Yeah. But the first one is basically
0: Nankase.
3: Nankase.
0: A hobo called here.
3: Boko.
0: Okay, young to us, boy. I'm not going to keep my own team now. That's right.
3: Let's see. Oh, Madina.
0: Okay.
3: And I mean, wife.
0: Mm-hmm.
3: I'm sure not that way.
0: Okay, now, wife, who are done as one
3: night?
0: Okay, now it's what they are. That's why. All right, but that's if that's it. And you bet me afraid about so. Our man so the swash if we'll be a person of French in a swash. One of our friends said, would you agree be what to form 0551 656565. Hello?
5: Hello?
0: Yes, sir.
5: Together as one man,
0: why? Together as one, oh. Matias here. Baba, my wife. But I see we pray. Hello.
6: 104.5.
0: Hello. Hello. Benkwana.
5: Hello.
0: Hello. Yes, sir.
5: Mechanic.
0: Okay. Okay.
5: My young. Opposite Baku.
0: Okay.
5: You hunter back.
0: Right.
5: You're
0: okay.
5: Boy, for me, I told it.
6: This is Plan B.
0: Okay.
5: Not any training. And it starts now for me. Lay off. I told you.
0: Okay.
2: Bye-bye.
0: Bye-bye. Me da se pan se wafe fita ma new town. Yungwe enkoma Mr. Kwabena wase wope together as one. Ubiya nyama idea. Mame mfanshim na yenge no tataka klasa na intime entuwa. So I have
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0: And she won't submit me, Freddy, about so. And Chenam do Fejubedin, you know, urban away yet. And she acquainted us with the whole amount 0551 656565. And answer 0551 656656. 0551 656656. Hello.
1: Oh, Minya.
0: Yes, sir.
1: Me see. What's up with him?
0: Me free Achimon Tronai, New Abrim.
1: Oh, very good. Me see for Queen Asse.
0: Oh,
1: and you have Abrim Johnson.
0: Aye.
1: Me crop wants you free, Tokwai.
0: Tokwai, oh.
1: Yes.
0: I want you many more pa.
1: Oh, thank you. Very good. From me
0: Danso, what can I frame for?
1: Which are from agenda?
0: Agenda one.
1: Yes.
0: Where agenda one as agenda two?
1: Hey, agenda one.
0: Aha.
1: No agenda, no event.
0: That's right.
1: Pacho, play me Marty Button.
0: Okay.
1: Please forgive me.
0: Okay. Cement me a mom or me show boss and that's an 18 comma me bar. Now, me dear bro, why?
1: Massy.
0: But I see me brave. What's your cousin friend for?
1: Tema continent.
0: Oh, now you say, younger said you moon.
1: And
0: your miami crew in the panel, dear. And your Dutch nana say, because you're the insure Tema come too. Mazuko Astrid, why?
1: I just give me a personal number.
0: Winning, like Ben, what phrases we last no money are saying.
1: Me last time I 14.
0: There be minute lie studio line wa friend am here.
1: Okay, 6565 now.
0: Okay, who we are on?
1: Hey.
0: I have freeway 0551. Yanko. Yanko.
1: 0551.
0: 65.
1: Neba. Okay.

0: Ashoko.
1: Hello.
2: Hello.
1: Yes, sir.
2: Yes, I was. Good evening.
1: Good evening, chairman.
2: Yes, sir. Pastor, your friend, Al-Hassan Karim.
1: Al-Hassan, what's your friend for?
2: Yeah, my friend, Asa Market is Abuzungu.
1: Oh, now you're saying I'm in the Eastern region.
2: Master,
1: bye bye.

0: Okay, Obiaba, my man, Fano. Hello.
1: Hello, sir.
0: Yes, sir. Good evening, boss.
1: What's the one?
0: And then I'm in your bed.

0: tun chani bi ma o ma ahwe mo live o TikTok no you may make sure mo pa ya me nsira mo na wonya mo kase e no ka say JWT at 10 I join a live our TikTok you my body nsira mo kiti no ndu mo mo sha say mo hwe mo live our TikTok you know no body nsira mo ati wonya mo kase e pa na life na different kra and what dinner you get likes, you know. I'm happy here. 104.5. Likes, you know, you're 9K. Why check it, right? We'll be this year, my baby. Likes, you know, at 9K. Check it, right? You're the baby. Hey, you made your boy, Kwemu. If you're the beer, 10 p.m. to 12 a.m. Oh, madam, Masipan. God bless. Everything life. Free achievement, trona. I knew I bring me angasa mediumo. I'm a body in show. Black Rose Clothing.
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0: From a new town. A body in show, pan. King George. AK 24/7. Kumasi. I'm a body in show. What's it?

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Check it. And Jan Chanamado Fridge by Dinner AC was my best and Kuno. I'm a Dubadian, you know, Abanere yet. I'm so waiting your friend. I'll be an Etimia Kuya anyway. Etimia amount 0551 656565. And I say 0551 656656. Oh, Fred Basso makes me a foul. Nah, you're queer, man. I have plan B 104.5. This is Friday reggae night. Where your man obey this year, Kofi Sechi. Behind the turntable, doing it like nobody's business. At your side. And you might not see. Every flip Lucky Dube, AK Lucky Dube. Was in Ukrabia, New Jersey. And then Ukraine, but then I'm drunk. And I'm drunk, but then I'm Ukraine. At your side. 24/7. Oh, mama, me, you have been here now. Was in my point, I'm not so going.

0: wound to me and shop for adding to now war yet. So I was in your way, but down for you. A canyons are some natural. Hello.
1: Hello.
0: Yes.
1: 5. It's the same.
0: Me, who are you? Now, my miniana.
1: But so, I'm.
0: So, me catch you, and I'll you wada. Was it? I don't know. I didn't know. Yeah, I'll be can. I'll be cross him. One pesa. What
1: is that?
0: Nah,
1: I'm not going to go. Now, oh, yeah,
0: oh, Yamia, do me where pa?
1: MCM by Berry. I won't buy Berry, mammy.
0: May my Berry go on?
1: You.
0: Not just idea, minimum, mine, I Berry, and one of my body
1: amount. What was it?
0: Aye.
1: And it's body and I'm
0: in. Baby, Yamma, Bonte, and Champassi, Yam P.
1: Mr. Mankasa, no one made you.
0: Would there be, would there man to Hawaii?
1: I mean, Mr. Pastor Freedom.
0: Pastor Freedom.
1: Yes, I wish you a penny.
0: Me, that's it. Bye bye.
1: Bye.

0: for Fridge didn't fancy. Remember, they are so. Hello, my last caller.
1: Yes, agenda, like I say.
0: Agenda?
1: Yes, improve, you know.
0: What's up, my own?
1: Have you checked for my end? Remember me.
0: Remember me, own?
1: Yes.
0: So, from Lucky Dubé, own?
1: Yes, remember me.
0: I didn't know, but remember me.
1: Oh, and why, Mr. Brown?
0: Thank
1: you.
0: Oh,
1: exactly what I want.
0: When I can't teach it, anyway, we are.

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I'm my love. I join him live. Oh, TikTok. I'm my love. Abusia. I had a bit of a mum quite much by the media. See.

CEO Edema Miraculous Clothing or Temaniu Town Street Madabankuman. Oh, or say one love. George Medasi. Because ya, I know me as a mesoroswo. But Emreno, so I let ye. Okwa no bin swababe twaso. I said, do a kunyabaku phone transwinche. Nabushami kui. 104. Almost I remember me.